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3: If you don't bind yourself to causes or things that are important, if you don't make that decision like one woman forever, you will not be able to experience some of this freedom, some of this the joy, the things that could happen later on. You will wind up with yourself.
4: That's Brant Hansen, and he's our guest today on Focus on the Family with Jim Daly, helping us better understand God's plan for men and how important biblical manhood is for families and society. Stay with us for a conversation that'll both challenge and inspire you. I'm John Fuller.
5: John, I think it's fair to say a lot of guys today are kind of struggling with aimlessness. What's my goal? There's certainly a hyper-feminization of the culture. So what are we about, you know, as men? What do we do? I think it was Ted Cunningham, the pastor that's been on Focus, good friend, once said, the biggest challenge we face is picking our own parking spot, right? And I think the big reason, and I believe our guest today, Brant Hansen, would agree, that people, men particularly, are struggling is we're seeking pleasure instead of something bigger, a bigger picture, a bigger cause. Maybe you're feeling like that and you don't feel that you're pursuing significance. Today we're going to cover it. The great news is God has a plan and a purpose for your life that is so much bigger than picking your parking spot. Right. Believe me, your life can amount to so much more.
4: And Brant Hansen is heard on more than 200 Christian radio stations. He's won awards as National Personality of the Year. He's the author of a number of books. We've had him here before talking about some of the earlier titles. This particular book that'll make up the basis for our conversation today is called The Men We Need, God's Purpose for the Manly Man, the Avid Indoorsman, or Any Man Willing to Show Up. And Brant is married to Carolyn. They have two grown children, and he's already showed me pictures of his one grandchild.
5: That's so good. Brant, I got to ask you, welcome back, first of all.
6: Thank you.
5: And, you know, what is it like to be the National Personality of the Year?
6: Well, I'm glad it's phrased that way, because originally in my bio it was written, he's won multiple Personality of the Year awards. Multiple Personality of the Year.
5: You're probably not what you want.
6: No. We need to rephrase. So,
5: yeah. You know, we are on a serious topic today, but I'm sure we'll, weave some humor into this because it needs to have some humor. Speak to this idea of toxic masculinity. We hear it all the time. Yeah. How do you define it? I'm not sure if I know how to define it, really.
6: Well, okay, so it's this domineering thing where a man dominates people.
5: So that's the toxic
6: I think
5: part.
6: That's basically it. But this is one reason I wanted to write the book, is because masculinity has been deconstructed so effectively and so much and so over and over. And some of that's very helpful to deconstruct. Okay, we shouldn't be this or that. Okay, but what's the construction? Because it's easy to actually deconstruct things. We can do that very easily. I learned that just like building a Lego tower, like to build the tower to the ceiling for the kids, like it takes a while, and then they can slap it down in 1 second and laugh. And it's like, yeah, the easy part is taking something down, but does anyone have a construction? Because guys actually need a vision for how to live.
5: Man, it is so good. My thing was the marble thing. You know, you make the marble go around all this stuff and drop, and the kids would come in, they'd run right through it after we built it. It's like, what are you doing?
6: Same thing with like setting up dominoes or whatever. But again, it could be, I appreciate saying this is not the way to lead a family. Like if you're dominating, you're operating by fear, or there's plenty of toxic stuff in our culture. There's no doubt about it. Yeah, but what is the big picture what we're trying to get at.
5: Yeah, and I appreciate the fact that, you know, it's easy to tear something down. It seems politically one side wants to tear things down. The other side wants to maintain and hopefully make things better. That's a generalization. I get it. but that it is easy. Dr. Dobson used to talk about us being in the current of a river, and it just keeps pulling culture downstream. And if you stand against it, you're going to get a lot of pressure, right? And I think that's what the tearing down, another way of saying that.
6: Yeah, I think that's right. And I think it's also really important, too, because we immediately try to fill in the blank then. Unfortunately, I think, this is coming from my point of view, we fill it in with the trappings of masculinity, not really getting at the heart of it. So I wrote this book. I'm not the typical man book writer. I have neurological problems. I can't hunt or, you know, I don't fish. I can't fix stuff. My wife has a honey don't list.
5: honey don't. Just made that up. I've got the same list.
6: Yeah, exactly. Please don't try this. But there's a lot of things. I'm not good at that stuff. So yeah. if we're told you got to be climbing mountains or you got to be hunting elk, you got like all that stuff is fine. There's nothing wrong with that. But is that actually the heart of what God wants us to be? So I'm taking a shot at saying this is what it is.
5: Well, let's go there. What is God calling us to be, and what's the role for men in society?
6: I think it is what he gave Adam to do, which is be a keeper of the garden. I think that's it. And he specifically told Adam that this is his job. And when Adam failed to do it, Adam was passive. And he failed to protect Eve. He failed to protect the garden. And I think a man at his best, this is what I'm trying to tell younger guys, guys in general, like, you are at your best when you are someone who creates a space around you where people are secure, where the vulnerable get to thrive, where, just like in a garden, there are species in a garden that they couldn't survive out in the wilderness, but in a garden, they... when it's well kept, they get to thrive and bloom. And I think that's my role. That's who I am when I'm at my best. And women, when they hear me elucidate this, they want to stand and applaud.
5: Yeah. Let's capture some of what you're saying there, because you use that analogy of the garden from the Garden of Eden. Describe what you're saying there in greater detail. So Adam and Eve are created. They're in the garden. Everything's going well. They're walking with the Lord in the cool of the afternoon. Mm-hmm. Sounds pretty good.
6: Yeah. And then I always thought that Adam was way far away, like naming animals or something, when Eve was tempted. But if you read the actual scripture, it's apparent that he's right there. He's with her and he's doing nothing. And this is a thing, when I talk to family counselors, and it happens a lot in Christian families too, but there's the toxic domineering male idea, but there's also a toxic passivity that can happen too,
5: yeah,
6: where you start to check out. I think that's where Adam is. But when they both blow it, they both sin, when God comes into the garden, he says, Adam, where are you? And I think it's because I made you to be the protector of this place. I made you to be the one that would be the keeper of this garden, and you failed to do it. So that is a failure that I have to avoid myself all the time. It's a task that anybody can do. You don't have to be great outdoorsman to do this. You could be an accounting professor. You could be a plumber. You could be anything. But once you understand that this is my role, people respond to that.
5: No, and it's interesting. And going back to the comment you made about women who applaud you when you speak about this topic, it's an insight into what they're actually looking for.
6: Yes, totally. So the thing that tipped me off to this, and I talk about this at the beginning of the book because I want to get guys' attention, but the best-selling poster of all time I found in college, it was in every girl's room in college. And it was at the University of Illinois. This is the late 80s. But it's still the best-selling poster ever, and it's a guy. And I asked the lady, like, what is the deal with this guy? Why is he so attractive? It's a picture of a guy. He's profiled, and I know he's a good-looking guy, but they're like, it's not the guy. It's the fact that he's holding this baby, and it's the way the baby's looking at him. So it's just a guy holding a baby. It's the best-selling poster, and the baby's look, he's looking up at this guy, and the baby, you could tell, is vulnerable, is looking to him for protection. And that captured every girl's heart. That it indicates something to me. And the fact that every time when you ask women, like, what's the most attractive occupation? They never say radio host, unfortunately. They say firefighter. And so I joke about that in the book. I'm like, it's guys.
5: We're out, John.
7: Yeah.
6: Well, me too. But it's like, but what is really attractive about it? I joke in the book, it's not the reflective pants, because I tried that. It didn't work.
5: That was also an 80s thing.
6: Right, it was. I'm trying to move past that. But it's like when women respond this way, they find it highly attractive when men create secure spaces around them. And if guys did this role of keeper of the garden, there wouldn't have been a need for a Me Too movement.
5: Yeah, interesting.
6: Yeah.
5: Let's move to another area, I think. What is the most terrifying thing that can happen to a man in his lifetime?
6: I think it's looking back and saying, I never became who I was supposed to be.
5: Wow. Okay, that hits me with a sledgehammer.
6: Well, it's but that's because it's resonant for all of us, too. Yeah. But again, if I'm never given the picture of what is masculinity, if I'm never given the box top for the puzzle, where I can see what I'm supposed to be doing, I wind up with all these pieces of, okay, big truck, I guess, you know, good with axe throwing, or whatever it is. Those things are fine, but they're not the heart of this. And what's wild, too, about the woman's instinctual respect for a man like this, she's attracted originally maybe to your muscles, because it looks like you'll be somebody who's a protector and somebody who can be provide security. But if you don't provide security, if you are all about your body, you know, just bodybuilding, or you just flirt with women or what, she'll resent your muscles.
5: Hmm.
6: What she's attracted to is security. So you can be a guy that's not, you know, you don't look like you belong on a fitness magazine cover. Doesn't matter. She will find you very attractive if you're fulfilling this role of keeper of the garden. I just find that so interesting. And I tell guys, I don't want you to do this role just because women think it's attractive, but that should point you some direction about what we're actually for and what we are when we're at our best.
5: Yeah.
6: And you can use whatever talents you have to do that.
5: Well, I think, you know, some people are going, I can't be reduced to that simple a term. But you, generally, you're just saying God put a hole in women's heart for this kind of connection, and for men to step up to that kind of behavior and that kind of attraction.
6: And I'm saying that women are brilliant, and they intuitively know what we are for when we're at our best.
5: Huh.
6: And so when we abandon that, when we don't know what we're for, they will resent that, and they should.
5: Yeah, so interesting.
6: That's what I'm saying.
5: Explain how a life of commitment is different from a life of insulating from personal connection.
6: It will make you grow up. It will provide poetry in life. There is no poetry in life without commitment. And I'm trying to tell guys this too, because we all want to be free agents, especially in a very consumer successful society. But if you don't bind yourself to causes or things that are important, if you don't make that decision like one woman forever, you will not be able to experience some of this freedom, some of this, the joy, the things that could happen later on. You will wind up with yourself. So I'm trying to tell guys that too. Like, the only poetry in life will come from actually binding yourself to the right causes and people and to God.
7: Yeah. So you're not saying it has to be in the context of marriage.
6: No.
7: That's a great commitment, but not just marriage.
6: Doesn't have to be in community. And obviously, like, through your commitment to the Lord, I think is where all of this profundity is going to come from. Yeah. But when you are in community, and marriage is a hyper intense example of community, when you are, it will make you grow up. A real woman will call you out to actually do things that you don't want to do,
7: yeah,
6: like go to CVS at 2 a.m. to go grab something, like, because she doesn't feel well. Well, a fake woman, a pixelated woman on a screen will never ask you to do that.
7: Yeah.
6: So you will remain a boy.
7: Yeah.
6: But if you can't explain to guys like why this is better, they can't, it's hard for them to put away the childish stuff. Once they have a bigger vision, you can start to go, hey, yeah, I don't want to do this anymore.
7: Mm-hmm. Yeah, yeah. My oldest son, as a single, plugged into a church and had a commitment to the people there. He got a call at 2 a.m. from somebody that was in that group and in trouble.
6: Hmm.
7: And so that's kind of a parallel for a single person. Again, I think I'm with you. Marriage is huge in that way, in that the way it shapes us.
6: Yes.
7: But it's not the only way.
6: No, it's not. And it's just a very focused, white hot, you know, intensity.
7: Deep dive, yeah.
6: Furnace to change and be molded.
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4: Brent, you came up with six decisions men can make that will set them apart in the ways that we're talking about. List those for us, and then we'll spend a little time diving into each one.
5: Yeah, the first one is about forsaking the fake and relishing the real, which is a huge issue.
4: And what are you aiming at with that statement?
5: There are fake ways to live available to us, and have been, especially with video games, especially with pornography, especially like
4: screen stuff.
5: But it's also like it gives you a dopamine hit, but it's not real life. So it's fake, obviously, but it will make you depressed, because the reason we feel meaninglessness is because we do meaningless things. I'm convinced of it. I know this from personal experience.
4: Well, let me ask you this. I mean, guys that struggle with that, this idea of that short-term gain versus a long-term commitment to Christ, to your spouse, to your family, et cetera, it does require decision-making.
5: You're
4: at a fork, and you got to say, this is more important than that. But so many guys, you look at some of the data, it's horrific. Like 68% of Christian men view pornography. I find that data point shocking, frankly.
5: But no one's ever had this before. No culture, no humans in history have ever had this available like this before. And so what I want to say in this book too, to guys, is I am sorry. It wasn't supposed to be this hard. It was not supposed to be this difficult in life. Guys, you would live in a village. People knew you. They're in and out of your house. You're all building the wall together. You've all got a purpose. You all are defending the area. You're working in an agrarian culture. You're growing things. Like, people know you. You don't have downtime. You don't have isolation. You don't have all this mass loneliness. But I say that because we can feel guilty about the stuff we get caught up in. But I also want to go, especially the younger guys, like, it hasn't always been this difficult, and I'm sorry, but there is a better way to live, and it's going to be from you actually making decisions, not in the moment necessarily. It's going to be making decisions about how you structure your life so that you're around people more and you're busier.
4: Well, and I guess that's the real question right there, is that people, you have to perceive there's a greater benefit in choosing this over that.
5: Right.
4: And
5: just like any addiction.
4: Yeah.
5: And people will tell you, I can't say no to this unless I'm saying yes to this other thing that I love more. So how do you do that if you don't know what your purpose is, if you don't have a bigger purpose in life to be driven by? So what I'm saying is, this is all part of this. When I'm trying to paint a picture for a guy to say, look, you're here to be this keeper of the garden with whatever you have, whatever sphere of influence you have, whatever skills you have. They may be like me. I'm verbal. I write things, but I use my platform to try to protect people.
4: Yeah, that's a good point and a good talking point to have with your young men today. I hope people are catching that. Yeah. Let's move to the second decision. It is to protect the vulnerable. You had an amazing experience holding a little baby in Afghanistan, I think it was.
5: Well, yeah, that's the first time I went to a cure hospital, and cure is

0: is they're all about Jesus, like healing, and then telling the families and kids about Jesus. The first time I went, they had me do kangaroo duty, it's called, and I had no idea what that was. And they sent me to the neonatal intensive care unit, and I had to unbutton the top part of my shirt, and they handed me a 1-pound child to hold against my skin underneath my chin. And I realized as I was rocking her for a couple, everybody left. I had a couple hours with this unnamed human because they didn't think she was going to live. So what's the point of naming her? I just thought, she's an Afghan woman. She's sick. She has no money, no identity, no nothing. And I know God loves her. And I thought, I want to be like that. Like, if God is a defender of the vulnerable, if he's a champion of widows, he's a defender of orphans, then that's what a godly man is too, right?
1: Should be.
0: Should be. So I was just thinking, but I'm not jacked. I'm not a big athlete. I'm not a special forces guy. Those things are all great. I'm not a hunter. I play the accordion, as a matter of fact. So that should put everything in perspective. I'm not that guy, but what can I do? And it turns out, anybody who wants to show up, you can become a defender of the vulnerable in your own way, in your own sphere. But that really ignited something for me. So I've been working with these hospitals ever since. And so for a guy who's kind of, honestly, I'm a nerd, but I get to be a part of defending these kids with disabilities all around the world in the name of Jesus. And that's a pretty sweet thing.
1: Absolutely. You had another overseas trip where you had a different experience helping a needy woman. What was that about?
0: I failed. I wrote about it in the book, but it was we were in Senegal in Africa, and this woman was chasing us, trying to sell us some peanuts, I believe, in a bag on the street. And she was wearing this very long, vividly blue purple dress, and we drove away because we're like, we're not hungry. That's the gist of the story. But I was haunted looking out the back of the van. It's so dusty, and it's maybe 100 degrees. And seeing her desperately chasing after the van, and then thinking, why didn't I do something? I have like $50 in my pocket. Like, then I realized that what we do matters. What we don't do, what we do. If sometimes you just have these memories and things that it's kind of a kick to the gut. You're like, why did I do that? I think a lot of people can relate to that. But I want to go from there and go, okay, so if what I do matters, I need to show up and not just walk away. That's all.
1: No, I mean, everybody, I think, can relate to an experience like that where you missed it.
0: Yeah, exactly.
1: But you want to come back and remember to do it next time.
0: Yeah, and I think God's merciful. I know he's good, so he can take some of that stuff and make something beautiful out of it in the end.
2: I think I respond to those moments with logic, not heart. And I can kind of justify why, as you did, I'm not hungry, so I'll move on. Right. And it takes the Holy Spirit a little bit of time to really get to my heart.
0: Yeah, me too. And I want to be ready when those opportunities manifest themselves, because when you redefine yourself as, I'm not a consumer of peanuts, that's not the point.
1: The peanuts aren't
0: the point. The point is, how do I bless people?
1: Yeah.
0: And I'm to protect what's probably a desperate mom who's trying to sell something so she can have something to take home to her kids. Anyway, I just want to be ready.
1: You know, Brant, one of the things, there's so much to do, right? There's so much we have to be. And as you pointed out so well today, so many young men in particular, but older guys too, that have just wandered in this culture of, again, decreasing masculinity, attack on masculinity. I think in that context, pressing ahead and being that godly man is just the right thing to do, no matter what everybody else says around you, right?
0: I think so,
1: too. And the right person is going to be drawn to that. For the single guy, that's great. I think a very engaged single woman might say, wow, he's the kind of guy I'd like to find. The question is, in this culture today, with all the things we've talked about with screen time and kind of an imposed separation, young men sitting in their rooms doing things they probably should not be doing, how does a woman, a young woman, find this kind of guy? Where is she going to find this guy that's out there looking out for the vulnerable, somebody who knows what their mission is,

0: Well, I have a horribly self-serving idea, but that's voice this book on him, because or at least the first chapter, or at least tell him about the first chapter. Because again, when a guy realizes that this is actually what he's supposed to be, and that women find it attractive, and it actually makes his heart beat faster because at a deep level it resonates with him.
1: Yeah.
0: You're going to be able to call that out of a man as well. My wife shapes me when she says, wow, when you did that, it was really attractive.
1: Well, that's an interesting concept. Either be shaped now, or if you get married, she'll shape you then, and it'll be a little more difficult.
0: Well, if you put this in, if as a parent or as a wife or as a potential wife, like you're putting this picture in front of him, like I see things in you, and you're complimenting those things that you do find attractive when he does the right thing. That's a great way to shape him. It's not nagging. Right. It's positive.
1: Right. But, I mean, it's what we all say. Our wives make us better people.
0: Yeah.
1: I mean, I totally believe that. It's true in my life with Jean. So she makes me a much better person.
0: Recently, there's some kind of brouhaha going out in the street in front of our house about 11 o'clock. And I don't know if it's a bunch of teenagers or college age. I don't know what was going on. But it was like they're wrestling or fighting. And they're a big group of kids. Not normal. And we were upstairs in bed. And I'm like, don't worry about it. They're just goofing around. My wife's looking out the window and she's worried about it. And I'm like, well, just turn the noisemaker up, you know, whatever. So she was bothered. She actually went downstairs.
1: Oh, no.
0: And now I'm lying. Exactly. That's exactly right. So I'm lying. I'm prone, inert, you know.
2: You're Adam, totally passive.
0: Doing nothing. So I'm like, I can't do this. I can't. I just wrote a book about this. Like, I can't do it. No, like, what am I supposed to do? Well, I just went downstairs. I put my, you know, got dressed, went out the door to go confront whatever. And as I'm going out there, they all dispersed. And I don't even think it was because of me. I think they probably already were dispersing. So I just turned around and came back in the house. And my wife said, that was really attractive. And I said, I didn't even do anything. I just walked out the door. She's like, yeah, but you were willing to.
1: That sounds like fun.
0: Yes. Well, just the willingness. It spoke to my wife that she is reassured that if needed, I'm going to be the keeper of this card. I'm not going to be passive about it. Yeah. And that's so, when I've talked about this around women or been interviewed on shows where a woman's part of the interviewing, they are like, this is exactly correct.
1: Yeah,
0: as far as what we want from men.
1: It's attractive, like you've said. This has been really good. It's just a start. We got more of those six decisions. We've covered two. We'll come back next time and do the additional four. But what a great book to get. I'm thinking about reading this with Trent and Troy, just to make sure that base is covered. You know exactly what it means to be a man. And, you know, in so many ways, we use scripture rightfully to do that. We teach them. Almost two, three times a week, I'm shooting scripture to the boys saying, check this verse out. And, you know, it's just the basics. But to really go deep dive and talk about these six decisions, make sure your sons and you as a father are really grabbing hold of these things, because it does make your life much more rewarding and much more fulfilling. Get a copy. You know, you can order that directly through Focus on the Family Canada. And when you do, all the proceeds go right back into helping people and families throughout Canada. So get your copy today.
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1: Hey, Brent, again, thank you. Let's come back next time and keep it going.
0: Awesome. Thank you.
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1: Hi, this is Ben Lowell, and this is Back to the Bible Canada with Dr. John Neufeld. Well, today we're continuing our series, No Compromise. So turn in your Bibles to Galatians chapter 3, verses 6 to 14, as Dr. Neufeld brings us a message entitled, The Gospel in the First Testament.

They fail not, as thou hast been, thou forever wilt be. Now, of course, you know, the hymn writer didn't make that up from the, you know, fertile mind, trying to somehow come up with something neat to say about God. He got that idea from his Bible. I know, Christian songwriter who knows his Bible, but he would have remembered passages like Malachi 3 verse 6. For I, the Lord, do not change. Therefore, O children of Jacob, you are not consumed. Or maybe Psalm 102 verses 25 to 27. Of old you laid the foundation of the earth, and the heavens are the work of your hands. They will perish, but you will remain. They will all wear out like a garment. You will change them like a robe, and they will pass away. But you are the same, and your years have no end. Or maybe he was thinking of James 1 verse 17. Every good gift and every perfect gift is from above, coming down from the Father of lights, with whom there is no variation or shadow due to change. Any number of Bible texts will say the same thing. And since God does not change, well, says that hymn, we know that he's faithful. What he promised in the past, he does not suddenly lose interest in or change his mind or fail to come through. What a blessed thought. Our God does not get better. For if he got better, then he was inferior in the past. And if he was inferior, he could well change his mind from what he used to think. He now has a better idea. You know, that, of course, would mean, you know, he has still room for improvement. And so you wouldn't be able to count on what he says today because everything would change. But everything doesn't change in God. To another hymn that Christians used to sing, and it's the hymn Abide With Me, and it contains a line that says, change and decay and all around I see, O thou who changest not, abide with me. So all that gets back to my opening question, how old is your faith? And I ask that because for some contemporary Christians, their faith is about, well, 20 years old. What they believe and what they practice is novel, so much so it will change again given time and circumstances and public tastes and public sentiments. But others will say, no, what I believe goes all the way back to Jesus, and the doctrines I hold are brought to me from the New Testament. And we're held by the church fathers and all the early Christians. I'm an originalist. I'm not interested in being a progressive Christian, for my God is the immutable God. Well, that's good, for it indicates that you don't have a contemporary fancy, but rather your faith is rooted in the one true God. But let me push that matter just a bit further. Is your faith only 2,000 years old? Or is your faith one that originates from the dawn of the world? And if it originates from the first things, the first revelation of the eternal God to the first human beings, then let me say, you've bitten into something that's eternal and true. You're not interested in novelty or the latest and the greatest, but the eternal truth that comes from the eternal God. But I'm getting at something essential when it comes to our Bible. And as you know, our Bible opens with creation and then the creation of the first man and the first woman and what God revealed to them. And then, of course, there's a story. The story stretches from Abraham some 4,000 years ago, then to Moses, to David, to the prophets, and then the climax in Jesus. And this we know. There's a progress in God's revelation that reaches its apex in Jesus. Now listen carefully. While we affirm that the Bible gives us a progression in God's revelation to man, but it does not give us an abrogation. That is, God does not give us a revelation that he later cancels out in favor of something else. Why would he do that? He's changeless. He's eternally wise. He is the eternally consistent God. Have you followed me so far? Maybe you're already anticipating what I'm going to say. I'm looking to contradict a statement that I sometimes hear from some Christians who are misinformed and haven't thought things through very well. Sometimes people will say, well, you know, in the Old Testament, you know, people got saved by keeping the law. And when they broke the law, well, they'd go to the temple and they'd offer up sacrifices. And that's how they got forgiven. But now in the New Testament, which, you know, is the last 39 books of the Bible, it shows us that the Old Testament is out of date because now we're saved by grace through faith. So they get saved a different way. And if that is so, then Christianity is a new religion. It only started 2,000 years ago. Indeed, let me stretch this out even further. In the Old Testament, say some, God is presented as a God of wrath. And as the liberal commentator William Barclay once said, that was before God became a Christian. That's what he said. You see, a new religion. Once God was angry and unforgiving, and now God is loving and forgiving.

0: giving, new religion entirely. And if that's what you believe, I promise you, your God is not the immutable God who never changes. In order to make that point for myself, I have preferred to call the first 39 books of the Bible the First Testament, and then the last 27 books the Final Testament. And that fits what we find in the Bible, and it doesn't confuse us. There's always been but one testament come to us progressively in two parts, not two testaments presenting different gospels. Look, we're studying the book of Galatians, and as we have seen, there's a drama in this book. Paul has gone to the Gentiles in a province called Galatia, and he's preached that forgiveness of sins and reconciliation with God was accomplished by Christ on his cross, and that this blessing was appropriated by faith and by faith alone. And then after he had gone, experts in the First Testament, known as the Judaizers, they showed up and no doubt pointed out that in the First Testament, God had made an eternal promise to Abraham that all his sons were to be circumcised. Unless they taught you Gentiles are circumcised, that's what they said, and you come under the law, they said you can't be saved. After all, anything else would be a new religion. But this religion of ours is rooted in the one true faith that God revealed from the beginning of time. Paul, telling you that you don't have to pay attention to the law, is introducing something untoward, they said. It's unheard of, it's new, and therefore it's an innovation and it's a contradiction of what has been given to us by the unchanging God. Well, sounds like they had him there, didn't they? It's an important question for us as well, as we seek to do not that which pleases us, but that which is rooted in eternity. But did the Judaizers have Paul? That his faith was insufficient, is that true? You know, in our study of Galatians, Paul is now ready to take on the Judaizers straight up. So let's read Galatians 3, 6-14, which says, "Just as Abraham believed God and it was counted to him as righteousness, know then that it is those of faith who are the sons of Abraham. And the scripture, foreseeing that God would justify the Gentiles by faith, preached the gospel beforehand to Abraham, saying, 'In you shall all the nations be blessed.' So then those who are of faith are blessed along with Abraham, the man of faith. For all who rely on works of the law are under a curse, for it is written, 'Cursed be everyone who does not abide in all things written in the book of the law and do them.' Now it is evident that no one is justified before God by the law, for the righteous shall live by faith. But the law is not of faith, rather the one who does them shall live by them. Christ redeemed us from the curse of the law by becoming a curse for us, for it is written, 'Cursed is everyone who is hanged on a tree,' so that in Christ Jesus the blessing of Abraham might come to the Gentiles, so that we might receive the promised Spirit through faith." Now, I'm going to break this paragraph into three parts. First, verse 6 through verse 9, Paul will argue that he's preaching the same faith that Abraham had. No change, none whatsoever. And secondly, verses 10 through 12, in which we will argue that what the Judaizers were actually preaching leads to a curse and not a blessing. And then third, from verses 13 and 14, in which Paul will show that anyone, but anyone, can go from cursing to blessing. So let's start with our first point. The point that what Paul is preaching, and not what the Judaizers were preaching, what Paul preached is the one true historic eternal faith. Paul's not an innovator, the Judaizers are. And I choose to start at the beginning of verse 6, which is curious because that's where I ended yesterday, and it really begins halfway through a sentence, but I quoted it along with the rest of this passage. And the key here is Genesis 15, verse 6, which says that Abraham believed God, and it was counted to him as righteousness. Abraham, with all his sins, which included, you know, sins against his own wife, was a sinful man who was justified by faith. He simply believed God when God made promises to him, and God reckoned that to him as righteousness. And from that, Paul makes a very reasonable conclusion. Verse 7, those who seek to be justified by faith alone, that class of people, they are the children of Abraham. No, it's not the Judaizers, it's rather the people of faith.
1: What does nearly 70 years of faithful Bible teaching look like? What has God done through this ministry, and where is He leading us next? We recently created a vision and mission booklet to answer exactly those questions. It tells the story of Back to the Bible Canada, its history, its calling, and the

0: future we believe God has set before us, because this is not simply our mission. We are stewards of something that belongs entirely to Him, and what a privilege it is that He invites us to serve it together. Whether you're a longtime listener or just discovering this ministry, we invite you to download and read that document. It may just deepen your understanding of what God is doing through Back to the Bible Canada and how you can be part of it. 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
1: From Genesis 15, verse 6, Paul makes the case that Abraham obtained forgiveness of sins and reconciliation with God through faith alone. That is, God made promises to this father of our faith, and that Abraham then believed those promises, and that upon his faith, Abraham received justification. But is that the faith of the First Testament? Well, yes, because Paul goes one step further. From verse 8 of our text, Paul next quotes from Genesis 12, verse 3. God made a promise to Abraham that through him all the nations would be blessed. Well, now, all the nations can also be translated as all the Gentiles. And then Paul makes the point that those who are of faith, that is, those who believe that the only pathway to forgiveness of sins and reconciliation with God comes from faith. And of course, in the final testament, all the promises of God are summed up in the cross of Jesus. Then, once we believe that Jesus took our sins upon himself on the cross, paid for the debt of our sins, once we believe that, we're just like Abraham, or we are the children of Abraham. See, Paul's indicating something we'll further explain in this book, and that further point is why the law was given, and even the place that the natural descendants of Israel play in the drama of God's saving purposes. And for many Christians, that is an issue. I mean, who's Israel? And what's the law? And if you want to fight among Christians, I mean, you just raise that issue. It brings up a whole host of other issues, everything from how Christians should think about the natural descendants of Abraham, that is the people of Israel, to what is the gospel? Oh my, the disagreements Christians have on these kinds of issues. And as we're going to see, Paul is not shy to address this matter, even though years later it would still divide Christians. But he's going to get to that. For now, he wants to answer the charge of the Judaizers, and he wants to address the matter that in both testaments, first and last, there has always been but one gospel and only one way to be saved, and that way is by faith alone. Now let's get to the second point of this argument. Paul wants to say not only does he disagree with the Judaizers as to what is essential and consistent and biblical as what it means to be saved, but also, if you follow the error of the Judaizers and believe that you get saved by faith and the works of the law, not only are you wrong about that, but you're actually under a curse. That's the point he makes in verses 10 to 12. Let's look at it again. For all who rely on works of the law are under a curse, for it is written, cursed be everyone who does not abide in all the things written in the book of the law and do them. Now it is evident that no one is justified before God by the law. For the righteous shall live by faith. But the law is not of faith, rather the one who does them shall live by them. So let's start with that very difficult statement that Paul makes, which is found, you know, in verse 12. The law is not of faith. Well, now, Paul, if the law is not of faith, then, well, it at least seems confusing. For God demanded that Israel keep the law, and if this law that he gave results in a curse and was not of faith, like the faith of Abraham, well, now, how can anyone fault Israel for getting confused and getting the whole matter of their salvation wrong? Okay, let's look at what Paul actually says. In verse 12, he's quoting from Leviticus chapter 18. And so let me quote that in context, all the way from verses 1 to 5. And the Lord spoke to Moses, saying, speak to the people of Israel and say to them, I am the Lord your God. You shall not do as they do in the land of Egypt where you lived, and you shall not do as they do in the land of Canaan to which I am bringing you. You shall not walk in their statutes. You shall follow my rules and keep my statutes and walk in them. I am the Lord your God. You shall therefore keep my statutes and my rules. If a person does them, he shall live by them. I am the Lord. So that's the context. Don't break the Ten Commandments the way the other nations do. If a man lives according to the commands of God, he will live. If not, he's going to die. See, that is the implication.

So that much is plain from that text. Well then, if that's so, well, who is Paul or the other apostles to say the Gentiles don't have to live by the law, or, you know, the Gentiles can pick and choose which laws they obey and which they don't? That is, the Gentiles must refrain from sexual immorality. Paul makes that clear. But they don't have to get circumcised. No, no, say the Judaizers. That's not the way it goes. You have to keep the whole law. And many of us read the First Testament in just that way. However, look at what Paul actually says. Go back to verse 10. All who rely on works of the law, that is, they rely or they trust that their performance, that is, their adherence of the law, earns them reconciliation with God. But leaning on the law in truth, with the way the Judaizers interpreted this, was tantamount to leaning on themselves, for it's a measurement of your own performance. If your performance meets the standards of the law, said the Judaizers, you're going to live. Well, says Paul, if that's how you understand the purpose of the law, well, in that case, you're under a curse. And so when he says the law is not of faith, he means, in context, the way the Judaizers interpret the place of the law in the life of the believer actually leads not to a blessing but to a curse. Well, how so? Well, Paul could have quoted from the law to make this point. Deuteronomy 27, verse 26 clearly says, "Cursed be anyone who does not confirm the words of this law by doing them." Yeah, Judaizers, if you're going to talk this language of not picking and choosing, then let's include Deuteronomy 27, verse 26, which demands that Israel is required to do all of the law. And if they don't, they're under a curse. And if you know the First Testament well, you can see the curse played out over and over again. Read the book of Judges as an example of how the curse was played out. Or be aware of the condemnation of the prophets. Or consider the Babylonian captivity in which God cursed the natural descendants of Israel, for they had continually cast the law behind their backs. You see, the law does bring a curse. It's designed to do that, to highlight every place where we've sinned against God. But when Paul says the law is not of faith, in one sense, well, technically that's incorrect, because rightly understood, the law leads one to the place where you would seek grace and mercy, and to trust in the promises of God, and promises that are also contained in the law. But the way the Judaizers interpreted the law, misquoting Leviticus 18, verse 5, telling people that the law could lead to perfect righteousness and perfect acceptance before God, if that's how you interpret the law, then it's definitely not of faith. Paul is condemning the false teaching of the Judaizers. The way they teach the law, he said, that's not of faith. Indeed, the way they teach the law, that your own efforts can attain to God's righteousness that way, always, all throughout the First Testament, always, always, always, leads to not blessing, but curse. But the doctrine of justification by faith teaches us that rather than being cursed, Christ took the curse of the law onto himself. He was cursed on our behalf. Hence, our only response to such a gracious action is to tell God, "If you say so, God, I believe." In short, I cannot attain to the righteousness of God, but Christ can on my behalf. He can also take away the curse of the law. Now, having made that case, that this is what the First Testament really teaches us, it teaches us the necessity of faith, to trust in the promises of God, Paul then arrives at a conclusion, and that's found in verses 13 and 14. Christ redeemed us from the curse of the law by becoming a curse for us. For it is written, "Cursed is everyone who is hanged on a tree," so that in Christ Jesus, the blessing of Abraham might come to the Gentiles, so that we might receive the promised Spirit through faith. Now, Abraham, our father in the faith, heard the promise of God, and he believed. And of course, Abraham could not have known how a sinner like himself could be forgiven by simply believing promises and consequently living under the blessing of God. But of course, we know now what Abraham could not. One day, Abraham's Messiah would come, and he would bear Abraham's curse for him. Now that Christ was hung on a tree, the curse of Abraham's many sins, sins even Abraham might not have all been aware of, but sins that the later law would have articulated to him and described to him, those sins, sins which bore the dreadful curse of God, they were laid onto Christ so that Abraham could go free. Now, since Abraham had his sins forgiven and was justified by faith alone, and since God promised to bless the Gentiles through Abraham, it follows that even in the First Testament, God was making an appeal to Israel and to the whole world.

0: Believe my promises. Turn to me and put your confidence not in your performance, but in the promises I make. And that's the one message that extends, to put it into our language, from Genesis through to Revelation. There has always, since the time of Adam's sin, there's only been one way to be saved. It's accomplished by renouncing our own efforts, by agreeing that we're sinners, and then by throwing ourselves onto Christ's mercy and to believe the promises of God. This costly message must never be forgotten, never abandoned, because our eternity depends on this.
1: Thanks so much, John. You know, I think some people look at the Old and the New Testament and go, these are two totally different gods. Well, how do we handle that?
0: Yeah, I mean, if that is in fact true, then it is true that we have a completely different faith than the one that's found in the Old Testament. However, and I want to keep saying and press this in, I mean, you know there are a number of false ways of reading the First Testament. And the false way is to say, well, the First Testament is a salvation based on works or based

0: on keeping the law, rather than that the law was given to show us that we're helpless and we need a savior. So I think we need to understand there's only been one faith for the entire human race.
1: Thanks so much, John. And remember, join us again tomorrow as we continue our series, No Compromise, right here on Back to the Bible Canada, where we teach the Bible. 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Well, Back to the Bible Canada is not our story, it is his. 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
4: If you're a dad or have one, you know that fatherhood isn't always easy. In fact, fatherhood is a lot like shaving. No matter how well you did it today, you'll have to do it again tomorrow. And there are days when you may miss a whisker or two, or an entire area just below your cheekbone that people keep staring at. 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They can be calm and collected one moment, then climbing the curtains or painting the dog the next. And you never quite know what they're going to say. A little guy asked his dad, "Can we get a dog?" The dad said, "Nope, Mom's allergic to dogs." The little guy thought about that and said, "When Mom dies, can we get a dog?" My dad was a wise man. He knew how to love my mom and he knew how to laugh. He had funny sayings that I never really understood, like, "Don't take any wooden nickels." In time, I learned it was a reminder to be cautious in your dealings. He'd say, "Are you picking up what I'm putting down?" Or if I said, "Hey, Dad, I'm thirsty," he'd say, "Hi, thirsty, I'm Dad." But here are some things I never heard my father say. "That music isn't loud enough, son. Turn it up." "Well, how about that? I'm lost. We'll have to stop and ask for directions." I never heard him say, "No son of mine is going to live under this roof without a tattoo. Let's get you to the mall." I never heard Dad say, "Mom and I are going away for the weekend. Invite some friends over." Or, "Here, take the car keys and the credit card. Have fun." He never said, "What do you want a job for, son? Don't I make enough money for you to spend?" No, sir. He taught me to work. While shopping, he never said to my mom, "Here, honey, while you were in the dressing room, I grabbed 7 more dresses and 5 pairs of shoes. Go back in there and try them on." I never heard him say, "Son, when I was growing up, I walked to school downhill both ways. We had it so easy." The truth is, Dad never had it easy. He was underpaid, overworked, and underappreciated at times. He had 5 live wire kids at home, a wife with serious health challenges, and an upbringing that never prepared him to be the kind of father he should have been. But you know something? At 19, Dad was told about what Jesus Christ had done for him. How God had sent his son Jesus into the world, not to condemn the world, but that the world through him might be saved. He walked a sawdust aisle and asked Jesus to be his Lord and Savior. Dad was radically transformed by the good news of the gospel of Jesus. One of his favorite Bible verses was from Joshua 24, "Choose for yourselves this day whom you will serve. As for me and my house, we will serve the Lord." As a result of that choice, I learned from him that a dad never says, "I quit." Dad loved my mom for 62 years of marriage. He never said, "I don't have time for you."

0: In the midst of a very busy schedule, Dad found time for my hockey games. Not all of them, but some. He did what he could. And even though I was an unexpected child, the caboose, and oops, I never heard that from him. Several times Dad told me how glad he was that I was his boy. And though he waited until he was in his 70s, one day he said some words to me that I've never forgotten. He said, "I love you, son." You know, I knew it all along, but it was rather nice to hear it from him. I guess I'm one wealthy boy, thanks to my dad.
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A warm welcome to our program, Prophecy for Today, where we study biblical prophecy and its application to our daily life. It's a wonderful day to worship God. I'm William Steves. Let's pray. Dear Heavenly Father, how we praise you for your kindness to us. You continually pour out new blessings and shower us with grace. We pray you would help us to grow as we hear the proclamation of your word today. And it's in Jesus' name we pray. Amen.

Maranatha, friends, the Lord is coming. Ezekiel 2, 3 through 5. And he said unto me, Son of man, I send thee to the children of Israel, to a rebellious nation that hath rebelled against me. They and their fathers have transgressed against me, even unto this very day. For they are impudent children, and stiff-hearted. I do send thee unto them, and thou shalt say unto them, Thus saith the Lord God. And they, whether they will hear, or whether they will forbear, for they are a rebellious house, yet shall know that there hath been a prophet among them. As God sends Ezekiel to the Israelites, he tells Ezekiel that the people will likely not hear the word of the Lord. So why should Ezekiel go? God sends him nevertheless, because he wants them to have no excuse. Scripture says in Romans 1 that the truth of God is revealed to every man. And we likewise are called to proclaim God's truth, not just so people will repent, though we hope and pray to that end, but so that they will be held inexcusable before the judgment of God. Do not lose heart. Although your ministry may seem stifled, nevertheless God is still on the throne, and he is in control as we go and proclaim his truth. Today's letter comes from Ontario. Our listener writes, I'm so thankful to the Lord for your continued broadcasting of Prophecy for Today and the People's Gospel Hour. I pray for the staff each day. Thank you for your kind and faithful prayers. We are continually sustained by the grace of God and the prayers of his saints. You are listening to Prophecy for Today. I'm William Steves. The June edition of the Gospel Standard is available upon request. 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

Shall we pray? Father, we're just thankful today that we can meet with God. And we know that God meets with us when we come in the name of our Lord. I pray today

for each one listening in. Bless those today in prisons and correctional institutions. Pray for those in senior citizens' complexes. Pray today for marriages and homes. Pray today for believers out there in that old world of sin that crucified our Savior. Help them to be faithful. Help them to go on and keep on going on. I pray in Jesus' name, amen. As we think of the coming of our Lord and then the great tribulation period, we have what is called in the Bible the abomination. Now in Daniel 11, we meet the man who will commit the abomination of desolation, and his name is Antichrist. He is referred to here as the willful king. Daniel portrays him as one who does his own will and who doesn't have a natural desire for women. He will have a perverse worship of military power and will magnify himself above all. The Antichrist will flaunt his hatred of the true God in Jesus Christ and attempt to set up his own kingdom in his own power. According to Daniel 2, verse 40, right straight through to 43, there will be a revival of the Roman Empire, encompassing much of the territory of the old Roman Empire. And we can see a good part of that today in the common market, which has tremendous power all over the world. Now the Antichrist will make an alliance with Israel against the Soviet Arab alliance, as described in Ezekiel 38. He is the one spoken of in Isaiah 10,

0: Israel will lean on him, yet he will smite them. Following the Antichrist's alliance with Israel, armies from the north, south, and east will fight the Antichrist and his Western Confederacy, but he will defeat them. At this point, after becoming Israel's protector and defeating the world powers, he will commit the abomination of desolation. Now, abomination refers to that which is abhorrent, detestable, and repulsive to God. It is used in Revelation 17, 4 and 5 of the false religious system known as Mystery Babylon the Harlot. And surely you can see that that harlot church of Antichrist in Revelation 17, that the stage is being set today, as we see the great desire of all religions to come together. And even in these great citywide crusades, 400 and 500 churches, all coming together under the auspices of evangelism. Friends, it's not of God. This abomination is used in Revelation 21:27, which says there will be nothing in heaven that is repulsive to God. In the Old Testament, the concept of abomination is associated with heathen idols, false gods that are detestable to the one true and living God. The abomination of desolation will be an idolater's act that will defile the holy place. You remember, while Paul was in the temple, Jews from Asia started a riot. This was the accusation against Paul, Acts 21:28. Men of Israel, this is the man that teaches all men everywhere. And notice, he hath polluted this holy place, the temple. Now Matthew 24:15 gives us the key to identifying the abomination of desolation. It is not just any event, but the one spoken of by Daniel the prophet, who gives us a preview of it in chapter 11, in describing the sacrilege committed by Antiochus Epiphanes in the 2nd century, Daniel gives us a foretaste of the abomination of desolation, which will be committed in the end time by Antichrist. Daniel 11:31 introduces us to this historical figure, who was really a Syrian king who reigned in Palestine from all but 175 to 163 B.C. He called himself Epiphanes, which means the Great One. And of course, we realize that this is a foretaste of the abomination, the foretaste. Now, Daniel gives a preview of the abomination of desolation in chapter 11, where he describes the career of this one. He gives us a direct prediction of it in two other places. In Daniel 9, we have there in verse 24, Daniel says, 70 years are determined upon thy people and upon thy holy city to finish the transgression and to make an end of sins and to make reconciliation for iniquity. Now the weeks here are weeks of years, and certainly it is within this period that we're going to see the great tribulation period, that 7-year period, that 1-week period. You see, the first 69 weeks ended when Messiah came, but the 70th week hasn't come yet. That leaves us with an undetermined time gap between the 69th and the 70th weeks here spoken of by Daniel. And then Daniel introduces us to a second prince in verse 26, and this second prince is the one who will cause desolation to come upon Israel. He will make a covenant with Israel for 1 week, 7 years, but in the middle of the week, he will cause the offerings and the sacrifice to cease. And this is the beginning of the desolation spoken of by Daniel the prophet. And so we can see that the stage is being set. And I believe that the coming of the Lord draweth nigh. What we do for our Lord, we had better do now. Time is running out. The night cometh when no man can work. And until Jesus comes, every one of us are going to die. And what's the good of leaving anything behind? Let's put it into circulation now for God.
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2: What can wash away my sin? Nothing, underline, nothing but the blood of Jesus. What can make me whole again? Nothing, underline, but the blood of Jesus. It is the blood of the Son of God. Nothing that God Himself ever created that has the power to effect what the blood of Jesus Christ can effect. It can take a man who is an absolutely Sutton drunk. No matter how far down the road they've spent and wasted their life, the blood of Jesus Christ can cleanse them from every single solitary sin with no exception whatsoever. There isn't anything God ever created that has the power of the blood of Jesus Christ.
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2: Once Satan realizes that you're about to break out and get out of under his bondage, he's going to attack. I can tell you that. You have thought the way he thinks long enough. And you see, if I think the way he thinks and I get down here where I'm thinking, I'm going to be in a mess. But if I begin to think the way God thinks, then what happens? I'm going to walk on a higher plane than I've ever walked on before. And that's what we're talking about. So I'm telling you, expect it. But listen, don't say, oh my goodness, going into battle. No, praise God, I'm going in the victory.
1: 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The Christian life is like that. 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
2: We have been discussing for some time the truth that sets us free, and today I want to talk about how. So let's take just a moment to review what we said in the very beginning, and that is many of God's people who are saved people, born again, know that you are, go to church, read your Bible, pray, do all the things, activities that you know to do, and yet there's something missing in your life. The cutting edge of joy and accomplishment and achievement and contentment and fruitfulness in your life is not there. And the reason is because Satan gets us into bondage because we think the way he wants us to think rather than the way God wants us to think. So what does he do? He harasses us with these feelings of insecurity, inadequacy, inferiority, poor self-image. And the fact that we've got to measure up, and because we don't measure up to what other people expect, then we get guilt feelings. Then we berate ourselves and condemn ourselves. We forget that we're acceptable on the basis of God's grace and not our measuring up to anything. So afraid we're going to disappoint God, going to disappoint others. Measuring up to their expectations, working at our appearance, at our performance, and our status, and all of this, which is a terrible merry-go-round, an awful cycle to be in, trying to get some joy and contentment of life. That is satanic bondage. It is born of Satan, it is bred of Satan, and it is continued by Satan. And the reason we get hung up on that is because we choose to believe Satan's lie rather than God's truth. If you just break out of that and stop living by your feelings and living by the truth, he says, is what sets us free. Our feelings put us in bondage. Our feelings put us in bondage, and the truth of God sets us free of all of that. Now we said there's one big turnpike, has three lanes. And those lanes are what our position is, who our person is, that is who we are, and what our possessions are in Christ. Now listen, it is one thing to hear about them, but how do I make application of these truths in order to be freed and liberated from those harassing paths?

Of the past that keep us living in the negative and accomplishing and achieving of being what God wants us to be. So what I'd like to do is to give you four simple steps. They're real simple. They're so simple, I'm afraid some of you may skip over them. But if you recall what Jesus said here in this eighth chapter, beginning in verse 31, he says, "Therefore, if you abide in my word, then you are truly disciples of mine. And you shall know the truth, and the truth shall make you free." All right, now, it's one thing to have heard, to listen, and to think about what our position is, who we are in Christ, and what our position is.

When I walk into a situation and I am terribly intimidated, I get this terrible inferior feeling, or in a situation where I feel so totally inadequate, all of a sudden my security is all gone, and this anxiety and worry and doubt and fear, or this terrible sense of guilt, how am I to respond? Now listen, what is the first step? Step number one is to choose a life of freedom. You say, well now, what do you mean by choosing it? I mean this. When you were saved, what did you do? You made a definite, deliberate, voluntary choice to accept the Lord Jesus Christ as your personal Savior based on His atoning death at the cross. You accepted Him by faith. You received by faith His forgiveness and His acceptance, and you became a child of God. But what did you have to do? You had to make a deliberate, definite choice. I choose to give my life to Jesus Christ, to accept His forgiveness, and to begin to live for Him. You do not drift into freedom. Now watch this, because you see, what we've been talking about, you don't drift into this because the tide is running against you. The tide of your pre-programming, the tide of all the stuff that you hear every day, you can't do that. Who do you think you are? All the tide is running against you. So you are swimming against the tide when it comes to breaking out of pre-programmed, involuntary attitudes that will cause you to miss out on God's best. The tide's running against you, so I want you to know that to begin with. Now watch this carefully. While it is a definite matter of making a definite choice, it is likewise a process. It didn't take you 25 minutes to get rooted and grounded in negative attitudes, and it won't take you 25 minutes to get out. But while it is a definite, deliberate, willful choice on your part, a moment when you say, I choose to be free, there's a process that sets in. Secondly, in that area, it's going to demand patience, because Satan is going to put the pressure on you. Listen, when you say, I choose to be free, what you're saying to Satan is, look, I'm sick and tired of your harassment. I'm fed up with you. I reject, I renounce, I repudiate, I refuse all of your harassment. I'm going with Jesus, the way to freedom. Now listen, if you don't think something will stir up every demon in hell against you, brother, that'll do it. Because you see, he doesn't mind you being saved. Now that you are saved, he can't do anything about that. As long as he can harass you, ruin your testimony, keep you down in the dumps, keep you in fear in your attitudes, keeping you from being what God wants you to be. But listen, once Satan realizes that you're about to break out and get out of under his bondage, he's going to attack. I can tell you that. So I'm telling you, expect it, but listen, don't say, oh my goodness, going into battle. No, praise God, I'm going into victory. He wants you to think, getting ready to go to war with the old devil. I never have won yet, can't win now. You see, that's negative. And what I want you to see is this, listen to me. We are so much more negative than we realize because we have been programmed on a lower level of thinking than God has. You ask God what he wants to do in your life, and then you reach in the power of the Holy Spirit for God's goal for your life. Here's a man in business, and he says, well, here's what I'd like to do, but I just don't think that'll ever happen in my life. That is straight from the devil. All of that negative satanic deception and harassment needs to be put away by the power of God. And what's going to happen is you're going to become free and positive and confident in that which is within you to bring about what your heart desires. But I can tell you this, it is easier to walk in doubt, frustration, anxiety, and fear than it is in the joy of the Lord until you learn something. So first of all, you got to make a choice. Secondly, and here's what he says. I said this in the very first one. You must continue in his word. Now listen to what he says. Verse 31. If you abide or continue in my word, then you disciples mine, and you shall know the truth. That is, if you continue in the word of God, you're going to know the truth. And what is it that makes us free? It is the truth that makes us free. Now watch this. The second step, having made a choice that I want to be free from that, secondly, my second decision is I must be willing to continue in God's word. Now here's what that means. That means the word of God is going to become the number one book. It is going to be the key interest of my life. Meditating upon the word, thinking about what he's saying, concentrating on those verses, beginning to understand how that applies to my life, continuing in the word. That doesn't mean reading it just before hopping in bed at night, but

It means getting a hold of that truth, continuing absorbing, digesting the truth, focusing, concentrating, abiding in, looking at, absorbing, meditating on, being quiet, praying to Him about it. Lord, I want this truth in my life, continuing in the Word. Now listen, as you meditate upon it, think about it, apply it, discuss it, talk to someone else about it, share it with them. What's happening is it is becoming a part of you. And what you're doing in that is you're continuing in the Word. Now, the most folks are continuing in something else other than the Word. But you see, He didn't say anything else would set me free. He says, if you continue in the Word, ye shall know the truth, and the truth shall set you free. Now, listen, why do we want to continue in it? Absorb it, think about it, pray over it, meditate on it. Because what we are searching for is the truth. If you continue in my Word, ye shall know the truth. You don't know the truth by memorizing a verse. That doesn't necessarily make you know the truth. You know the truth when the Holy Spirit of God makes that verse a priority in your life, that truth a priority, and you begin to think about it and pray over and ask God to show you how that applies to your life. Continuing in the Word to know the truth. What is the truth? The truth about what your position is, the truth about who you are and what you have. As these truths become a part of your thinking, all of a sudden, here's what happens. You begin to realize that the old patterns begin to crack. The old thought patterns and pre-programming begins to shatter, and before long, like thin plate glass, they begin to crumble in your mind. And what happens, they are replaced with solid, scriptural, divine, God-given truths of what your position is. I am in Christ forever. Who I am, a saint and ambassador of the Lord Jesus Christ. A child of God, a servant of the Lord. What do I have? Everything I'll ever need. All that I need to be what God wants me to be. All that I need whenever a need arises. An inheritance provided, access to it, fellowship with the Father. And you see, as these truths begin to be a part of our thinking, what happens is, here's what happens. We resort to new thought patterns, new concepts, new ideas. That is, we have given up the false for the truth. And therefore, what happens? If I have been responding toward the false, I'm going to act in that way, which is not in pleasing with God. So if I begin to respond properly, what's going to happen? I'm going to have the results of responding properly to Him. Security. So I'm not going to be anxious and worried and fretting about things. Don't have to worry about being in fear. There's no other person in the world just like you. You're the only one of your kind. You're not inferior. You can't be inferior. Nobody else to compare yourself with legitimately. Inadequate? How could you be inadequate when Almighty God who created this universe is living within you and has promised to empower you to do anything He called you to do? How are you going to be inadequate? And you see, here's what I'm saying. If you don't make the choice and you don't continue in the Word, you see, you're continuing in it when you hear it, understand it, keep on praying over it, absorbing it. And you see, all of us could probably pick out one given area, two or three areas in which we may be weaker than in other areas. Then find the truth, whether it deals with your position or your person, or let's say, for example, that you're just one of those persons, on the outside you've got a lot going for you, on the inside you have a terrible self-image. As far as you see yourself, you don't deserve anything and you're a nobody and you're having a terrible time continually faking the world out. Then zero in on that one, and what do? You major on these truths about who you are. Who you are in Christ, the Son of God. Who you are in Christ, the light of the world. A light. Like salt. A servant, an ambassador, a saint, a temple. You major on those truths. Continuing in the Word until what? Until those truths have shattered old truths and now you're able to respond positively, moving in God's direction so that old patterns are no longer harassing you, because you have chosen to do what? Not only to believe the truth, but you've chosen to live by the truth. And my friend, the old patterns break up. When you get your attitude toward yourself and you see yourself the way God sees you, I want to tell you, everything in you is going to change. But you see, what I want you to understand is, so much of what we've thought for so many years of our life at times, which appeared to be right, what I'm asking you to do is to challenge
and to put everything you have been taught about yourself over against God's

word and see what is true and what is error. What is error, put it aside, as Paul says in Ephesians. Put it away. Continuing in the word. Thirdly, I must express confidence in the word. I've got to believe what it says. Now, here's where the problem comes. Now, a lot going on today about inerrant scripture. We believe the Bible is true from cover to cover. Now, that's true. But here's where Satan, again, he just comes in right under the truth and just adds this error. He says, Satan would agree, this is God's word. If he knows you and knows your confidence in the scripture, he'd say, you're absolutely right, that is God's word. But, now, there is some question about whether that'll work in your life or not. You see, that's the way Satan operates. Oh, sure, it's God's word, but won't work in your life exactly that way. There not only must be a choosing for freedom and a continuing in the word, but a confidence that what God says in this book, listen, will work for you as well as for anybody else. You see, Satan says, for others, but not for you. That is satanic deception and harassment. I've got to believe if God said it, it is true, and if it's true, it'll work for me. If it'll work for anybody, it'll work for me. It'll work for anybody, it'll work for you. The confidence must be in the fact that it is true in your life and it will bring about the results in your life. Then the four things, very simple. Claiming my position, my personage, and my possessions, claiming them. Now watch this, just write that down. Claiming the truth. Now here's what I want you to see. You don't say, Lord, I just claim all this truth is mine. I want to pray that you'll bless me. No, here's how you claim it. When a given incident arises, and all of a sudden you feel inadequate, insecure, or inferior, or worried, anxious, doubtful. In other words, when that situation arises, what you do is you claim his truth about you right then and there. Lord, you said that I'm in you and that you're in me. You said I'm your servant, or I'm an ambassador, I'm a son, I'm a child. You're my father. That's our relationship. You said that I have everything I need to live a godly life. You said that I have your nature living within me, and because I have your nature within me, and because I'm a saint, I'm a servant, an ambassador of Christ, then what I am being tempted to do is a total contradiction of who I am. It doesn't fit into my personage. Therefore, I have more respect for myself, and therefore I reject that on the basis of the truth of who I am, what my position is, and I do not have to indulge in that because of my relationship, who I am and what I have. I don't have to indulge in that. And I want to tell you something. There's not a temptation Satan can throw at you that God Almighty won't defeat right before your eyes if you are willing to do exactly what I just told you. Amen. Claim it. It's no good if it doesn't work in your individual life. And even if it does, if you don't claim it, it can't work. Claim it. What did he say? You shall know the truth, and the truth shall make you free. How does the truth make me free? The truth makes me free when I understand what the truth is and am willing to apply it to my life and am willing to believe that in that application, listen, that all the supernatural power of a sovereign God is behind that application to make it work in my life. Now it's either true or it's not true. Now listen to me. Am I sick and tired of these inferior feelings, these feelings of rejection? Do I see myself the way God sees me? Am I willing just to relax and enjoy being one of God's children? And my friend, here's how simple it is, and God knew better than to make anything too complicated for us. You choose to be free. You continue in the Word. You confidently believe God's book to be true.

0: You continue in the Word. You confidently believe God's book to be true. And then you claim by faith what is rightfully yours, provided at the cross, has nothing to do with your deserving it, has nothing to do with that, provided at the cross, and is yours for the claiming and the applying. And God says, listen, if I ask you, how many of you believe John 3:16? Everybody believe John 3:16? How many of you believe John chapter 8, verse 32? If ye shall know the truth will set you free. You want to be saved? Yes, so you believe that you were saved. You want to be free? Discover the truth. Apply it to your heart. Believe God's power, and He says, I'll set you free. And here's my only word to you, my friend, listen. The choice is yours. The choice is yours to be freed and liberated and unshackled from the things that have put you in bondage. The choice is yours. And you'll either choose to remain in bondage or you'll choose to be free. Satan will attack you. He'll put pressure on you. You keep claiming your position, claiming your person, claiming your possessions, thanking God, moving on. Regardless of what Satan does, the truth is that you are free because you've chosen to be free and you have applied the truth that sets you free. And He says the truth known and applied in your heart frees you and liberates you to become the person God wants you to be, achieve what God wants you to achieve, and to reach your potential. And I'm simply asking you this. You want to be free? You want to be liberated? Unshackled? Out of prison? And available to enjoy what God's provided? Then you must make the choice and follow the steps.
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9: Today's Scripture reading is Luke chapter 11, verses 1 through 4. It happened that while Jesus was praying,

0: In a certain place, after he had finished, one of his disciples said to him, Lord, teach us to pray, just as John also taught his disciples. And he said to them, When you pray, say, Father, hallowed be your name, your kingdom come. Give us each day our daily bread, and forgive us our sins, for we ourselves also forgive everyone who is indebted to us. And lead us not into temptation.
1: After hearing the Lord pray, the disciples recognized they had much to learn about communicating with the Father. So they asked Jesus to teach them. With the Lord as our role model, we can try to motivate our loved ones to develop a prayer life that will endure. Since an example can be even more effective than an explanation, it's beneficial for them to see and hear us as we talk intimately with God. When we bring our concerns to the Lord, our family and friends will see how He answers prayers. They'll also recognize that He's our provider, protector, and guide. Learning how God responds to our request can encourage people to take their concerns to Him as well. Fellow believers also need to understand that prayer is not just a list of requests. Rather, it's a conversation that builds a relationship with the Lord. When they hear us praise and exalt Him, they'll realize praying should be God-focused rather than self-focused. And as they observe us reading the Bible and letting it guide our requests, they'll learn to pray according to God's will. Sometimes prayer can be challenging. But remain committed. Never forget that you can influence others through your example of faithful prayer.
0: To read today's devotion or hear it again, stop by intouch.org and search for Daily Devotion. If you'd like to write to us, address your letter to In Touch, P.O. 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
2: God has a purpose for the abilities that He gives us. With a challenge for believers, here's a moment with Charles Stanley.
3: When you go about your work, do you give it your very best, or you just do as little as you can get by with? Would you say, as you think about yourself, that you're a person who's very energetic, or would you say, I'm really more apathetic? When people look at your life and watch how you operate, would they see you as a person who's diligent and fruitful and energetic? Or would they see you as a person who's laid back, always excusing yourself, always having some reason not to be doing something, maybe a little pessimistic and a little negative? Which of the two would be more like you? Well, ask yourself this question. Which of the two kind of characters would be the most like a follower of Jesus Christ? God has gifted you in different ways. He's called you to do certain jobs. And He says it is your and my personal responsibility as stewards of these gifts to do what? Employ these gifts, your mind, your heart, your soul, your body, in doing what? Serving one another in whatever way that may be, on your job, in your church, in your family, whatever it might be. We have the responsibility of serving each other. A slothful person is purely self-centered. And so what happens? If a person takes those gifts and wastes them on mundane things that have no real fruitfulness and no value, or if they just sleep away their life and they just lay back and they're idle and they're habitually lazy, it is a pure sin against God, because what you're doing is you're sinning against God by wasting these precious gifts that He's given you.
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0: 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Chuck titled today's message, The Grace of God.
1: Today we're on the grace of God as we continue our work in the subject of the majesty of our triune God. And over in 2 Samuel chapter 9, there is a wonderful story most people have never read. In your worship folder today, you will find an outline of the message. And as you do, will you place it, please, at Romans chapter 5. And then having done that, turn back in the Old Testament to 2 Samuel chapter 9. Outline at Romans chapter 5, where we'll begin in a moment, and then turn, if you will, back to 2 Samuel chapter 9. Then David said, "Is there yet anyone left of the house of Saul that I may show him kindness for Jonathan's sake?" Now there was a servant of the house of Saul whose name was Ziba. And they called him to David, and the king said to him, "Are you Ziba?" And he said, "I am your servant." The king said, "Is there not yet any one of the house of Saul to whom I may show the kindness of God?" And Ziba said to the king, "There is still a son of Jonathan who is crippled in both feet." So the king said, "Where is he?" And Ziba said to the king, "Behold, he is in the house of Machir, the son of Ammiel in Lodabar." Then King David sent and brought him from the house of Machir, the son of Ammiel from Lodabar. Mephibosheth, the son of Jonathan, the son of Saul, came to David and fell on his face and prostrated himself. And David said, "Mephibosheth," and he said, "Here is your servant." David said to him, "Do not fear, for I will surely show kindness to you for the sake of your father Jonathan, and will restore to you all the land of your grandfather Saul, and you shall eat at my table regularly." Verse 11, "Then Ziba said to the king, 'According to all that my lord the king commands his servant, so your servant will do.' So Mephibosheth ate at David's table as one of the king's sons." Verse 13, "So Mephibosheth lived in Jerusalem, and he ate at the king's table regularly." Now he was lame in both feet.
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1: The word grace means different things to different people, especially when we think of horizontal grace. This is epitomized rather cleverly in a book title that came out a number of years ago, written by Lufton Hudson. He titled his book, "Grace is Not a Blue-Eyed Blonde." Grace, as we refer to it today, is not a prayer we offer at a meal. Grace is not what the attorney pleads for as he brings his client before the bench. Grace is not what the Queen of England brings in all of her elegance to the event that she attends. That's not the grace we have in mind. We're referring to that which is undeserved, given to one who could never be able to pay it back, or earn it, for that matter. Wrapped around it, of course, is the whole concept of complete and thorough forgiveness. Perhaps a story from everyday life would help And as I give you this story, which

a true one, we go back to the days just following World War II, where all of us living at the time were shocked to hear of the dreadful Nazi concentration camps where so many had been exterminated. Corrie Ten Boom lived through the horror of such, and she wrote of that account in her book, The Hiding Place. And from the emotion of all of that and the backwash that followed, she remembered an event that happened in her life. Shortly after the Holocaust, and in the passing of several years, Corrie was asked to take her message on the road, if you will, and she spoke, not only around the country, but around the world. She told of the loss of her parents and the dreadful experience of starvation as she watched her own beloved Betsy die slowly and painfully. But all of that was past. However, the memory still lingered. While she was speaking in a particular church, something occurred that she felt ought to be remembered, and so she put it in her book. Following her message, she was greeted by a man she recognized as the SS guard at the shower room from her concentration camp. Suddenly, it all came back over her. The room full of mocking men looking in on the women. The heaps of clothing piled randomly to the side, and her sister Betsy's pain-blanched face. And she writes, "He came up to me as the church was emptying, beaming and bowing. 'How grateful I am for your message, Fraulein,' he said. 'To think that, as you say, he has washed my sins away.' His hand was thrust out to shake mine. And I, who had preached so often to the people the need to forgive, kept my hand at my side. Even as the angry, vengeful thoughts boiled through me, I saw the sin of them. Jesus Christ had died for this man. Was I going to ask for more? Lord Jesus, I prayed, forgive me and help me to forgive him." She prays this in her mind, facing the camp guard. "I tried to smile," she adds. "I struggled to raise my hand. I could not. I felt nothing, not the slightest spark of warmth or charity or grace. And so again, I breathed a silent prayer. Jesus, oh Jesus, I cannot forgive him. Give me your forgiveness." As I finally took his hand, a most incredible thing happened to me. From my shoulder, along my arm, and through my hand, a current seemed to pass from me to him, while into my heart sprang a love for this stranger that almost overwhelmed. And so I discovered that it is not on our forgiveness any more than on our goodness that the world's healing hinges, but on his, meaning our God's. When he tells us to love our enemies, he gives, along with that command, the love itself and the necessary grace. I wrote into the margin of her book these words: when love springs into action, grace kicks in. She saw herself at that moment an instrument of grace. And we all sit hearing that story, hopefully putting ourselves in her place and asking,

would I have reached out my hand? But the remarkable thing about God's grace is that it is not grace extended to one who is not deserving, but to all of us. All of us who continue to operate our lives so often against his will. Think of it. That kind of grace is a whole different genre from human grace. Though we need human grace to illustrate what God has done for us. We learned our last time together that God loves us. Remember? We even stood to our feet and we said it. God loves me. And we turned to another. God loves you. And we said in unison, God loves us. Still true. It's been going on all week. All our lives, it never ceases and never diminishes. When that love is activated, grace kicks in. That's the beauty of God's grace. When love is activated, grace kicks in. Now we need a definition. We need one better than that. And I'm indebted to B.B. Warfield, a great theologian of yesteryear, for this simple, brief definition. Write it down, will you? It'll help you. Grace is free sovereign favor to the ill-deserving. Grace is free sovereign favor to the ill-deserving. S-O-V-E-R. It's hard to spell it, isn't it? Sovereign, sovereign. God sovereignly, apart from anything from us, any goodness, any effort, any attempt to win his favor or friendship, God in his grace reaches down to lift us up even while we fight him in the process. Amazing. Amazing. Before you find yourself wanting to counsel Corey not to reach out and shake the man's hand, check your heart. You'll find pride there, and you'll find a host of other sins that make you and me resist people who are ill-deserving of our love. That is so like us to be like that. To illustrate that, look at Romans chapter 5.

A few months. Well, okay, over a year. And we're back, and we'll keep coming back. It is the Christian's constitution. It is doctrine at work in our everyday lives. And you come back to it because no other letter says it better. Look at chapter 5, verse 8. Just the one verse for a moment. But God demonstrates his own love toward us, in that while we were yet sinners, Christ died for us. The key word is demonstrates. God doesn't stand back in his heaven, fold his arms and frown, waiting for us to meet him halfway. He demonstrates. Interesting word, sunistemi is the Greek term. Bauer tells me it means to provide evidence of a personal characteristic. God provides evidence of this characteristic of his love as he reaches out to sinners like us. He demonstrates his own love toward us. To whom does he demonstrate that love? To us. And who are we? I was reading this over this past week and came across three lines that I've underscored in my Bible. You may want to do the same. It answers the question who we are, the ones that God loved and extended his mercy. Look at verse 6. While we were still helpless, I've underscored the word helpless. At the right time, Christ died for the ungodly. Helpless, verse 8. While we were yet sinners, underscore sinners, Christ died for us. Helpless, sinful. Verse 10, for while we were enemies, we were reconciled to God through the death of his son. Underscore that word. Helpless, sinners, enemies. So it stands to reason, grace is not talking about God helping those who help themselves. Will you please take that line out of your life? You will hear it all the time from our humanistic world. God helps those who help themselves, like the Bible says. You can go from page to page all the way through the Bible, and you will never find that phrase. Why? Because he helps the helpless. Grace is God extending his favor to those who can't help themselves. When you lose a loved one and you can't make it through, his grace gets you through it because you're helpless. When you cannot make yourself well and you're suffering and suffering over a long period of painful time in your life, you're helpless to make yourself well. God comes to your rescue and his grace gets you through it, gets you beyond it. He helps the helpless. Grace does not mean that God is rewarding us for what we've earned. You see, we saw it in verse 8. We're sinful. Sinners don't earn God's favor. He can have nothing to do with sin. Because of his son's death on the cross, God now has been satisfied, and through his son, he can forgive and he can extend his grace to us. But we haven't earned it. It's what Christ did on our behalf at the cross. And by the way, grace does not mean that God's being kind to his friends. We're enemies. Look at verse 10 again. While we were enemies, grace is God's undeserved favor extended to those who could never earn it and are unable to repay it. We said it best with the free sovereign favor to the ill-deserving. Why ill-deserving? Because we are sinful to the core. To the core. We're rebels. We're rebels at heart. We're not kind. I mean, look at the way you drive. Look at the way you handle yourself in the church parking lot while we're at it.
Look at your reaction to that guy.

0: work that's not easy to love. Look at your response. And I could name whatever situation. Normally it isn't positive. It isn't good. Why? Because you're an enemy to good. And you're helpless to change yourself. Why? Because you are sinful all the way to the core. Not very pleasant, but it's real. As I've said so many times, if depravity were blue, we'd be blue all over. Cut someone anywhere and they ooze blue. All over. It's true of the tiny little one as he's growing up. You never have to teach a child to do wrong. Have you noticed? Now, honey, if you really want to disobey, here's how you go about it. You never have to do that. Why? Because built into them are the weeds of depravity. By the way, they got it from you. And you got it from your folks. And your folks got it from theirs. In fact, verse 12, through one man's sin entered into the world and death through sin. And so death spread to all men, all women, all children, all teenagers. Why? Because all sinned. Well, what we need then is the law. We need commandments. We need to be told what's right and what's wrong. That'll help us. No one was ever helped by having the Ten Commandments in front of them. It just reminds you of the things you're doing that are wrong. Soon as you see, do not do this, you're encouraged to think about doing it. Sounds kind of exciting. Do not touch wet paint. Tell me you have never touched wet paint. There's a sign in San Francisco at one of the parks that says, try not to walk on the grass. Don't you love that? Try not to walk on the grass. I mean, you just have to put at least 1 foot on the grass. Why? Because the law says don't do it. The law doesn't help us. The law only creates more lawbreakers. It prompts us to sin. Verse 19 in the same chapter of Romans 5. As through one man's disobedience, the many were made sinners. Don't go any further. There's Adam. There are your grandparents, your great-grandparents. There's your heritage. There's your progeny. The whole family of us, sinful. Every one of us, because one man sinned, acting as our federal head. When he sinned, we sin. The many were made sinners, even so through the obedience of one. I can't speak for your Bible, but in mine, the O is capitalized. It's referring to Christ. Through the obedience of one, Christ, Jesus, our Lord, many, we read, many will be made righteous. You can't do it on your own. It must come through Christ. Look at the next verse. The law came in, why? So that the transgression would increase. Amazing. Even among Christians, transgressions increase. We're in this fixed state where we believe we're alive spiritually. In fact, we are dead spiritually. No hope to get to heaven on our own without coming through the cross.
1: The law tells us what to do, but it doesn't enable us to do it. Only grace through Christ can do that. And that's exactly what Chuck Swindoll has been unpacking today from Romans chapter 5, that apart from the obedience of one, we are helpless, sinful, and spiritually dead. You may have heard it said that a sermon heard and forgotten is an opportunity lost. So here's a question worth thinking about. When was the last time you dug into a passage on your own with a notebook open, cross-references spread out, the silence between you and the text? 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
0: I've been reading the Bible my entire life, and I mean that literally. From childhood until now, through seminary, through decades of preaching, through every season life has thrown at me, I have never once opened my

0: Bible and walked away empty. Not once. You know why? Because this book is inexhaustible. There is always more, always deeper, always something that stops you cold and makes you whisper, "I never saw that before." But here's another important fact. The Bible is not simply a collection of wise writings randomly sorted into a thick, ancient volume. That misses the whole point. Completely. Every book from Genesis to Revelation is telling one story, one magnificent, unfolding, breathtaking story. And at the center of that story is a person, Jesus Christ, his life, his death, his resurrection. The thread of the cross is woven through the entire tapestry of Scripture. Pull that thread and everything unravels. Keep it intact. And suddenly it all makes sense. And it all boils down to 3 days. 3 days that changed everything. The death of Jesus on the cross, bearing the full weight of human sin. His burial, silent, sealed, finished. And then the third day, empty tomb, folded grave clothes. He is not here. He is risen. That's it. That's the whole story. That's the cross we proclaim. And that is the beating heart of Insight for Living. 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Would you give generously so that the most important story ever told keeps traveling? 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It matters more than you know.
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1: Psalm 150, verse 6 reads, "Let everything that hath breath praise the Lord. Praise the Lord." Here now is Jan, Heidi, and Dorothy to sing "All Creatures of Our God and King."

The Bible has the answer. You have provided the questions, and we search the scriptures in order to find the answers from God's holy word. Question number one, can pastors call down the Holy Spirit on people? The questioner who puts this to us has observed a certain pastor who

in a very brazen and froward way, I would say, endeavors to call down the Holy Spirit upon people. And the question is this biblical? Is this the pattern which the Scriptures lay out for us? It is truly alarming the way in which some people seek to put God upon a string and to make him dance as a marionette, as a puppet of kind, in order that people might be impressed. And it is beyond imagination how people come and they speak of God in such a way that he is at their beck and call. In John chapter 14, verses 16 and also 26, we read Jesus speaking of the Holy Spirit, "I will ask the Father, and he will give you another helper, that he may be with you forever." It is Jesus who is asking the Father to give the Holy Spirit. Verse 26, "But the helper, the Holy Spirit, whom the Father will send in my name, he will teach you all things and bring to your remembrance all that I said to you." Then chapter 16 and verse 7, "But I tell you the truth, it is to your advantage that I go away. For if I do not go away, the Helper will not come to you. But if I go," Jesus says, "I will send him to you." Both the Father and the Son sending the Holy Spirit. There is no record of pastors calling down the Holy Spirit on people. And one more verse, Acts chapter 1 and verse 4, Jesus had instructed the waiting 120 how that the Holy Spirit was to come upon them. It was not that they were to demand the Holy Spirit, but that they were simply in submission to wait upon the Spirit. Acts chapter 1 verse 4, "Gathering them together, he commanded them not to leave Jerusalem, but to wait for what the Father had promised." And then you go to Acts chapter 2 and onward to read of how the Holy Spirit came 10 days later upon those who were patiently waiting for the Spirit. The Spirit is not to be told what to do. The Holy Spirit comes and does as the Spirit pleases in our lives according to his timetable, not ours. Question number two. Question, am I doing or have I done enough for my Lord? Each of us in obedience to the Lord, of course, wish to serve him. And this question, there was also the note, "I understand that I am not saved by works." It is certainly an expression of love to always ask the question, have I done enough? We love our Lord Jesus Christ and all that he has so freely done for us, the salvation that he has provided for us. It is right and proper in the heart of each and every believer that we ask with all sobriety, with all seriousness, have I done all that I could do? Certainly the answer is no. There have been opportunities where we have missed our opportunity, our chance in order to speak or in order to act. Certainly there have been moments of selfishness, but there are times when we have also walked with the Lord. We have heard his voice. We have spoken when we should have spoken. We have acted when he would wished us to act. The Apostle Paul in Philippians chapter 3 and verses 13 and 14, he considers his own life and how that he has conducted himself. Remember that the Apostle Paul most certainly had regrets, deep regrets of how that he had persecuted the church of God. But here to the Philippians, he writes, "I do not regard myself as having laid hold of it yet, of life everlasting. But one thing I do, forgetting what lies behind and reaching forward to what lies ahead, I press on toward the goal for the prize of the upward call of God in Christ Jesus." The Apostle Paul
He was

ever looking forward, and I think that that is good for us, rather than to look back and to examine and to think of where we have missed. Continue to look for even those small opportunities whereby we might be God's mouthpiece, whereby we might be God's hands. The Apostle Paul, right at the very end of his life, 2 Timothy chapter 4, verse 7 and 8, he remarks with a peace, and I think that this is a wonderful thing, a peace, a confidence that he would stand before the Lord. He writes, "I have fought the good fight. I have finished the course. I have kept the faith. In the future, there is laid up for me the crown of righteousness, which the Lord, the righteous judge, will award to me on that day. And not only to me, but also to all who have loved his appearing." Continue to love his appearing. That delights the heart of God, that there are those who are eagerly waiting at the door, and that when he comes, we shall be ready. Oh, dear friend, rest in that. Thank you for these questions. If you have a question, send it to us, and we will use it as quickly as we are able. Our mailing address, Faith to Live By, Box 426, Winnipeg, Manitoba, R3C2H6. Heidi, Rick, and Terry now come to sing, "I See a Crimson Stream."

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The title track, Joy Comes

Comes in the Morning is sung by the male quartet. We also have the ladies trio singing We Praise Thee, O God, Our Redeemer. Heidi and Rick team up to sing Until Then. The full group sing both Shelter Me and The Lord Bless You and Keep You, a great favorite of mine. Rick also sings He's Been Faithful. Joy comes in the morning indeed, and we would like to put a copy of this brand new 13-song CD into your hands as quickly as possible. 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And let me underscore that the CD as well as the audio files from the website are all completely at no charge to you whatsoever.

Once again, I want to examine with you what God has to say and his view upon this world, and also how that we, as followers of Christ, ought to view and see this world, and also particularly today, how that we should anticipate this world and where this world is moving in the plan of God. 1 Thessalonians chapter 4, beginning with verse 13. I trust that these are familiar words to you. Perhaps you have heard them at a memorial, at a funeral. I trust that you hear them more than simply there in a time of heaviness and sadness, because here is unspeakable joy that God, who created this world, God who sent his Son into this world in order to redeem this world from its sin and from its wickedness, God is once again going to visibly enter into this world in the most dramatic way, in the most unmistakable way, that all is moving very decidedly according to the plan of God. 1 Thessalonians chapter 4, verse 13, the Apostle Paul says, "We do not want you to be uninformed, brethren, about those who are asleep," that is, those who sleep in death, "so that you will not grieve as do the rest who have no hope." Paul wants to infuse hope into these people. He wants them to know that there is a right and proper basis for that hope, and that they can be confident in what the apostle has to say. "For if we believe that Jesus died and rose again," and they most certainly had that deep within their hearts as the confident joy of their daily lives, "if we believe that Jesus died and rose again, even so God will bring with him those who have fallen asleep in Jesus." The one hinges upon the other. The one is as sure and as certain as the other. They go together in the tightest, most solid manner. "For this we say to you by the word of the Lord," it doesn't get any better than that, that God has spoken. "This we say to you by the word of the Lord, that we who are alive and remain until the coming of the Lord," he shall surely come again, as the apostles were watching Jesus lift up, Acts chapter 1. And they continued to look into the clouds as the clouds took Jesus from their midst. Angels appeared and said, "This same Jesus whom you have just seen go shall so come in like manner." The sure and certain promise, John chapter 14. Jesus said, "If I go, I will prepare a place for you, that where I am, there you may be also." Jesus, he repeatedly declared he would come again, that in the meantime, the Holy Spirit would be dwelling with us, that the Holy Spirit would be abiding in us, in order to empower us for works of service and works of witness. "This we say to you by the word of the Lord, that we who are alive and remain until the coming of the Lord will not precede, will not go before those who have fallen asleep. For the Lord himself," here is God entering visibly into this world once again, the world which he created, the world which fell into sin, rebelling against our Creator. But God, he continued to love this world, for God so loved the world that he gave his only begotten Son, that whosoever believeth in him should not perish but have everlasting life. Jesus came into this world in order to die upon the Calvary's cross, in order that we might have life, and that we might have it abundantly and eternally. The Lord himself

will descend. God is not going to send an archangel at this juncture in his plan. Just as God was there on creation's morning, and just as God was there meeting with the Israelites in the wilderness, just as Jesus showed himself in Bethlehem and in Nazareth and in Galilee and in Jerusalem and in Samaria, so he shall certainly show himself, reveal himself, come as the key actor, as the key initiator of what God is planning. The Lord himself will descend from heaven with a shout. It will be a shout as no other, and every ear attuned will most certainly hear it. With the voice of the archangel and with the trumpet of God, three things, just as the Trinity is three, three things which will loudly declare, here is the one who created, who redeemed, who rules over all. A shout, the voice of the archangel, with the trumpet of God, and we read, in response to this, the dead in Christ will rise first. They will have the privilege of ascending to meet the Lord in the air as those who go first. They will respond. But Paul says, then we who are alive. Interesting that the Apostle Paul lived in a moment-to-moment hope of the coming of Jesus Christ. He does not put it in terms of we who, and he puts himself among those who have died, but he says, we. There was that hope that he would be taken up as one who would see it all, that he would not go by way of the undertaker, but that he would go by way of the upper taker. Paul says, then we who are alive, we will follow those who have preceded us in death. We who are alive and remain, that was Paul's thought, that he would remain, will be caught up together with them in the clouds to meet the Lord in the air. And he says, there won't be any change. In this world, there has been constant change. There has been modification. There's been all kinds of things. But he says, this will be a permanent condition. He says, and so we shall always be with the Lord. And he says, comfort one another with these words. Do you wonder about the direction of this world, about the course of this world? Know that it is in God's hands. He continues to rule over all, and that it is moving decidedly according to that plan, that divine planning. Would you submit yourself to this plan, to the plan of God, and rest in Him, knowing that He does all things well?

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0: Hi, I'm Dr. John Neufeld, and you're listening to Back to the Bible Canada's Bible Minute. We read in 1 John chapter 2, verse 1, "My little children, I am writing these things to you so that you may not sin. But if anyone does sin, we have an advocate with the Father, Jesus Christ, the righteous." You know, fatherhood taught me not to be surprised when my children broke the rules. Bedrooms weren't always cleaned up, and homework was left too late, and the house rules were good and meant to be kept, but children, well, they're children, I guess. Well, John speaks of us as children who should not sin, but quickly realize that we will. We're frail children struggling to keep God's good commands. But we have an advocate. That's the good news. Jesus is shaping our infantile ways into the measure of his full stature. Rejoice in that, my friend. Listen to Back to the Bible Canada each weekday on this station, or find us online at backtothebible.ca.
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Welcome to Night Watch. I'm Brother John, your host. Join me for the next couple of hours as I share with you songs of encouragement, strength for tonight, and hope for tomorrow. Tonight, you'll hear a variety of Christian music. If it's not too late, call a friend right now and share tonight's program with them. It's gospel music for the heart. Our first song tonight is by One Heart. They sing, Through the Eyes of Faith.

And now, here's the Fraser Valley Quartet to sing a song written by Robbie Heiner, the title, The Valley of the Shadow.

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1: During the next few minutes, I'm going to talk about grace, or maybe a better way to put it is that we're going to talk about a God who likes you, God who accepts you, and a God who upholds you no matter what you've done and no matter what you've been through. Where do you begin this thing called grace? How do you get a handle on it when nothing's going right? When you fear that God has gone away on vacation somewhere and he really doesn't care? May sound crazy. May be irrelevant to your pain, your shame, your fear of God. But nevertheless, it's a biblical principle, the principle of praise. The psalmist says that God lives in the praise of his people. And Paul teaches that we're to praise God in everything. If you don't have anything for which you can praise God, just praise him because he's worthy. Because he is God, he is worthy of your praise. Praising him is the first step on a road called grace.

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Listen, as the Dunaways sing a song that's called Where There's No Fire.

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Their menu also provides a number of gluten-free items. 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The daily buffet hours for Casey's are Monday through Saturday, the noon buffet, 11:30 a.m. to 2 p.m., and the evening buffet, 5 p.m. to 8 p.m. Closed Sundays, whether you're dining in or out, it's Casey's Dining Room, 245 Central Avenue North, next door to the post office in downtown Swift Current. This song by the Booth Brothers from their release Room for More, the song's title, Faithful One.

The Bible says that Jesus Christ is the same yesterday, today, and forever. And when he passes by, something always happens. The Wisnants sing, "When Jesus Passed By."

We've run out of time in the first hour, but we'll be back with our second hour in just a few minutes. To take us to the top of the hour, here's Barry, Roland, and Deliverance to sing a great song titled, My God Will Take Care of It All.

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1: Welcome back to our second half of tonight's program. More great gospel songs of hope and encouragement just for you tonight. So stay with me. I'll be here to midnight. This song by the Lapointes of Fredericton, New Brunswick says, "Let me live in the glory of your grace." The song's title, "I Will Run to You."

Oh, it is enough that Jesus died and that he died for me. It's the Allen Family. Now here's a beautiful song by the Dills from their release, Story of a Lifetime, titled Worth It.

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1: Barry Roland and Deliverance now sing, He Took My Case.

And I guess that takes care of our program for this evening. Thank you so much for sharing this past 2 hours with me. 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
8: Good morning. This is Kirsty Hansen back with a five-day forecast. This morning we're looking at mainly sun with a high of 21 and a low of 9 later on. Saturday we'll see sunshine and a high of 23. Sunday and Monday we can expect clouds with a risk of showers and highs around 16. Then on Tuesday, sunny with a high of 22. 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
4: Good morning. This is Kirsty Hansen back with a five-day forecast. This morning we're looking at mainly sun with a high of 21 and a low of 9 later on. Saturday we'll see sunshine and a high of 23. Sunday and Monday we can expect clouds with a risk of showers and highs around 16. Then on Tuesday, sunny with a high of 22. 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
3: Good morning. This is Kirsty Hansen back with a 5-day forecast. This morning we're looking at mainly sun with a high of 21 and a low of 9 later on. Saturday we'll see sunshine and a high of 23. Sunday and Monday we can expect clouds with a risk of showers and highs around 16. Then on Tuesday, sunny with a high of 22. 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
2: Good morning. This is Kirsty Hansen back with a five-day forecast. This morning we're looking at mainly sun with a high of 21 and a low of 9 later on. Saturday we'll see sunshine and a high of 23. Sunday and Monday we can expect clouds with a risk of showers and highs around 16. Then on Tuesday, sunny with a high of 22. 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
2: Good morning. This is Kirsty Hansen back with a five-day forecast. This morning we're looking at mainly sun with a high of 21 and a low of 9 later on. Saturday we'll see sunshine and a high of 23. Sunday and Monday we can expect clouds with a risk of showers and highs around 16. Then on Tuesday, sunny with a high of 22. 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
3: Good morning. This is Kirsty Hansen back with a 5-day forecast. This morning we're looking at mainly sun with a high of 21 and a low of 9 later on. Saturday we'll see sunshine and a high of 23. Sunday and Monday we can expect clouds with a risk of showers and highs around 16. Then on Tuesday, sunny with a high of 22. 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
2: Good morning. This is Kirsty Hansen back with a 5-day forecast. This morning we're looking at mainly sun with a high of 21 and a low of 9 later on. Saturday we'll see sunshine and a high of 23. Sunday and Monday we can expect clouds with a risk of showers and highs around 16. Then on Tuesday, sunny with a high of 22. 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

care. Forever's gotta start somewhere. The dance floor of a dive bar, you would've walked by and stole my heart. Summer night at a county fair, I would've stopped in my tracks instead. And I'd have known right then and there

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We'll take care of the music and the local info. 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
7: Good morning. This is Kirsty Hansen back with a five-day forecast. This morning we're looking at mainly sun with a high of 21 and a low of 9 later on. Saturday we'll see sunshine and a high of 23. Sunday and Monday we can expect clouds with a risk of showers and highs around 16. Then on Tuesday, sunny with a high of 22. 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
2: Good morning. This is Kirsty Hansen back with a five-day forecast. This morning we're looking at mainly sun with a high of 21 and a low of 9 later on. Saturday we'll see sunshine and a high of 23. Sunday and Monday we can expect clouds with a risk of showers and highs around 16. Then on Tuesday, sunny with a high of 22. 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
2: Good morning. This is Kirsty Hansen back with a five-day forecast. This morning we're looking at mainly sun with a high of 21 and a low of 9 later on. Saturday we'll see sunshine and a high of 23. Sunday and Monday we can expect clouds with a risk of showers and highs around 16. Then on Tuesday, sunny with a high of 22. 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
2: Good morning. This is Kirsty Hansen back with a five-day forecast. This morning we're looking at mainly sun with a high of 21 and a low of 9 later on. Saturday we'll see sunshine and a high of 23. Sunday and Monday we can expect clouds with a risk of showers and highs around 16. Then on Tuesday, sunny with a high of 22. 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

0: Day forecast. This morning we're looking at mainly sun with a high of 21 and a low of 9 later on. Saturday we'll see sunshine and a high of 23. Sunday and Monday we can expect clouds with a risk of showers and highs around 16. Then on Tuesday, sunny with a high of 22. 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
1: Good morning. I'm Eric Adam. A school bus carrying students to school in Leader was involved in a collision Thursday morning after being struck by a truck at an intersection. Several students were taken to hospital as a precaution following the crash. Police say all reported injuries were non-life-threatening. An investigation determined the truck driver failed to yield and will be issued a ticket. More details are coming forward on when construction could begin at the Swift Current Airport following a Governance and Priorities Committee presentation. Regan Branford of Swift Aero and Logistics says materials have already been ordered for a new hangar and timelines now depend on manufacturing lead times. He placed the order for the building yesterday, noting there is a several-month lead time in order to get the steel built or the building prepared for construction. Once delivered, he says construction would take roughly 5 to 8 weeks, with a possible build window around September or October. The Canadian Cattle Association says the interim agreement with Alberta beef producers is critical to keeping the national organization functioning smoothly. CCA President Tyler Fulton says the deal ensures stability while work continues on major structural changes.
2: It's critical to keep us, I guess, whole, funded properly, and also united as a national advocacy organization. I think what it acknowledges is that there's a lot of work, you know, that has been done and continues to be in the pipeline.
1: Fulton says the interim agreement gives them some runway to continue working on the bylaw and structural governance changes prior to the CCA's semi-annual meeting in August. Free hot dogs and cake are available today on the front patio of the Innovation Center in downtown Swift Current, courtesy of Golden West Broadcasting. Customer Support Administrator Desiree Henshaw says there's no limit on how many hot dogs people can pile on their plates.
3: Absolutely not. Come on down and eat as much as you can.
1: The cake is for Swift Current Online's 25th anniversary. And two fully furnished dream homes headline this year's Star Saskatchewan Lottery, which features 1,630 prizes worth a combined $4 million. Other major prizes include a GMC Yukon Denali, a Ford F-150 with pontoon boat package, and several vacation getaways. Star's president and CEO Dr. John Froh says the lottery is about much more than winning prizes.
4: This lottery in Saskatchewan is our largest single fundraiser. 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So when lives are saved, we all win.
1: The Stars Lottery is the organization's largest annual fundraiser in Saskatchewan and helps fund emergency medical missions across the province.
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5: I'm Colin Powers with a look at sports. After a day off last night and the rainout on Wednesday, the Swift Current 57s return to action tonight as they start a stretch of 8 games in 8 days. They'll host the Moose Jaw Miller Express tonight at 6:57, and then the Medicine Hat Mavericks return to Mitchell Field tomorrow night at 5:57. The 57s will wrap up the weekend in Saskatoon on Sunday. Couple of scores from the Sask Alta Baseball League yesterday. The Swift Current Yard Goats got a 9-2 win over the Climax Cardinals, and the Gull Lake Greyhounds beat the Cabri River Rats 10-4. Former Swift Current Broncos goaltender Isaac Poulter is staying with his hometown NHL team system. The Winnipeg Jets signed the 24-year-old to a one-year two-way contract Thursday worth $855,000 at the NHL level. Poulter spent last season between the Manitoba Moose and the ECHL's Norfolk Admirals, winning 25 games in Norfolk and posting a perfect 2-0 record with the Moose. The

0: Former Broncos netminder played four seasons in Swift Current before turning pro in 2022. Stock car racing returns to Kinetic Park this weekend to kick off the 2026 race season. Mitchell Cook is a board member with the Swift Current Stock Car Association.
1: It's really exciting, fast-paced action. We have a whole bunch of different cars among the different classes that come out. Everybody puts so much hard work into their cars throughout the winter and the season. There's a lot of passion in the people that drive and the people that work at the track. They all care really deeply about what we're doing. It's really important that we have fan support and that people come out and cheer the racers on.
0: Racing starts at 6 o'clock tonight and 8 o'clock tomorrow. An historic day for Canada at the World Cup. Jonathan David scored a hat-trick as Canada routed Qatar 6-0 to earn their first ever victory at the Men's World Cup in front of over 50,000 fans at BC Place in Vancouver. The lopsided scoreline vaulted Canada to top spot in Group B, and they can win the group with a win or draw against Switzerland on Wednesday. The Swiss beat Bosnia and Herzegovina 4-1 in the other Group B match yesterday. Also, Mexico beat Korea 1-0, and Czechia and South Africa played to a 1-1 draw. If something's happening in your community, from breaking news to big game scores, tell us first. Call 306-773-NEWS or click Submit News on Swift Current Online.
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3: Good morning, it's Eric Adam taking a look at your five-day forecast. Today, mainly sunny, wind becoming northwest 20 kilometers an hour this afternoon with a high of 20 and a UV index of 7 or high. Tonight, a few clouds, a low of 9. For Saturday, a mix of sun and cloud becoming sunny in the morning, wind becoming southeast 30, gusting to 50 in the morning with a high of 23. For Sunday, showers and a high of 18. For Monday, more showers and a high of 15. And for Tuesday, a mix of sun and cloud with a high of plus 21. 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

0: Keith Urban, Straight Line on Country 94.1, Country 1490. Hello and good morning. It is Chris along with you. Thank you so much for tuning in with me on the finally Friday edition of the show. We've made it here. It is pert near the weekend. We are just a few hours from getting into the good old good stuff, and we got decent weather for the weekend as well too. Chilly this morning, don't get me wrong. You walk outside and it's going to feel a lot colder than it has the last few days. 3 currently in Shaunavon, 5 degrees in Swift Current, but warming up to a nice high of 20 degrees. Mainly sunny skies on the day today. And that's important considering today is Hot Dog Day. We are thrilled here at Golden West for Hot Dog Day. We're giving out free hot dogs in front of the Innovation Federal Credit Union between 11:30 and 1 o'clock in celebration of, our official, unofficial kickoff to summer. And this year, specifically celebrating 25 years of Swift Current Online. So good weather for today and Saturday as well. Full details available by checking out the Canada West Harvest Center local weather page on Swift Current Online. Coming up a little bit later on here in the morning show, we've got some guests that are going to be popping on by. We're going to be chatting with Rebecca Anderson from the Swift Current Ag and X. Rebecca's going to come on by. We're getting that much closer to Frontier Days, so we'll chat with her a little bit more about that. Plus our friends from the Stock Car Association as well, as they're gearing up for a night of fun stock car action. We'll chat more with them about that. Of course, it is Friday, so we're doing birthdays for the whole weekend, Friday, Saturday, and Sunday. So let us know who is celebrating any of those 3 days so we can get those birthday wishes on this morning. And then contests. We have got our final Frontier Days giveaway for the week. We still have a few more for next week, but we got one more giveaway from Frontier Days. We're going to find a qualifier for our Country Thunder contest. And later in the morning this morning, we are going to be giving away the grand prize to our Country Thunder contest. A pair of general admission tickets for the weekend, plus camping as well. So gonna be awesome. We're gonna have lots of fun today, so stay tuned. We got all sorts of goodies coming around the corner. Music from Riley Green is up next.
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7: Good morning, it's Eric Adam taking a look at your five-day forecast. Today, mainly sunny, wind becoming northwest 20 kilometers an hour this afternoon with a high of 20 and a UV index of 7 or high. Tonight, a few clouds, a low of 9. For Saturday, a mix of sun and cloud becoming sunny in the morning, wind becoming southeast 30, gusting to 50 in the morning with a high of 23. For Sunday, showers and a high of 18. For Monday, more showers and a high of 15. And for Tuesday, a mix of sun and cloud with a high of plus 21. 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

That's Mackenzie Porter and Drinkin' Songs on Country 94.1, Country 1490. Hello and good morning. It is Chris along with you here in the show, powered by Canadian Tire. Appreciate you tuning in with me today. 6:21 as we mosey along with some eventual sunshine that's going to be very nice outside. 20 degrees today with a good mix of sun and cloud, a little swift current and Shaughnevin. But if you're going outside first thing right now, it's a little chilly.

0: the outside. 5 in Smith Current right now. Only 3 in the Shaunavon area. 3 degrees.
1: Ooh.
0: Yeah, it's cold. It's a little bit cold this morning.
1: That's cold as all get out.
0: But today and tomorrow are looking good. More details are available at the bottom half of your hour with your information update, along with the gentleman that is joining me in studio at this time, Mr. Eric Haddam. Good morning, sir.
1: Good morning, Chris. How are you?
0: I'm excited. It's hot dog day, man.
1: Yes, it is.
0: I'm geared up. This is one of our favorite times of the year where we get a chance to give away hot dogs and celebrate summer.
1: And we're also giving away cake because it is Swift Current Online's 25th birthday.
0: Yeah, so we're going to have some cake we'll be giving away. Plus, the first 25 people that show up are going to be getting prize packages as well, too. There's some pretty sweet stuff for those prize packages as well. And everyone that comes is going to get a chance to enter and win themselves a Sabre barbecue grill.
1: Nice.
0: It's good stuff, man. It's a good day. We're going to have some sunshine for it. But enough about hot dog day because now I'm hungry. Exponentially. So
1: me too.
0: I only have 6 hours to go before I can eat hot dogs. So what's going on in the news, sir?
1: Well, there was a school bus carrying students to a school in Leader. It was unfortunately involved in a crash on Thursday. The driver failed to yield at an intersection. Several students were taken to hospital as a precaution. However, all reported injuries were non-life-threatening. The investigation has been closed. More details are coming forward on when construction could begin on a new private hangar at the Swift Current Airport, putting the airport to good use, other than drag races.
0: Yeah, I mean, it is an airport, so I mean, having something that does something air-related probably is not a bad thing.
1: Yeah, well, if I remember correctly, it was a couple years ago we had the, like, the classic car and classic plane show at the airport.
0: Yeah, that was some time ago, yep.
1: Yeah, that was fun. Hopefully we can do that again this summer, but
0: you never know.
1: And like we mentioned, to celebrate Swift Current Online's 25th birthday, we're giving out free hot dogs and cake as part of annual Hot Dog Days.
0: Absolutely. 11:30 to 1 o'clock. 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It's going to be a good time, man.
1: Exactly. Now, I got a question for you.
0: What's up?
1: What are your condiments for a hot dog? What are your favorite toppings for a hot dog?
0: I know, I'm pretty boring. If someone decides that they want to actually have bacon, I'll always put bacon on a hot dog.
1: Wait.
0: And I usually it's just ketchup and mustard and cheese, but if there's mushrooms available, I'll chuck some mushrooms on there.
1: I've never been one for cheese on a hot dog, but now I might have to try that.
0: Oh, it's a good time, man. It's a good time. Cheese and bacon, you just made yourself gourmet. That's what happened there.
1: I always try to go as close to Chicago style as I can. So
0: okay.
1: Some mustard, some relish, some diced onions if I can, tomato like quarter wedges.
0: Well, you just go all out on the hot dog, okay?
1: Oh, yeah. Tomatoes if I can, pickles if I can, but because they actually do put little mini
0: pickles mini are like pickles. Poison, man.
1: Well, you don't like pickles?
0: Pickles are horrid. Pickles are the worst thing ever.
1: You know what, Chris? I'll tell you this. It's okay to be wrong.
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1: Good morning. I'm Eric Haddam. collision involving a school bus and a truck in Leader sent several students to hospital as a precaution yesterday morning.

0: morning. Police say the crash occurred at an intersection while the bus was transporting students to school. An investigation determined the truck driver failed to yield and will receive a summary offense ticket information ticket. Police say the injuries were non-life-threatening and the investigation has been completed. A new private hangar proposal is moving ahead at the Swiftcurrent Airport after being presented at City Hall's Governance and Priorities Committee meeting. Regan Branford of Swift Aero and Logistics outlined plans for a phased build aimed at growing aviation activity in the city. He is quoted as follows, "We just want to make sure that instead of landing and leaving their passengers and going, they land, stay here, and then do their business and then go." The first phase should see construction begin as early as late summer, depending on material delivery timelines. Major governance updates are in the works for the Canadian Cattle Association. President Tyler Fulton is optimistic, noting the provincial working group tackled some key challenges they looked at the organization's structure.
1: You know, broadly, it addressed a more sustainable funding model, some differences in terms of representation on CCA through the lens of what percentage of the cattle herd is from each of the different provinces. You know, those were really core items.
0: Fulton says the next key step will come in August when CCA members gather to finalize the proposed bylaw changes. What's better than a free hot dog? A free hot dog with free cake. That's what we're giving away today at Golden West Broadcasting out in front of the Innovation Center over lunch. Desiree Henshaw, Customer Support Administrator with Golden West, invites people to join us for the Customer Appreciation Day celebration.
2: Because we are also celebrating Swiftcurrent Online, you can also grab yourself a piece of cake.
0: Cake is available in vanilla, chocolate, or marble. And the Star of Saskatchewan Lottery is back for its 15th year, offering more than $4 million in prizes while helping fund critical care across the province. The lottery was officially launched June 18th inside the Saskatoon Dream Home in Greenbrier. Star's President and CEO Dr. John Froh says while the prizes are impressive, the real impact of the life-saving care ticket sales make possible.
3: Today we're standing in a dream home, but the real dream is much bigger than this house. 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It's an honor to be here today on behalf of everyone at STARS as we launch our 15th annual STARS Lottery in Saskatchewan, and what a great place to do it.
0: Last year alone, STARS completed 859 missions in Saskatchewan. 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
5: I'm Colin Powers with a look at sports. The Swiftcurrent 57s return to action tonight when they host the Moose Jaw Miller Express at Mitchell Field. Swiftcurrent lost to Moose Jaw 7-3 on the road in their last game on Tuesday. Tonight's game starts an 8-game and 8-day stretch for the 57s. They'll also host Medicine Hat tomorrow and then visit Saskatoon on Sunday. A couple of scores from the Sask Alta Baseball League yesterday. Carson Rakoczy hit a 3-run homer to lift the Swiftcurrent Yard Goats to a 9-2 win over the Climax Cardinals, and the Gull Lake Greyhounds beat the Cabri River Rats 10-4. A familiar name for Broncos fans is getting another shot in the Winnipeg Jets organization. Goaltender Isaac Poulter signed a 1-year, 2-way contract with the Jets on Thursday. Poulter has played more than 150 professional games since leaving Swiftcurrent and has also earned NHL recalls from the New Jersey Devils during the past 2 seasons. The Winnipeg product suited up in 137 games with the Broncos and was named to the second All-Star teams for the WHL Central Division during the 2021-22 season. The Swiftcurrent Stock Car Association will be welcoming fans back to the track during the first race weekend of the season at Kinetic Park. Board member Mitchell Cook shares that it's exciting, fast-paced action with a ton of passion.
6: So the stock car races are happening Friday, June 19th at 8 p.m. will be when the green flag drops. And Saturday, June 20th at 6 p.m. is when the green flag will drop on that day. Racing this weekend, we have mini stocks, hobby stocks, street stocks, and our modified class.
5: The pits will also be open up to around an hour before races begin. Vladimir Guerrero Jr. homered for the first time since May 17th, and Brandon Valenzuela drove in the winning run in the ninth inning as the Toronto Blue Jays beat Boston 4-3 to finish off a 3-game sweep of the Red Sox at Fenway. The Jays head to the friendly confines of Wrigley Field for a weekend set with the Chicago Cubs. Kevin Gausman starts the opening game this afternoon. From local news to local sports, we're here for your updates. 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
0: Good morning, it's Eric Adam looking at your five-day forecast. Today is going to be mainly sunny, wind becoming northwest 20 kilometers an hour this afternoon with a high of 20 and a UV index of 7 or high. Tonight's going to see a few clouds with a low of plus 9. For Saturday, a mix of sun and cloud becoming sunny in the morning, wind becoming southeast 30 gusting to 50 in the morning with a high of 23. For Sunday, showers and a high of 18. For Monday, more showers and a high of plus 15. And on Tuesday, a mix of sun and cloud with a high of 21. Local news, local weather, and local sports can all be found on SwiftCurrentOnline.com.
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0: A classic from Don Williams. That's just one of those songs that you just, it's not a toe tapper, it's a hand tapper. No matter where you are, you tap your hand. I Believe in You is on Country 94.1, Country 1490. Good morning, my name is Chris. Appreciate you tuning in with me here in the morning show. 6:43 right now on the finally Friday edition. 5 degrees in swift current, so throw the jacket on this morning. She's going to be a wee bit chilly. Shaunavon at 3. It's definitely a little bit cool this morning, but warming up to 20 degrees today. Saturday looking good too. Mix of sun and cloud. A high hitting 23 degrees in the swift current area. Shaunavon more of the same, 23 as well. And rain in the forecast, though, expected through Saturday night on through Sunday. Also, full details are available in your 5-day forecast coming around the corner in just a bit. But, you know, we've talked about it before, but we're just so excited. It is hot dog day today. It's our official kickoff to summer. If we're lucky enough and the days line up, we typically like to do it on the first day of summer. But, you know what, in this particular instance, the first day of summer is Father's Day this coming weekend. And in this sense, we're just excited to be able to get out and celebrate and have some fun. So, going to be lots of fun today. Come on out between 11:30 and 1 o'clock right in front of the Innovation Federal Credit Union. We are going to be camped out and set up to be able to get you tasty, delicious hot dogs absolutely free. It will be no charge to you whatsoever. Just a little bit of your time and a little bit of socializing is all it's going to cost. So, it'll be lots of fun. On top of that, it is Swift Current Online's 25th birthday. So, in order to celebrate, we're going to be having lots of fun doing that, too. We've got prizes for the first 25 people that line up and come on out for Hot Dog Day today. You're going to be getting a prize pack from our friends here at Swift Current Online. And everybody that comes out is also going to have an opportunity to enter to win a Sabre barbecue grill. It is going to be a fantastic opportunity for you to win something brand new and a real good way to kick off summer with a brand new barbecue. So come check us out. Come have some fun. Come visit. We're looking forward to it. I'm excited to be there, and I will definitely be seeing how many I can consume. Not in a given moment, because, you know, I want to be able to walk afterwards, but certainly when the hot dogs are free, it's hard to say no to, what about just one more?
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10: Good morning, it's Eric Adam looking at your five-day forecast. Today is going to be mainly sunny, wind becoming northwest 20 kilometers an hour this afternoon with a high of 20 and a UV index of 7 or high. Tonight's going to see a few clouds with a low of plus 9. For Saturday, a mix of sun and cloud becoming sunny in the morning, wind becoming southeast 30 gusting to 50 in the morning with a high of 23. For Sunday, showers and a high of 18. For Monday, more showers and a high of plus 15. And on Tuesday, a mix of sun and cloud with a high of 21. Local news, local weather, and local sports can all be found on SwiftCurrentOnline.com.
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0: That is the Recklaws and Dean Brody with Hometown Heroes on Country 94.1, Country 1490. Hello and good morning, 6:55 in the show right now. My name is Chris. Appreciate you taking the time to tune in with me today on the Finally Friday edition of the show. Information update. Mr. Eric Haddam is coming up in just a tick to take you through your news, sports, and weather. In 7 o'clock, we are going to be chatting with our friends from the Stock Car Association as they gear up for race day here coming up soon. Our Country Thunder Contest. We're going to give one more opportunity for somebody to qualify to win themselves a pair of weekend passes plus silver camping at Country Thunder in July here in Craven, Saskatchewan. So that's on the way, plus birthdays, anniversaries at 7:40 for the whole weekend. So if you know somebody celebrating, celebrate along with us. Give us a call or text on the Full Line Egg text line at 306-773-0941 or head on over to Swift Current Online and click the greeting zone.
1: There's a lot of frustration with agriculture and Agri-Food Canada's handling of the previously announced research facility closures, as well as the organic program. There had been calls for soil samples to be done on the plots. Sask Organics Executive Director Deb Tuchalt says AAFC told them that standard soil sampling analysis was done at the site.
2: The major damage was already done with the tillage event by erasing those plot boundaries, mixing up layers of soil, and that would render any soil testing pretty much impossible to produce accurate or meaningful results if they don't even know where the plot boundaries are.
1: Some organic producers have raised concerns about the equipment used to reseed the plots. AAFC telling us it was seeded using the same agronomic methods and equipment as in previous years. This includes cleaning the equipment before entering the field. For Golden Wells, I'm Glendalee Allen Vossler.
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10: Good morning, I'm Eric Haddam. A school bus carrying students to school in Leader was involved in a collision Thursday morning after being struck by a truck at an intersection. Several students were taken to hospital as a precaution following the crash. Police say all reported injuries were non-life-threatening. An investigation determined the truck driver failed to yield and will be issued a ticket. More details are coming forward on when construction could begin at the Swift Current Airport following a Governance and Priorities Committee presentation. Regan Branford of Swift Aero and Logistics says materials have already been ordered for a new hangar, and timelines now depend on manufacturing lead times. He placed the order for the building yesterday, noting there is a several-month lead time in order to get the steel built or the building prepared for construction. Once delivered, he says construction would take roughly 5 to 8 weeks, with a possible build window around September or October. The Canadian Cattle Association says the interim agreement with Alberta beef producers is critical to keeping the national organization functioning smoothly. CCA President Tyler Fulton says the deal ensures stability while work continues on major structural changes.
11: It's critical to keep us, I guess, whole, funded properly, and also united as a national advocacy organization. I think what it acknowledges is that there's a lot of work, you know, that has been done and continues to be in the pipeline.
10: Fulton says the interim agreement gives them some runway to continue working on the bylaw and structural governance changes prior to the CCA's semi-annual meeting in August. Free hot dogs and cake are available today on the front patio of the Innovation Center in downtown Swift Current, courtesy of Golden West Broadcasting. Customer Support Administrator Desiree Henshaw says there's no limit on how many hot dogs people can pile on their plates.
12: Absolutely not. Come on down and eat as much as you can.
10: The cake is for Swift Current Online's 25th anniversary. And two fully furnished dream homes headline this year's Star Saskatchewan Lottery, which features 1,630 prizes worth a combined $4 million. Other major prizes include a GMC Yukon Denali, a Ford F-150 with pontoon boat package, and several vacation getaways. Star's president

0: CEO Dr. John Frost, the lottery is about much more than winning prizes.
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3: I'm Colin Powers with a look at sports. After a day off last night and the rain out on Wednesday, the Swift Current 57s return to action tonight as they start a stretch of 8 games in 8 days. They'll host the Moose Jaw Miller Express tonight at 6:57, and then the Medicine Hat Mavericks return to Mitchell Field tomorrow night at 5:57. The 57s will wrap up the weekend in Saskatoon on Sunday. Couple of scores from the Sask Alta Baseball League yesterday. The Swift Current Yard Goats got a 9-2 win over the Climax Cardinals, and the Gull Lake Greyhounds beat the Cabri River Rats 10-4. Former Swift Current Broncos goaltender Isaac Poulter is staying with his hometown NHL team system. The Winnipeg Jets signed the 24-year-old to a one-year two-way contract Thursday worth $855,000 at the NHL level. Poulter spent last season between the Manitoba Moose and the ECHL's Norfolk Admirals, winning 25 games in Norfolk and posting a perfect 2-0 record with the Moose. The former Broncos netminder played 4 seasons in Swift Current before turning pro in 2022. Stock car racing returns to Kinetic Park this weekend to kick off the 2026 race season. Mitchell Cook is a board member with the Swift Current Stock Car Association.
4: It's really exciting, fast-paced action. We have a whole bunch of different cars among the different classes that come out. Everybody puts so much hard work into their cars throughout the winter and the season. There's a lot of passion in the people that drive and the people that work at the track. They all care really deeply about what we're doing. It's really important that we have fan support and that people come out and cheer the racers on.
3: Racing starts at 6 o'clock tonight and 8 o'clock tomorrow. An historic day for Canada at the World Cup. Jonathan David scored a hat-trick as Canada routed Qatar 6-0 to earn their first-ever victory at the Men's World Cup in front of over 50,000 fans at BC Place in Vancouver. The lopsided scoreline vaulted Canada to the top spot in Group B, and they can win the group with a win or draw against Switzerland on Wednesday. The Swiss beat Bosnia and Herzegovina 4-1 in the other Group B match yesterday. Also, Mexico beat Korea 1-0, and Czechia and South Africa played to a 1-1 draw. If something's happening in your community, from breaking news to big game scores, tell us first. Call 306-773-NEWS or click Submit News on Swift Current Online.
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0: Good morning, it's Eric Adam. Taking a look at your 5-day forecast. Today, mainly sunny. Wind becoming northwest 20 kilometers an hour this afternoon with a high of 20 and a UV index of 7 or high. Tonight, a few clouds, a low of 9. For Saturday, a mix of sun and cloud becoming sunny in the morning. Wind becoming southeast 30, gusting to 50 in the morning with a high of 23. For Sunday, showers and a high of 18. For Monday, more showers and a high of 15. And for Tuesday, a mix of sun and cloud with a high of plus 21. 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
1: That's Megan Maroney, Am I Okay, on Country 94.1, Country 1490. Hello and good morning. It is Chris along with you here in the show, powered by Canadian Tire. Thank you so much for tuning in with me today as we mosey right along. 7:10 here in the show, and weather that looks great. I love seeing sun like this, man. Like, you don't have any, if or many, if any, clouds in the sky right now. The wind is minimal at best, and we've just got a nice sunshiny morning. It's not hot out, but you know, these kind of comfortable mornings with the sun, 6 degrees, feels great. 4 in Shaunavon right now, up to highs of 20 degrees in Swift Current and Shaunavon on the day with mainly sunny skies. It's going to be a nice one today. That right there, your final Q2 call to qualify for a pair of general admission passes for the weekend for Country Thunder coming to Craven, Saskatchewan, plus Silver Camping all weekend long as well. That is your last cue to call. 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Looking for caller number 5, 306-773-0941. We'll be picking our grand prize winner today from our qualifiers. 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
6: Kirsten Wallace.
5: Kirsten, I've got some good news for you. You are caller number 5.
6: Wow.
5: Yes, so you have now qualified to win yourself a pair of general admission passes plus silver camping to Country Thunder this year.
6: Awesome.
5: So, have you been to Country Thunder before?
6: I have a lot of years ago, but I have a couple teenagers that want to go this year.
5: Oh, exciting. So, did you go when it was Rock in the Valley or the Craven Country Jamboree?
6: It was Craven Country Jamboree.
5: Right on. Who did you get to see when you went?
6: Oh, man, I don't even remember.
5: Not a problem, but no, this would be fun. They got a lot of great headliners coming this year, and especially if you got some eager people wanting to go. I mean, you could potentially win Mom of the Year right here.
6: Yeah, exactly.
7: Good morning, it's Eric Adam taking a look at your 5-day forecast. Today, mainly sunny, wind becoming northwest 20 kilometers an hour this afternoon with a high of 20 and a UV index of 7 or high. Tonight, a few clouds, a low of 9. For Saturday, a mix of sun and cloud becoming sunny in the morning, wind becoming southeast 30 gusting to 50 in the morning with a high of 23. For Sunday, showers and a high of 18. For Monday, more showers and a high of 15. And for Tuesday, a mix of sun and cloud with a high of plus 21. 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

0: High Valley, I'm leaving you on Country 94.1, Country 1490. Good morning, it is Chris along with you here in the show, powered by Canadian Tire. Thanks so much for tuning in with me today. 7:22 as we roll into a temperature, hopefully today hitting highs of 20 degrees. It's encouraging to finally see some sunshine. Again, I'm not complaining about the rain. We need the rain and the moisture, most definitely. But there comes a time where it's like, I need some sun for my own mental well-being instead of just gray and dreary all the time. So this is a welcome welcome sight as we head into the weekend. You can get five-day forecast details by checking out the Canada West Harvest Center local weather page on Swift Current Online. On the phone lines right now, we've got Mitchell Cook from the Swift Current Stock Car Association. Good morning, Mitchell, and let's get excited. Tell us a little bit about the stock car races that are coming around this weekend.
1: Yeah, so the stock car races are happening Friday, June 19th at 8 p.m. will be when the green flag drops. And Saturday, June 20th at 6 p.m. is when the green flag will drop on that day. Racing this weekend, we have mini stocks, hobby stocks, street stocks, and our modified class.
0: That sounds dynamite, Mitchell. And what is the admission?
1: It'll be $15 for adults to get in, and it'll be $5 for kids, and then I'd have to double check, but I believe 5 and under are free.
0: Perfect. So, Mitchell, for families that haven't been out before, why would they want to come and check them out?
1: It's really exciting, fast-paced action. We have a whole bunch of different cars among the different classes that come out. Everybody puts so much hard work into their cars throughout the winter and the season, and there's a lot of passion in the people that drive and the people that work at the track. They all care really deeply about what we're doing, so it's really important that we have fan support and that people come out and cheer all the racers on.
0: That's awesome, Mitchell. Now, last year, I believe you guys opened the pits early so that people could come and check out the cars and such. Is that still something you're doing this year?
1: Yes, we are still doing that again this year. Fans are welcome to come and check out the cars and meet the drivers.
0: Appreciate Mitchell Cook taking the time to chat with us this morning. All about the Swift Current Stock Car Association. Get yourself all geared up. It's going to be a fun weekend of races.
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3: I'm Eric Adam. Here's what's coming up in news. A collision involving a school bus and a truck in Leader sent several students to hospital as a precaution yesterday morning. And a new private hangar proposal is moving ahead to Swift Current Airport after being presented at City Hall's Governance and Priorities Committee meeting. 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
9: Good morning, I'm Eric Adam. A collision involving a school bus and a truck in Leader sent several students to hospital as a precaution yesterday morning. Police say the crash occurred in an intersection while the bus was transporting students to school. An investigation determined the truck driver failed to yield and will receive a summary offense ticket information ticket. Police say the injuries were non-life-threatening and the investigation has been completed. A new private hangar proposal is moving ahead at the Swift Current Airport after being presented at City Hall's Governance and Priorities Committee meeting. Regan Branford of Swift Aero and Logistics outlined plans for a phased build aimed at growing aviation activity in the city. He is quoted as follows, "We just want to make sure that instead of landing and leaving their passengers and going, they land, stay here, and then do their business and then go." The first phase will see construction begin as early as late summer, depending on material delivery timelines. Major governance updates are in the works for the Canadian Cattle Association. President Tyler Fulton is optimistic, noting the provincial working group tackled some key challenges they looked at the organization's structure.
10: You know, broadly, it addressed a more sustainable funding model, some differences in terms of representation on CCA through the lens of what percentage of the cattle herd is from each of the different provinces. You know, those were really core items.
9: Fulton says the next key step will come in August when CCA members gather to finalize the proposed bylaw changes. What's better than a free hot dog? A free hot dog with free cake. That's what we're giving away today at Golden West Broadcasting out in front of the Innovation Center over lunch. Desiree Henshaw, Customer Support Administrator with Golden West, invites people to join us for the Customer Appreciation Day celebration.
11: Because we are also celebrating Swift Current Online, you can also grab yourself a piece of cake.
9: Cake is available in vanilla, chocolate, or marble. And the Star of Saskatchewan Lottery is back for its 15th year, offering more than $4 million in prizes while helping fund critical care across the province. The lottery was officially launched June 18th inside the Saskatoon Dream Home in Greenbrier. Star's President and CEO Dr. John Froh says while the prizes are impressive, the real impact of the life-saving care ticket sales make possible.
12: Today we're standing in a dream home, but the real dream is much bigger than this house. 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
13: I'm Colin Powers with a look at sports. The Swift Current 57s return to action tonight when they host the Moose Jaw Miller Express at Mitchell Field. Swift Current lost to Moose Jaw 7-3 on the road in their last game on Tuesday. Tonight's game starts an 8-game and 8-day stretch for the 57s. They'll also host Medicine Hat tomorrow and then visit Saskatoon on Sunday. A couple of scores from the Saskalta Baseball League yesterday. Carson Rakoczy hit a three-run homer to lift the Swiftkern Yard Goats to a 9-2 win over the Climax Cardinals, and the Gull Lake Greyhounds beat the Cabri River Rats 10-4. A familiar name for Broncos fans is getting another shot in the Winnipeg Jets organization. Goaltender Isaac Poulter signed a one-year, two-way contract with the Jets on Thursday. Poulter has played more than 150 professional games since leaving Swift Current and has also earned NHL recalls from the New Jersey Devils during the past two seasons. The Winnipeg product suited up in 137 games with the Broncos and was named to the second All-Star teams for the WHL Central Division during the 2021-22 season. The Swift Current Stock Car Association will be welcoming fans back to the track during the first race weekend of the season at Kinetic Park. Board member Mitchell Cook shares that it's exciting, fast-paced action with a ton of passion.
14: So the stock car races are happening Friday, June 19th at 8 p.m. will be when the green flag drops. And Saturday, June 20th at 6 p.m. is when the green flag will drop on that day. Racing this weekend, we have mini stocks, hobby stocks, street stocks, and our modified class.
13: The pits will also be open up to around an hour before races begin. Vladimir Guerrero Jr. homered for the first time since May 17th, and Brandon Valenzuela drove in the winning run in the ninth inning as the Toronto Blue Jays beat Boston 4-3 to finish off a three-game sweep of the Red Sox at Fenway. The Jays head to the friendly confines of Wrigley Field for a weekend set with the Chicago Cubs. Kevin Gausman starts the opening game this afternoon. From local news to local sports, we're here for your updates. 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
9: Good morning, it's Eric Adam looking at your five-day forecast. Today is going to be mainly sunny, wind becoming northwest 20 kilometers an hour this afternoon with a high of 20 and a UV index of 7 or high. Tonight's going to see a few clouds with a low of plus 9. For Saturday, a mix of sun and cloud becoming sunny in the morning, wind becoming southeast 30 gusting to 50 in the morning with a high of 23. For Sunday, showers and a high of 18. For Monday, more showers and a high of plus 15. And on Tuesday, a mix of sun and cloud with a high of 21. Local news, local weather, and local sports can all be found on SwiftCurrentOnline.com.
15: Thank you very much, Eric. 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So last chance to get them on. If you know somebody celebrating, give us a call at 306-773-0941. Text all the details to us on the Full Line Egg text line or head on over to Swift Current Online and click the greeting zone. We're going to let you know who is celebrating this weekend after Morgan Wallen. 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

Jason Aldean and Don't Tell On Me is on Country 94.1, Country 1490. Hello and good morning. It is Chris along with you here in the show powered by Canadian Tire. Appreciate you tuning in along with me as we roll through a very nice day here in downtown Swift Current. Roll into 20. That's where we're going to get to as the day moves along. Swift Current currently sitting at 8. Shaunavon, a temperature of 7. And mainly sunny skies is the name of the game today, which is fantastic for a hot dog day. Ah, we're so excited for that later on today. Join us 11:30 to 1 o'clock right in front of the Innovation Federal Credit Union for free hot dogs and celebrations for the first day of summer. And, of course, Swift Current Online's 25th anniversary. We'll talk more about that later. It is our favorite time of the day now. It's time to do a little celebrating with birthdays and anniversaries, starting things out with the other celebrities that are celebrating today. YouTube star KSI is celebrating birthday number 33 on this day. And born on this day, if there's a famous baseball player, I always have to name them. They have a soft spot in my heart. Born on this

birthday in 1903 was New York Yankees legend Lou Gehrig. On Saturday, Nicole Kidman celebrating birthday number 59. John Goodman is 74. And on Sunday, Prince William, 44 years old. And actor Chris Pratt is 47. Those are the other celebrities celebrating. Having a look-see now with the local celebs, the ones that matter the most. Nicole Ginter is 38 years old. Happy birthday to the best mom. We love you so much from Nevaeh and Skyly. Shakira Waker is 18 today. Shakira, happy 18th birthday. So proud of you and all you have achieved. Congratulations on graduating grade 12. Love you the most. XOXO. And more 18th birthday wishes. Hope you have a fantastic day with love coming from Shiloh. Julie Froese is celebrating birthday number 67. Happy birthday from all your friends and family out in Herbert.

0: Birthdays on Saturday. Jody Peters is 30. Happy birthday to our beautiful daughter, Jody. We hope you have an amazing day. We love you and lots of love from mom and dad, siblings Nathan, Lucas, and Alicia, and niece Sienna. And Judah Rutherford is celebrating birthday number 4. Happy birthday, Judah, with lots of love coming from Nana and Papa. And those are your local celebrities celebrating. And a big congratulations goes out to big ol' 4 years old on Sunday, Judah Rutherford. Happy birthday. You are our birthday of the day. And have earned yourself a gift certificate to the Pioneer Co-op Bakery. Remember, we love to do our celebrating, but we can't if we don't know about the birthdays. So give us a call at 306-773-0941. 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
7: Good morning, it's Eric Adam looking at your five-day forecast. Today is going to be mainly sunny, wind becoming northwest 20 kilometers an hour this afternoon with a high of 20 and a UV index of 7 or high. Tonight's going to see a few clouds, a low of plus 9. For Saturday, a mix of sun and cloud becoming sunny in the morning, wind becoming southeast 30, gusting to 50 in the morning with a high of 23. For Sunday, showers and a high of 18. For Monday, more showers and a high of plus 15. And on Tuesday, a mix of sun and cloud with a high of 21. 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
1: It's music courtesy of Josh Ross. Scared of Getting Sober is on Country 94.1, Country 1490. Hello and good morning. It is Chris along with you here in the show, powered by Canadian Tire, as we roll into your information update in just a few moments' time. On the way after news, weather, and sports, 8 o'clock is going to be fun. We are going to be chatting with Rebecca Anderson from the Swift Current Ag NX. She's going to be popping on by us. We're looking forward to talking to her as we get that much more set and ready for Frontier Days. Oh, we have no time left to go, like 5 days left, so the excitement is palpable. At this point, we're excited for it. Looking forward to chatting with her. But your info update with Mr. Eric Haddam is coming up first. And Mr. Haddam is actually joining me in studio at this time. And I think happy anniversary is due, sir.
2: Thank you. Today actually marks a full year of working here at Golden West and Swift Current. I've enjoyed every day that I've had. Even though there have been some days that maybe want to pull out my hair, no day has ever been truly bad.
1: It's hard to have days where you don't want to pull out your hair once in a while, just because, I mean, you work in news, right? So, yeah. I mean, the amount of things that you deal with, the you know, the availability that you have to have, you know, when something happens, it's like, I got to be there, or I got to record it, or I got to talk. So, I mean, you have to be very on the ball. So I can get where that would be. But, you know, I feel the same way in many cases. It's like, you know, some days may be tougher than others, but there's never a bad day. So
2: not at all. Most days, I will say, though, is I always say hurry up and wait. Waiting for calls, waiting for emails, waiting for releases, whatever that may be. And yeah. Hurry up and wait. That's my motto.
1: There we go. What's been your favorite part in the last year?
2: My favorite part in the last year.
1: Really putting you on the spot here.
2: Oh yeah. Probably one of my first ever out in the community live action broadcasts I ever did was bucking MS.
1: Oh, cool.
2: Bull riding, and we're doing that again here. I just saw on social media, July 24th is when they're coming back to do that. So
1: right on. Good news, sir. Well, we're happy to have you on our team, and happy one-year anniversary.
2: Thank you very much.
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4: I'm Eric Adam. Here's what's coming up in news. More details are coming forward on when construction could begin at the Swift Current Airport following a Governance and Priorities Committee presentation. And the Canadian Cattle Association says the interim agreement with Alberta beef producers is critical to keep the national organization functioning smoothly. These are the stories that you can find today on SwiftCurrentOnline.com.
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0: Several students were taken to hospital as a precaution following the crash. Police say all reported injuries were non-life-threatening. An investigation determined the truck driver failed to yield and will be issued a ticket. More details are coming forward on when construction could begin at the Swift Current Airport following a Governance and Priorities Committee presentation. Regan Branford of Swift Aero and Logistics says materials have already been ordered for a new hangar and timelines now depend on manufacturing lead times. He placed the order for the building yesterday, noting there is a several-month lead time in order to get the steel built or the building prepared for construction. Once delivered, he says construction would take roughly 5 to 8 weeks, with a possible build window around September or October. The Canadian Cattle Association says the interim agreement with Alberta beef producers is critical to keeping the national organization functioning smoothly. CCA President Tyler Fulton says the deal ensures stability while work continues on major structural changes.
1: It's critical to keep us, I guess, whole, funded properly, and also united as a national advocacy organization. I think what it acknowledges is that there's a lot of work, you know, that has been done and continues to be in the pipeline.
0: Fulton says the interim agreement gives them some runway to continue working on the bylaw and structural governance changes prior to the CCA's semi-annual meeting in August. Free hot dogs and cake are available today on the front patio at the Innovation Center in downtown Swift Current, courtesy of Golden West Broadcasting. Customer Support Administrator Desiree Henshaw says there's no limit on how many hot dogs people can pile on their plates.
2: Absolutely not. Come on down and eat as much as you can.
0: The cake is for Swift Current Online's 25th anniversary. And two fully furnished dream homes headline this year's Star Saskatchewan Lottery, which features 1,630 prizes worth a combined $4 million. Other major prizes include a GMC Yukon Denali, a Ford F-150 with pontoon boat package, and several vacation getaways. Star's president and CEO Dr. John Froh says the lottery is about much more than winning prizes.
3: This lottery in Saskatchewan is our largest single fundraiser. 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So when lives are saved, we all win.
0: The STARS Lottery is the organization's largest annual fundraiser in Saskatchewan and helps fund emergency medical missions across the province.
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5: I'm Colin Powers with a look at sports. After a day off last night and the rain out on Wednesday, the Swift Current 57s return to action tonight as they start a stretch of 8 games in 8 days. They'll host the Moose Jaw Miller Express tonight at 6:57, and then the Medicine Hat Mavericks return to Mitchell Field tomorrow night at 5:57. The 57s will wrap up the weekend in Saskatoon on Sunday. Couple of scores from the Sask Alta Baseball League yesterday. The Swift Current Yard Goats got a 9-2 win over the Climax Cardinals, and the Gull Lake Greyhounds beat the Cabri River Rats 10-4. Former Swift Current Broncos goaltender Isaac Poulter is staying with his hometown NHL team system. The Winnipeg Jets signed the 24-year-old to a one-year two-way contract Thursday worth $855,000 at the NHL level. Poulter spent last season between the Manitoba Moose and the ECHL's Norfolk Admirals, winning 25 games in Norfolk and posting a perfect 2-0 record with the Moose. The former Broncos netminder played 4 seasons in Swift Current before turning pro in 2022. Stock car racing returns to Kinetic Park this weekend to kick off the 2026 race season. Mitchell Cook is a board member with the Swift Current Stock Car Association.
6: It's really exciting, fast-paced action. We have a whole bunch of different cars among the different classes that come out. Everybody puts so much hard work into their cars throughout the winter and the season. There's a lot of passion in the people that drive and the people that work at the track. They all care really deeply about what we're doing. It's really important that we have fan support and that people come out and cheer the racers on.
5: Racing starts at 6 o'clock tonight and 8 o'clock tomorrow. An historic day for Canada at the World Cup. Jonathan David scored a hat-trick as Canada routed Qatar 6-0 to earn their first-ever victory at the Men's World Cup in front of over 50,000 fans at BC Place in Vancouver. The lopsided scoreline vaulted Canada to top spot in Group B, and they can win the group with a win or draw against Switzerland.

0: Switzerland on Wednesday. The Swiss beat Bosnia and Herzegovina 4-1 in the other Group B match yesterday. Also, Mexico beat Korea 1-0, and Czechia and South Africa played to a 1-1 draw. If something's happening in your community, from breaking news to big game scores, tell us first. 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
2: Good morning, it's Eric Adam taking a look at your five-day forecast. Today, mainly sunny, wind becoming northwest 20 kilometers an hour this afternoon with a high of 20 and a UV index of 7 or high. Tonight, a few clouds, a low of 9. For Saturday, a mix of sun and cloud becoming sunny in the morning, wind becoming southeast 30, gusting to 50 in the morning with a high of 23. For Sunday, showers and a high of 18. For Monday, more showers and a high of 15. And for Tuesday, a mix of sun and cloud with a high of plus 21. For local news, weather, and sports anytime, or to stream local radio anywhere, make sure you're checking out SwiftCurrentOnline.com or downloading your Swift Current Online app.
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0: Jelly Roll, I Am Not Okay on Country 94.1, Country 1490. My name is Chris. Appreciate you tuning in with me here in the show, powered by Canadian Tire. 8:09 right now, and we have got sunshine, and it just feels good to say. It feels like it's been way too long since we've had a lot of sun and little to no cloud coverage or wind, but at present, that's kind of where we're sitting at right now. 20 is the expected high on the day today, so lots to look forward to, plus a nice Saturday before rain is in the forecast on Sunday. Full details are available by checking out the Canada West Harvest Center local weather page on Swift Current Online. Well, Canada making some serious noise at the FIFA World Cup. Not sure if you've been following it, but last night in Vancouver, Team Canada picked up the biggest win in Canadian men's World Cup history, finally winning a game. I mean, that in itself is huge, but they crushed Qatar 6-0. Jonathan David led the charge with a hat trick, and Canada now sits on 4 points in Group B with a great chance to advance into the knockout round. Now, the celebration unfortunately did come with a bit of a heartbreaking moment. Midfielder Ismail Kone suffered a horrific leg injury in the second half, broke his fibula, I believe it was, after getting a challenge from Qatar's Asim Madibo. The tackle was upgraded to a red card after they did video review. I don't know, it didn't look malicious, but I mean, it's soccer. It's one of those things where you just never know. It's really hard to tell, truly. Anyway, Kone was stretchered off before being taken to hospital, and he is going to require surgery in that, so his FIFA World Cup experience is now over. Canadian players obviously were visibly shaken about it, but you know what? Again, I guess you could say they won it for Kone, is one way you could put it. Next matchup for Canada is against Switzerland on June the 24th, and it's going to be a busy day otherwise for World Cup action, as there are 4 other games, including the United States and Australia, in group number D that's going to be taking place today. So here's hoping Canada's World Cup run continues to roll and the injury bug gets that red card as well.
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2: Good morning, it's Eric Adam taking a look at your five-day forecast. Today, mainly sunny, wind becoming northwest 20 kilometers an hour this afternoon with a high of 20 and a UV index of 7 or high. Tonight, a few clouds, a low of 9. For Saturday, a mix of sun and cloud becoming sunny in the morning, wind becoming southeast 30, gusting to 50 in the morning with a high of 23. For Sunday, showers and a high of 18. For Monday, more showers and a high of 15. And for Tuesday, a mix of sun and cloud with a high of plus 21. 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

0: at the James Barker Band and somebody I know on Country 94.1. I can't.
1: Yeah. You guys didn't hear it, but Chris almost called it Country 1941.
0: I got confused, man.
1: And today's news, aggregation in Europe.
0: Oh, my goodness. Wow. My name's Chris. Joining me is our timely newsman, Mr. Hayden Michaels. Hello, sir.
1: Yeah, I'm from the year 2026, by the way, just to be clear.
0: Oh, okay. Joe, you time traveled, did you?
1: Yeah, a little bit there.
0: That's amazing.
1: Yeah.
0: Especially since you're going to be that much older at the end of the month.
1: You know what?
0: No, I don't. You should tell me. Yeah, go ahead.
1: Going to be 30 in a week.
0: I'm going to be 30.
1: I can no longer call you old because I, too, shall be old.
0: 30's not that old.
1: Compared to somebody in their 20s, very old.
0: Yeah, but I mean, look at it. Look at somebody that was 30 years old 30 years ago and how they looked. They don't, people now do not look the same 30 as they did many years ago.
1: Mm-hmm.
0: You know what I mean?
1: Yeah.
0: I mean, with the exception of you, you do.
1: Yeah, no, we have better haircuts, better clothes.
0: Okay, we're celebrating some special holidays today. It's the International Box Day.
1: Like for moving or for like...
0: Yeah, like just cardboard box.
1: Oh, I thought you meant like setting up a fight.
0: Yeah. It's International Challenge Somebody You Work With Day today. All right. No, it's International Box Day, which, you know what, if you're a kid, it's funny because you see it all the time. They'll talk about it in like commercials and TV, but then when you have children, that's when you really realize that, yes, the box that came with the toy is now more important than the toy.
1: Really?
0: Oh, yeah.
1: Are your kids cats?
0: No, dude. Have you never seen that before?
1: Kids no.
0: What?
1: No.
0: Oh, I cannot believe that. Well, I will tell you, children will take... If you give them a big box, they will make a rocket ship out of it. They will cut it. They'll make a house out of it. They will cut it into a craft. It will become the coolest thing ever. Boxes.
1: Okay.
0: I promise. Just keep that in mind.
1: I know that when you buy a cat, like a new cat bed, they want to go sit in the box instead of the plushy bed that you just bought, so...
0: Yeah, kids are cats. There we go.
1: Yeah.
0: It's also National Garfield, the Cat Day.
1: Well, I'll be. How topical.
0: I love Garfield.
1: Really?
0: He's the coolest cat. Second coolest to Heathcliff.

0: my tonsils out.
1: The Kmart brand Garfield.
0: It's like, what are those commercials? It's like, oh, we need Superman. Oh, no, we have Superman at home. And it's like, you know, partially good man or something.
1: Yeah, it's some off-brand, yeah. Yeah.
0: Timu version of something.
1: Like when Marvel released the Sentry, who wears an S on his chest, but his is gold and black, guys, so it's totally different.
0: Yeah, very much so. Mm-hmm. National Take Back the Lunch Break Day is also the other day we're celebrating today.
1: It's time to stand up, time to recognize lunch breaks are for the worker.
0: That's right.
1: That's right.
0: Take it back today with Hot Dog Day.
1: No, I will not watch the phone while I eat this sandwich. No, I will not take notes while I eat this sandwich. And no, I will not get that thing done while I eat my sandwich. My sandwich is my sandwich, and I stand by my sandwich, and I will not be coaxed into working.
0: Sounds like it was a true real-life experience right there. Come celebrate National Take Back the Lunch Break Day. Just don't talk to Hayden about it. You might not end up leaving the lunch break.
1: We must stand united like the mighty mayo and bread of our sandwiches.
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3: I'm Eric Adam. Here's what's coming up in news. A collision involving a school bus and a truck in Leader sent several students to hospital as a precaution yesterday morning. And a new private hangar proposal is moving ahead at the Swift Current Airport after being presented at City Hall's Governance and Priorities Committee meeting. 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
1: Good morning. I'm Eric Adam. A collision involving a school bus and a truck in Leader sent several students to hospital as a precaution yesterday morning. Police say the crash occurred in an intersection while the bus was transporting students to school. An investigation determined the truck driver failed to yield and will receive a summary offense ticket information ticket. Police say the injuries were non-life-threatening and the investigation has been completed. A new private hangar proposal is moving ahead at the Swift Current Airport after being presented at City Hall's Governance and Priorities Committee meeting. Regan Branford of Swift Aero and Logistics outlined plans for a phased build aimed at growing aviation activity in the city. He is quoted as follows: "We just want to make sure that instead of landing and leaving their passengers and going, they land, stay here, and then do their business and then go." The first phase, see construction begin as early as

0: late summer, depending on material delivery timelines. Major governance updates are in the works for the Canadian Cattle Association. President Tyler Fulton is optimistic, noting the provincial working group tackled some key challenges they looked to the organization's structure.
1: You know, broadly, it addressed a more sustainable funding model, some differences in terms of representation on CCA through the lens of what percentage of the cattle herd is from each of the different provinces. You know, those were really core items.
0: Fulton says the next key step will come in August when CCA members gather to finalize the proposed bylaw changes. What's better than a free hot dog? A free hot dog with free cake. That's what we're giving away today at Golden West Broadcasting out in front of the Innovation Center over lunch. Desiree Henshaw, Customer Support Administrator with Golden West, invites people to join us for the Customer Appreciation Day celebration.
2: Because we are also celebrating SwiftCurrent Online, you can also grab yourself a piece of cake.
0: Cake is available in vanilla, chocolate, or marble. And the Star of Saskatchewan Lottery is back for its 15th year, offering more than $4 million in prizes while helping fund critical care across the province. The lottery was officially launched June 18th inside the Saskatoon Dream Home in Greenbrier. Star's President and CEO Dr. John Froh says while the prizes are impressive, the real impact of the life-saving care ticket sales make possible.
3: Today we're standing in a dream home, but the real dream is much bigger than this house. 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It's an honor to be here today on behalf of everyone at STARS as we launch our 15th annual STARS Lottery in Saskatchewan, and what a great place to do it.
0: Last year alone, STARS completed 859 missions in Saskatchewan. 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
5: I'm Colin Powers with a look at sports. The SwiftCurrent 57s return to action tonight when they host the Moose Jaw Miller Express at Mitchell Field. SwiftCurrent lost to Moose Jaw 7-3 on the road in their last game on Tuesday. Tonight's game starts an 8-game and 8-day stretch for the 57s. They'll also host Medicine Hat tomorrow and then visit Saskatoon on Sunday. A couple of scores from the Sask Alta Baseball League yesterday. Carson Mercoci hit a 3-run homer to lift the SwiftCurrent Yard Goats to a 9-2 win over the Climax Cardinals, and the Gull Lake Greyhounds beat the Cabri River Rats 10-4. A familiar name for Broncos fans is getting another shot in the Winnipeg Jets organization. Goaltender Isaac Poulter signed a 1-year two-way contract with the Jets on Thursday. Poulter has played more than 150 professional games since leaving SwiftCurrent and has also earned NHL recalls from the New Jersey Devils during the past two seasons. The Winnipeg product suited up in 137 games with the Broncos and was named to the second All-Star teams for the WHL Central Division during the 2021-22 season. The SwiftCurrent Stock Car Association will be welcoming fans back to the track during the first race weekend of the season at Kinetic Park. Board member Mitchell Cook shares that it's exciting, fast-paced action with a ton of passion.
6: So the stock car races are happening Friday, June 19th at 8 p.m. will be when the green flag drops. And Saturday, June 20th at 6 p.m. is when the green flag will drop on that day. Racing this weekend, we have mini stocks, hobby stocks, street stocks, and our modified class.
5: The pits will also be open up to around an hour before races begin. Vladimir Guerrero Jr. homered for the first time since May 17th, and Brandon Valenzuela drove in

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2: Good morning, it's Eric Adam looking at your five-day forecast. Today is going to be mainly sunny, wind becoming northwest 20 kilometers an hour this afternoon with a high of 20 and a UV index of 7 or high. Tonight's going to see a few clouds with a low of plus 9. For Saturday, a mix of sun and cloud becoming sunny in the morning, wind becoming southeast 30 gusting to 50 in the morning with a high of 23. For Sunday, showers and a high of 18. For Monday, more showers and a high of plus 15. And on Tuesday, a mix of sun and cloud with a high of 21. Local news, local weather, and local sports can all be found on SwiftCurrentOnline.com.
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0: That's Beautiful Things, courtesy of Megan Maroney on Country 94.1, Country 1490. Good morning. My name is Chris. Appreciate you tuning in with me here in the show, powered by Canadian Tire. 8:43 right now as we mosey along, just getting set for your five-day forecast. And today, looking great. Tomorrow, also looking great. Sunday, probably rain. But you know what? We're going to get a couple days of nice sunshine. Full details are available in your five-day forecast coming up next. Joining me this morning in the Country 94.1 Country 1490 Morning Show from the Swift Current Ag and X, Rebecca Anderson is along with us. Good morning, Rebecca.
1: Good morning, Chris.
0: How are you doing? How's the stress levels today?
1: Well, we just tend to like roll with the punches, and it's been a frenzy of activity out at Kinetic Park.
0: Absolutely, it has. There's so much going on out there right now, and I mean, the lot of us, and I'm sure you guys, the excitement is it's in the air right now. It's because it's just so close.
1: Yes, we've had a lot of phone calls, a lot of people stopping by, but we also have a lot of behind the scenes. We've had truckloads of wood chips, truckloads of water bottles and pop. Like it's happening.
0: Absolutely, it is. So let's talk about that for Frontier Days, again, coming up. Of course, online sales end today, correct?
1: Yes. So we are no longer taking the shipping online. It's only orders for pickup. And any of the pickup orders are ready to pick up at the stall in the mall. And if you don't get to the mall before Frontier Day starts, don't

0: Sorry, because we have a will call at the North Gate, and when the will call isn't there, they'll have inside the North Gate those prepaid passes. So,
1: for sure.
0: Yeah.
1: Now, this is something new as well, too, for those that maybe have not been to the stall in the mall yet. Most people are accustomed to, you know, coming into the Agonex office, buying their tickets and whatever else, but you are situated in the old Magic Cuts location, correct? And you also yes. have merchandise there.
0: Yeah, we've got, and all of our merchandise is in now, so we're really excited about it. We've got t-shirts, hoodies, hats, drink koozies, so there's some really fun stuff, and we'll also have it available in the trade show at the Stockade during Frontier Days, but yeah, come and check it out.
1: For sure. What else would you have? I see you got something there you wanted to jump
0: yeah,
1: on.
0: Yeah, so I've got some hours for the stall in the mall because Perfect. Part of the benefit of having this space is that we've been able to have some hours that maybe accommodate people a little bit better than our office.
1: Right.
0: And so for the next few days today, they'll be open from 10 to 6. Tomorrow from 10 to 5:30, on Sunday from 12 to 5, and then next Monday and Tuesday also from 10 to 6. So right up until June 23rd, the day before Frontier Days, we will have our tickets, our passes, anything Frontier Days available for purchase at the stall in the mall. You will not be able to come to Kinetic Park on Monday or Tuesday. We're not going to have any of the ticket sales happening there. But the stall in the mall is so much more accessible. And for the majority of the city, you don't have to cross the train tracks to get to it. So
1: that is true. That that mitigates the issue of, oh, there's a train. Oh, there's another train. And now what do I do?
0: Exactly. So we're excited to offer that. And we're very grateful to the Swift Current Mall for working with us to be able to do that this year. And I will say the ride ticket sales. So the only place you can get ride tickets right now is online or through Agonex. Mm-hmm. They're no longer available at the Innovation Credit Union. We've stopped sales there. And our stock, we started to run out at some of our offices, but we've able to funnel everything to that stall in the mall now. So they do have passes still, and we'll continue to sell them until the end of the day Tuesday or until they sell out, which is looking more likely as the ticket sales have been pretty crazy the last few days.
1: Fantastic. So quite literally everything you need for tickets, for merchandise, for all that for Frontier Days, come check you guys out at the stall in the mall.
0: You bet.
1: Excellent. Anything else you wanted to add this morning, Rebecca?
0: I don't think so. Just excited to see everybody and hoping we get some weather like we're having today so that everyone can be outside and enjoying everything during Frontier Days.
1: Absolutely. Rebecca, we appreciate you coming on by the show this morning.
0: Thanks for having me.
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4: Good morning, it's Eric Adam looking at your five-day forecast. Today is going to be mainly sunny, wind becoming northwest 20 kilometers an hour this afternoon with a high of 20 and a UV index of 7 or high. Tonight's going to see a few clouds, a low of plus 9. For Saturday, a mix of sun and cloud becoming sunny in the morning, wind becoming southeast 30, gusting to 50 in the morning with a high of 23. For Sunday, showers and a high of 18. For Monday, more showers and a high of plus 15. And on Tuesday, a mix of sun and cloud with a high of 21. Local news, local weather, and local sports can all be found on SwiftCurrentOnline.com.
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1: Good morning. I'm Eric Adam. A school bus carrying students to school in Leader was involved in a collision Thursday morning after being struck by a truck at an intersection. Several students were taken to hospital as a precaution following the crash. Police say all reported injuries were non-life-threatening. An investigation determined the truck driver failed to yield and will be issued a ticket. More details are coming forward on when construction could begin at the Swift Current Airport following a Governance and Priorities Committee presentation. Regan Branford of Swift Aero and Logistics says materials have already been ordered for a new hangar and timelines now depend on manufacturing lead times. He placed the order for the building yesterday, noting there is a several-month lead time in order to get the steel built or the building prepared for construction. Once delivered, he says construction would take roughly 5 to 8 weeks, with a possible build window around September or October. The Canadian Cattle Association says the interim agreement with Alberta beef producers is critical to keeping the national organization functioning smoothly. CCA President Tyler Fulton says the deal ensures stability while work continues on major structural changes.
2: It's critical to keep us, I guess, whole, funded properly, and also united as a national advocacy organization. I think what it acknowledges is that there's a lot of work, you know, that has been done and continues to be in the pipeline.
1: Fulton says the interim agreement gives them some runway to continue working on the bylaw and structural governance changes prior to the CCA's semi-annual meeting in August. Free hot dogs and cake are available today on the front patio at the Innovation Center in downtown Swift Current, courtesy of Golden West Broadcasting. Customer Support Administrator Desiree Henshaw says there's no limit on how many hot dogs people can pile on their plates.
3: Absolutely not.

0: headline this year's Star Saskatchewan Lottery, which features 1,630 prizes worth a combined $4 million. Other major prizes include a GMC Yukon Denali, a Ford F-150 with pontoon boat package, and several vacation getaways. Star's president and CEO, Dr. John Frost, says the lottery is about much more than winning prizes.
1: This lottery in Saskatchewan is our largest single fundraiser. It raises millions of dollars to contribute to our Saskatchewan operations. And that's the real prize that you help deliver with every ticket purchase. Yes, someone will win a beautiful home, someone will win a great vacation, and someone will win a prize. But when this lottery helps Stars answer the next call, when a patient gets another chance at life and a family gets hope, that's when Saskatchewan wins. So when lives are saved, we all win.
0: The Stars Lottery is the organization's largest annual fundraiser in Saskatchewan and helps fund emergency medical missions across the province.
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3: I'm Colin Powers with a look at sports. After a day off last night and the rain out on Wednesday, the Swift Current 57s return to action tonight as they start a stretch of 8 games in 8 days. They'll host the Moose Jaw Miller Express tonight at 6:57, and then the Medicine Hat Mavericks return to Mitchell Field tomorrow night at 5:57. The 57s will wrap up the weekend in Saskatoon on Sunday. A couple of scores from the Sask Alta Baseball League yesterday. The Swift Current Yard Goats got a 9-2 win over the Climax Cardinals, and the Gull Lake Greyhounds beat the Cabri River Rats 10-4. Former Swift Current Broncos goaltender Isaac Poulter is staying with his hometown NHL team system. The Winnipeg Jets signed the 24-year-old to a one-year two-way contract Thursday worth $855,000 at the NHL level. Poulter spent last season between the Manitoba Moose and the ECHL's Norfolk Admirals, winning 25 games in Norfolk and posting a perfect 2-0 record with the Moose. The former Broncos netminder played 4 seasons in Swift Current before turning pro in 2022. Stock car racing returns to Kinetic Park this weekend to kick off the 2026 season. Mitchell Cook is a board member with the Swift Current Stock Car Association.
4: It's really exciting, fast-paced action. We have a whole bunch of different cars among the different classes that come out. Everybody puts so much hard work into their cars throughout the winter and the season. There's a lot of passion in the people that drive and the people that work at the track. They all care really deeply about what we're doing. It's really important that we have fan support and that people come out and cheer the racers on.
3: Racing starts at 8 o'clock tonight and 6 o'clock tomorrow. An historic day for Canada at the World Cup. Jonathan David scored a hat-trick as Canada routed Qatar 6-0 to earn their first-ever victory at the Men's World Cup in front of over 50,000 fans at BC Place in Vancouver. The lopsided scoreline vaulted Canada to top spot in Group B, and they can win the group with a win or draw against Switzerland on Wednesday. The Swiss beat Bosnia and Herzegovina 4-1 in the other Group B match yesterday. Also, Mexico beat Korea 1-0, and Czechia and South Africa played 2-1 all draw. If something's happening in your community, from breaking news to big game scores, tell us first. Call 306-773-NEWS or click Submit News on Swift Current Online.
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0: Good morning, it's Eric Adam taking a look at your 5-day forecast. Today, mainly sunny, wind becoming northwest 20 kilometers an hour this afternoon with a high of 20 and a UV index of 7 or high. Tonight, a few clouds, a low of 9. For Saturday, a mix of sun and cloud becoming sunny in the morning, wind becoming southeast 30 gusting to 50 in the morning with a high of 23. For Sunday, showers and a high of 18. For Monday, more showers and a high of 15. And for Tuesday, a mix of sun and cloud with a high of plus 21. 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

0: I promise you this, this much I swear. Yeah, we'd both go to jail over her. Yeah, we'd both, son, go to jail over her.
1: That's Dean Brody, I'd Go to Jail, on Country 94.1, Country 1490. Good morning, it is Chris along with you here in the show, powered by Canadian Tire. Thanks so much for tuning in with me as we mosey right along in the show powered by Canadian Tire. Getting ready to find out who our grand prize winner is. Yes, we've been taking qualifiers all week long for a pair of general admission passes to Country Thunder, plus silver camping for the whole weekend as well. We've got five qualifiers now, and someone is going to be getting a phone call and winning our grand prize. We're going to find out who that is after Bailey Zimmerman in Chevy Silverado on Country 94.1, Country 1490.

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We'll take care of the music and the local info. 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

0: Sully Burrows and Put It On Me on Country 94.1, Country 1490. Good morning. It is Chris along with you here in the show, powered by Canadian Tire. Appreciate you tuning in with me today. 9:20 and a beautiful day outside for a fine Friday heading into the weekend. Long days, night happening. It's already started yesterday. Windscape happening this weekend. Hot dog day today. It's a good weekend all around. Earlier on this morning in the show, we had Rebecca Anderson in from the Swift Current Ag and X. Now, it just so happened Rebecca actually was one of our qualifiers for Country Thunder, our big prize package, and she was not expecting when we gave her a little bit of good news after our interview.
1: Perfect.
0: Oh, and one more thing, too. I forgot. I had Colin Powers do something for me this morning. He picked a random number.
1: No way!
0: You...
1: I won?
0: You are our grand prize winner.
1: Oh, my God. Okay, Michaela, my coworker and I, we are going to go and we're going to do research. And my sons are not excited about mom being at Craven when they are there. That's awesome.
0: Yes, you are a grand prize winner for a pair of general admission passes to Country Thunder plus silver camping for the whole weekend.
1: Oh, my God. That is awesome. Well, that's the best news I've had all day. That'll keep me going right through Frontier Days. Thanks, Chris.
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7: Good morning, it's Eric Adam taking a look at your 5-day forecast. Today, mainly sunny, wind becoming northwest 20 kilometers an hour this afternoon with a high of 20 and a UV index of 7 or high. Tonight, a few clouds, a low of 9. For Saturday, a mix of sun and cloud becoming sunny in the morning, wind becoming southeast 30, gusting to 50 in the morning with a high of 23. For Sunday, showers and a high of 18. For Monday, more showers and a high of 15. And for Tuesday, a mix of sun and cloud with a high of plus 21. 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
1: 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Good morning, 9:30 here in the show, powered by Canadian Tire. Appreciate you tuning in with me. Frontier Days, we have 5 days to go before Frontier Days is upon us. And check around different local businesses. I know we have them here at the radio station, but Frontier Days has a booklet that kind of breaks down everything that's going on for the 4 days Frontier Days is taking place. And honestly, I think many people think, all right, there's concerts, there is the Midway, and then there's the Saloon. There's our Frontier Days. But there's actually a boatload of things that are going on throughout the 4 days that you're probably not aware of. Plus, some of those items that we're going to be giving away tickets to are going to be in those booklets as well. Stay tuned. In just a few moments' time, we're going to be giving away another pair of something for Frontier Days. Your chance to win is on the way after Jason Aldean. And how far does a goodbye go on Country 94.1, Country 1490?

0: Tay Bay's latest That's Gonna Leave a Memory is on Country 94.1, Country 1490. Good morning. It is Chris along with you here on the show, powered by Canadian Tire. Thank you so much for joining me today as we mosey right along and continue along here in the show. 9:36. Temperatures hitting 20 degrees on the day. It's going to be very nice outside. A great day for hot dog day. And we're going to knock on wood in the vicinity to hope that that weather continues to roll on through into Frontier Days next week, because we are excited for Frontier Days to get here, and we want to be able to send you to one of the events that's going to be taking place. Bed of Roses is a Bon Jovi tribute act, and to say the least, they are probably one of the best worldwide as far as Bon Jovi tribute acts go. Having a look at their website, it's not, you know, you look at some of these tribute bands, like, yeah, we're a tribute band, and they're booked for one show this month, another show in 2 months. Oh, these guys are traveling all over Canada and all over the U.S. Consistently. They are heavily booked and sought after as well. So if you would like to win a pair of tickets to see Bed of Roses, the Bon Jovi Tribute Act, text us on the Full Line Ag text line with the keyword ROSES to 306-773-0941 right now.
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3: Good morning, it's Eric Adam looking at your 5-day forecast. Today is going to be mainly sunny, wind becoming northwest 20 kilometers an hour this afternoon with a high of 20 and a UV index of 7 or high. Tonight's going to see a few clouds with a low of plus 9. For Saturday, a mix of sun and cloud becoming sunny in the morning, wind becoming southeast 30 gusting to 50 in the morning with a high of 23. For Sunday, showers and a high of 18. For Monday, more showers and a high of plus 15. And on Tuesday, a mix of sun and cloud with a high of 21. 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

0: Dallas Smith and Autograph on Country 94.1, Country 1490. Good morning.
1: What are you laughing at?
0: I don't know. You were laughing before I started talking.
1: I literally
0: can't do a break when you are in here because you start laughing about nonsense and then I can't not do it.
1: Listen, just because you're a ridiculous person, it's not my fault.
0: That's okay. Fair enough. The center is hosting its fifth annual chili cook-off this Saturday to help raise funds for programming and counseling. It is happening at the First Market Square this weekend.
1: That's going to be awesome stuff. Chili is always delicious, especially when it's made by people who've been competing over it for years.
0: Absolutely.
1: They've had time to adjust and scientifically make it better.
0: Hopefully they have scientifically made it better.
1: I'm now imagining that they have labs where they just develop new chilies with like vials and stuff.
0: Yeah. Okay, let's take a look at the city of Swift Current budget. What is this chili lab? I don't understand. Why is that in the budget line? And why is it $2 million? The Swift Current RCMP, Hutch Ambulance, and the Swift Current Fire Department are all going to be competing against each other to see who can create the tastiest chili, and competitors will have a chance to taste and, of course, vote for who they believe should be the People's Choice Award.
1: I'm all for tasty chili. I think that's great, and I think it'll have a wide band appeal. But there should be, like, a small reserve pot of the spiciest batch they can make.
0: Like Simpson's five-alarm chili?
1: That's right. I want to have to drink candle wax to stop my taste buds from melting off in order to handle this chili.
0: Disclaimer, please do not drink candle wax.
1: Yeah, don't do that. Unless...
0: No. Don't unless it. Don't. There is no unless.
1: Unless you're a cartoon character, in which case, cartoon physics apply.
0: Is there a lot of cartoon characters hanging around out here in downtown Swift Current?
1: I'm looking at one right now.
0: Ooh. All right. Okay, cool. I can't wait till Saturday, my friend. We're doing a dunk tank, and I'm going to pay like $200 just to see you go down and go down and go
1: down. We switch every other turn, so remember.
0: Right, and it's going to be every other turn that I get out and dunk you, so there you go. No one's going to get a chance because I'm just going to do it.
1: I can't wait for them to tell you no when you offer to pay $40 to hold me under.
0: I do it for free.
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3: I'm Eric Adam. Here's what's coming up in news. A collision involving a school bus and a truck in Leader sent several students to hospital as a precaution yesterday morning. And a new private hangar proposal is moving ahead at the Swift Current Airport after being presented at City Hall's Governance and Priorities Committee meeting. 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
4: Here's the wonderful thing that C.S. 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
4: Because of the trajectory of things. 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Or you can see the anger on somebody's face. They become nothing but anger. 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
1: Good morning, I'm Eric Adam. A collision involving a school bus and a truck in Leader sent several students to hospital as a precaution yesterday morning. Police say the crash occurred in an intersection while the bus was transporting students to school. An investigation determined the truck driver failed to yield and will receive a summary offense ticket information ticket. Police say the injuries were non-life-threatening and the investigation has been completed. A new private hangar proposal is moving ahead at the Swift Current Airport after being presented at City Hall's Governance and Priorities Committee meeting. Regan Branford of Swift Aero and Logistics outlined plans for a phased build aimed at growing aviation activity in the city. He is quoted as follows, "We just want to make sure that instead of landing and leaving their passengers and going, they land, stay here, and then do their business and then go." The first phase will see construction begin as early as late summer, depending on material delivery timelines. Major governance updates are in the works for the Canadian Cattle Association. President Tyler Fulton is optimistic, noting the provincial working group tackled some key challenges they looked at the organization's structure.
2: You know, broadly, it addressed a more sustainable funding model, some differences in terms of representation on CCA through the lens of what percentage of the cattle herd is from each of the different provinces. You know, those were really core items.
1: Fulton says the next key step will come in August when CCA members gather to finalize the proposed bylaw changes. What's better than a free hot dog? A free hot dog with free cake. That's what we're giving away today at Golden West Broadcasting out in front of the Innovation Center over lunch. Desiree Henshaw, Customer Support Administrator with Golden West, invites people to join us for the Customer Appreciation Day celebration.
3: Because we are also celebrating Swift Current Online, you can also grab yourself a piece of cake.
1: Cake is available in vanilla, chocolate, or marble. And the Star of Saskatchewan Lottery is back for its 15th year, offering more than $4 million in prizes while helping fund critical care across the province. The lottery was officially launched June 18th inside the Saskatoon Dream Home in Greenbrier. Star's President and CEO Dr. John Froh says while the prizes are impressive, the real impact of the life-saving care ticket sales make possible.
4: Today we're standing in a dream home, but the real dream is much bigger than this house. It's a province where critical care can reach people when and where they need it the most. It's an honor to be here today on behalf of everyone at STARS as we launch our 15th annual STARS Lottery in Saskatchewan, and what a great place to do it.
1: Last year alone, STARS completed 859 missions in Saskatchewan. Tickets are now on sale, with major prize winners set to be drawn on September 3rd.
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5: I'm Colin Powers with a look at sports. The Swift Current 57s return to action tonight when they host the Moose Jaw Miller Express at Mitchell Field. Swift Current lost to Moose Jaw 7-3 on the road in their last game on Tuesday. Tonight's game starts an 8-game and 8-day stretch for the 57s. They'll also host Medicine Hat tomorrow and then visit Saskatoon on Sunday. A couple of scores from the Sask Alta Baseball League yesterday. Carson Rakoczy hit a 3-run homer to lift the Swift Current Yard Goats to a 9-2 win over the Climax Cardinals, and the Gull Lake Greyhounds beat the Cabri River Rats 10-4.

0: Familiar name for Broncos fans is getting another shot in the Winnipeg Jets organization. Goaltender Isaac Poulter signed a one-year two-way contract with the Jets on Thursday. Poulter has played more than 150 professional games since leaving Swift Current and has also earned NHL recalls from the New Jersey Devils during the past two seasons. The Winnipeg product suited up in 137 games with the Broncos and was named to the second All-Star teams for the WHL Central Division during the 2021-22 season. The Swift Current Stock Car Association will be welcoming fans back to the track during the first race weekend of the season at Kinetic Park. Board member Mitchell Cook shares that it's exciting, fast-paced action with a ton of passion.
1: So the stock car races are happening Friday, June 19th at 8 p.m. will be when the green flag drops. And Saturday, June 20th at 6 p.m. is when the green flag will drop on that day. Racing this weekend, we have mini stocks, hobby stocks, street stocks, and our modified class.
0: The pits will also be open up to around an hour before races begin. Vladimir Guerrero Jr. homered for the first time since May 17th, and Brandon Valenzuela drove in the winning run in the ninth inning as the Toronto Blue Jays beat Boston 4-3 to finish off a three-game sweep of the Red Sox at Fenway. The Jays head to the friendly confines of Wrigley Field for a weekend set with the Chicago Cubs. Kevin Gausman starts the opening game this afternoon. From local news to local sports, we're here for your updates. 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
3: Good morning, it's Eric Adam looking at your five-day forecast. Today is going to be mainly sunny, wind becoming northwest 20 kilometers an hour this afternoon with a high of 20 and a UV index of 7 or high. Tonight's going to see a few clouds with a low of plus 9. For Saturday, a mix of sun and cloud becoming sunny in the morning, wind becoming southeast 30 gusting to 50 in the morning with a high of 23. For Sunday, showers and a high of 18. For Monday, more showers and a high of plus 15. And on Tuesday, a mix of sun and cloud with a high of 21. Local news, local weather, and local sports can all be found on SwiftCurrentOnline.com.
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Nate Holler and Thought About You is on Country 94.1, Country 1490. My name is Chris. Appreciate you tuning in with me here on the show, powered by Canadian Tire, as we roll right along here. 10-12 in the show, 20 degrees, the expected high in Swift Current and Shaunavon today. This song goes back to 2012, number one on the Canadian country charts as well as the U.S. country charts. And actually, the title of the song refers to the involuntary psychiatric hold in the California Welfare and Institution Code, namely the narrator singing that his lover is making him crazy. It's a little Dierks Bentley for you. 5150 on Country 94.1, Country 14.

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4: Good morning, it's Eric Adam taking a look at your five-day forecast. Today, mainly sunny, wind becoming northwest 20 kilometers an hour this afternoon with a high of 20 and a UV index of 7 or high. Tonight, a few clouds, a low of 9. For Saturday, a mix of sun and cloud becoming sunny in the morning, wind becoming southeast 30, gusting to 50 in the morning with a high of 23. For Sunday, showers and a high of 18. For Monday, more showers and a high of 15. And for Tuesday, a mix of sun and cloud with a high of plus 21. 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

That's the James Barker Band and On the Water on Country 94.1, Country 1490. It is Chris along with you. Hello and good morning. 10:31 as we continue to roll along here in the show powered by Canadian Tire. And please do join us. We've got about T-minus 1 hour to go before we get to Hot Dog Day. And this is our way of saying thank you to our listeners. It's our kickoff to summer. It's our thank you to our listeners and readers on Swift Current Online. And today especially, it's celebration for the 25th anniversary of Swift Current Online. So the first 25 people that come by are going to get themselves a prize, a gift bag prize package from us here at Swift Current Online. And from there on out, 11:30 through until 1 o'clock, it's free hot dogs right in front of the Innovation Federal Credit Union. 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It's one of my favorite things. Absolutely is. You get cake as well, too, in celebration. And everybody that comes out gets a chance to enter to win themselves a Sabre barbecue grill. 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
1: Good morning, it's Eric Adam looking at your five-day forecast. Today is going to be mainly sunny, wind becoming northwest 20 kilometers an hour this afternoon with a high of 20 and a UV index of 7 or high. Tonight's going to see a few clouds with a low of plus 9. For Saturday, a mix of sun and cloud becoming sunny in the morning, wind becoming southeast 30 gusting to 50 in the morning with a high of 23. For Sunday, showers and a high of 18. For Monday, more showers and a high of plus 15. And on Tuesday, a mix of sun and cloud.

That's Mackenzie Porter and Happy Ever After You on Country 94.1, Country 1490. Good morning. It is Chris along with you here in the show, powered by Canadian Tire. 10:49 as we continue along. Weather-wise, we are looking at a high of 20 degrees in Swift Current and Shawnee today. Nice one on Saturday as well, but Sunday there is rain in the forecast. Now, that could change, but as it stands right now, rain is forthcoming. Those details available by checking out the Canada West Harvest Center local weather page or at the top of the hour with your information update as well. But of course, this weekend we've talked about it. There's so much going on, including on Saturday, the 6th annual Cruisin' the 32 Anything with Wheels car show. It is happening in Pennant, Saskatchewan. There's a $10 registration fee. All proceeds will go towards the Pennant Playground Project. So the car show runs from 10:30 through until 2. They'll be cruising to Cambry at 2 p.m. A 50-50 draw will be in there as well, too. Plus, there's going to be tasty lunch that's going to be happening on top of it all. If it rolls, bring it. That means anything. Tractors, scooters, golf carts, wagons, project cars, carriages, anything with wheels. If you're looking for any more information, again, it is the 6th annual Cruisin' the 32 Anything with Wheels car show in Pennant. Fill the

0: Wheels. If you're looking for any more information, again, it is the 6th annual Cruisin' the 32 Anything with Wheels car show in Pennant. Fill the street and have a ton of fun. More details, if you need them, you can contact Jason at 306-741-1203.
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2: I'm Eric Adam. Here's what's coming up in news. More details are coming forward on when construction could begin at the Swift Current Airport following a Governance and Priorities Committee presentation. And the Canadian Cattle Association says the interim agreement with Alberta beef producers is critical to keep the national organization functioning smoothly. These are the stories that you can find today on SwiftCurrentOnline.com.
3: 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Her mariners were the best in the world. It's no surprise, then, that this parable originated among the English. A smooth sea never made a skillful sailor. 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No sailor reached his full potential when the seas were like a tabletop. 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
1: Good morning. I'm Eric Adam. A school bus carrying students to school in Leader was involved in a collision Thursday morning after being struck by a truck at an intersection. Several students were taken to hospital as a precaution following the crash. Police say all reported injuries were non-life-threatening. An investigation determined the truck driver failed to yield and will be issued a ticket. More details are coming forward on when construction could begin at the Swift Current Airport following a Governance and Priorities Committee presentation. Regan Branford of Swift Aero and Logistics says materials have already been ordered for a new hangar and timelines now depend on manufacturing lead times. He placed the order for the building yesterday, noting that

0: There is a several-month lead time in order to get the steel built or the building prepared for construction. Once delivered, he says construction would take roughly 5 to 8 weeks, with a possible build window around September or October. The Canadian Cattle Association says the interim agreement with Alberta beef producers is critical to keeping the national organization functioning smoothly. CCA President Tyler Fulton says the deal ensures stability while work continues on major structural changes.
1: It's critical to keep us, I guess, whole, funded properly, and also united as a national advocacy organization. I think what it acknowledges is that there's a lot of work, you know, that has been done and continues to be in the pipeline.
0: Fulton says the interim agreement gives them some runway to continue working on the bylaw and structural governance changes prior to the CCA's semi-annual meeting in August. Free hot dogs and cake are available today on the front patio of the Innovation Center in downtown Swift Current, courtesy of Golden West Broadcasting. Customer Support Administrator Desiree Henshaw says there's no limit on how many hot dogs people can pile on their plates.
2: Absolutely not. Come on down and eat as much as you can.
0: The cake is for Swift Current Online's 25th anniversary. And two fully furnished dream homes headline this year's Star Saskatchewan Lottery, which features 1,630 prizes worth a combined $4 million. Other major prizes include a GMC Yukon Denali, a Ford F-150 with pontoon boat package, and several vacation getaways. Star's president and CEO Dr. John Froh says the lottery is about much more than winning prizes.
3: This lottery in Saskatchewan is our largest single fundraiser.

0: 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So when lives are saved, we all win.
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3: I'm Colin Powers with a look at sports. After a day off last night and the rain out on Wednesday, the Swift Current 57s return to action tonight as they start a stretch of 8 games in 8 days. They'll host the Moose Jaw Miller Express tonight at 6:57, and then the Medicine Hat Mavericks return to Mitchell Field tomorrow night at 5:57. The 57s will wrap up the weekend in Saskatoon on Sunday. Couple of scores from the Sask Alta Baseball League yesterday. The Swift Current Yard Goats got a 9-2 win over the Climax Cardinals, and the Gull Lake Greyhounds beat the Cabri River Rats 10-4. Former Swift Current Broncos goaltender Isaac Poulter is staying with his hometown NHL team system. The Winnipeg Jets signed the 24-year-old to a one-year two-way contract Thursday worth $855,000 at the NHL level. Poulter spent last season between the Manitoba Moose and the ECHL's Norfolk Admirals, winning 25 games in Norfolk and posting a perfect 2-0 record with the Moose. The former Broncos netminder played 4 seasons in Swift Current before turning pro in 2022. Stock car racing returns to Kinetic Park this weekend to kick off the 2026 season. Mitchell Cook is a board member with the Swift Current Stock Car Association.
4: It's really exciting, fast-paced action. We have a whole bunch of different cars among the different classes that come out. Everybody puts so much hard work into their cars throughout the winter and the season. There's a lot of passion in the people that drive and the people that work at the track. They all care really deeply about what we're doing. It's really important that we have fan support and that people come out and cheer the racers on.
3: Racing starts at 8 o'clock tonight and 6 o'clock tomorrow. An historic day for Canada at the World Cup. Jonathan David scored a hat-trick as Canada routed Qatar 6-0 to earn their first-ever victory at the Men's World Cup in front of over 50,000 fans at BC Place in Vancouver. The lopsided scoreline vaulted Canada to top spot in Group B, and they can win the group with a win or draw against Switzerland on Wednesday. The Swiss beat Bosnia and Herzegovina 4-1 in the other Group B match yesterday. Also, Mexico beat Korea 1-0, and Czechia and South Africa played 2-1 all draw. If something happening in your community, from breaking news to big game scores, tell us first. Call 306-773-NEWS or click Submit News on Swift Current Online.
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5: For today, free hot dogs and cake brought to you by Golden West Broadcasting in Swift Current at the Innovation Center in downtown Swift Current, as it's looking like a high of 20 degrees with mostly sunshine. For tonight, a low of 9 out there with a bit of cloud cover. Tomorrow, you're going to see that sun and cloud mixing together here with a high of 23. Sunday looks like it'll be 18 and raining. Monday, 15 with more showers. Tuesday, 21 and a mix of sun and cloud. For local news, weather, and sports, download your Swift Current online app.
2: Sunshine, dirt roads, and strong coffee. 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

Sully Burroughs, Put It On Me on Country 94.1, Country 1490. My name is Chris. Appreciate you tuning in with me here on the show, powered by Canadian Tire, as we mosey along on your wonderful Friday morning. Temperatures hitting 20 degrees in Swift Current and Shaunavon, and we are getting real darn close to Hot Dog Day. 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And this year, celebrating Swift Current Online's 25th birthday. 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So make sure you stop by, get your free hot dogs in front of the Innovation Federal Credit Union. 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
5: 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I'm here at the Aurora Prairie Roads Market. 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
8: For today, you can pick yourself up some free cake and hot dogs over here at Golden West Broadcasting, just down in front of the Innovation Center in downtown Swift Current. And it looks like it'll be a high of 20 degrees here with sunshine. For tonight, a low of 9 out there with a bit more cloud cover. Tomorrow, those clouds continue to mix in with the sunshine, getting to a high of 23 for the day with a bit of wind gusting to 50. Sunday, it's going to be 18 and rainy.

0: in Swift Current. Monday, that's going to be a high of 15 with more rain. Tuesday, 21 and a mix of sun and cloud. Local news, local weather, and local sports, all on SwiftCurrentOnline.com.
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I Do Too. That's the Reklaws on Country 94.1, Country 1490. It is Chris along with you here in the show, powered by Canadian Tire. Thank you so much for joining me today. 11:30 right now, and we are getting that much closer to wrapping up the mullet, mustache, and beard contest. 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We want you to show them off. With the Frontier Days Mullet, Mustache, and Beard Contest. 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

0: That's the Washboard Union and Band on her t-shirt on Country 94.1, Country 1490. My name is Chris. Thanks so much for tuning in with me on the Finally Friday edition of the show. And that wraps things up for myself. I am heading on, I'm not going home for lunch, I'm going straight downstairs for Hot Dog Day. We are thrilled and excited to have our annual Hot Dog Day. If you haven't come down yet, join us. They're free, absolutely no charge for Hot Dog Day. We give them away as a way to say thank you to our wonderful listeners and readers of Swift Current Online, who is celebrating their 25th anniversary as well. And if you come on down, get yourself a free hot dog, you can also enter to win a free Sabre barbecue grill that we will be giving away as well. Have an absolutely fantastic weekend. Have a wonderful Father's Day weekend to all the fathers out there. Happy Father's Day to you. Enjoy the weekend. Take in all the festivities and activities, because there's so much going on. And we'll catch you Monday morning at 6 a.m. in the show. And as always, it's not goodbye, but we'll see you later.
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6: Good afternoon, everyone. 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Now, on top of that, it is also the 25th anniversary of Swift Current Online. So on top of getting a free hot dog, you can also get a piece of cake, which is definitely a really good deal. We have water, we have pop, all the condiments you could possibly want for your hot dog. And for the first 25 people to arrive here, we also gave them some great goodie bags to celebrate our birthday. It has been a great event so far. We have people from all different ages coming to get their free hot dog, and it has been so much fun to chat with everyone. So definitely recommend you coming on down to Golden West Broadcasting Hot Dog Day. And on top of that, you can enter to win a barbecue. And as always, my Southwest Explorer truck is parked out front. And if you scan the QR code, you have the chance to win this week's prize, which is a smoker from Rocky Mountain Equipment. So stop on by.
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1: Good afternoon, I'm Hayden Michaels. Saskatchewan RCMP continue to search for a man wanted on multiple charges. 34-year-old Brendan Ross Taylor is wanted by Swift Current Rural RCMP on charges including sexual assault, sexual interference, and several firearms-related offenses. Police say that Taylor may be in Swift Current, Cabri, Edmonton, Coaldale, Stony Plain, or St. Albert. Anyone with information on his whereabouts is asked to contact the RCMP or the Saskatchewan Crime Stoppers. The West Rural Water System, located west of Swift Current, can expect a temporary service disruption starting on Tuesday. The repairs also warrant a precautionary boil water advisory for the area. Greg Parsons, General Manager of Infrastructure and Operations with the City of Swift Current, shares the time frame of the repairs.
2: It'll be the better part of next week that people will be affected, but the actual work is only a couple days.
1: Parsons says that residents will be notified through social media and door notices when the advisory has been lifted. Drivers in Swift Current should be planning ahead on Sunday. The City of Swift Current says Central Avenue North between Dufferin Street East and Herbert Street East will be closed from 6 a.m. until 6 p.m. for the annual Swift Current Soapbox Derby. Motorists are being encouraged to use alternate routes while the event is underway. The Swift Current Soapbox Association has hosted the race since 1983 and says that the event is the longest continuously running soapbox derby in Canada. Tomorrow, Market Square will return to Swift Current, with live music, local vendors, and all the favorites being set to return once again for the year. Kirsten Patzer, an organizer with Market Square.
3: Be the main stage with entertainment all day, lots of food, bounce house for the kids. The farmers market is joining us again, and lots of vendors from across the Southwest.
1: Tomorrow will also feature a dunk tank, which Chris Martins and myself will be in from 11 to 12. Hazelett Sports Days are ready to celebrate Father's Day this weekend with a whole pile of fun. Lindsay Alaban, Economic Development Officer for the Village of Hazelett, runs through just a few of the things they have planned.
4: Well, we have slow pitch going on, so that's Friday and Saturday. We also are having a cornhole tournament during the evening on Saturday, which is a great activity to do with your father or anyone you want to bring along.
1: The celebrations will be both in town, like with the parade, and out at Hazelett Regional Park. Canada's beef industry is facing uncertainty with the closure of the Lacombe Research Facility. Jeff Yorga, president of the Canadian Beef Grading Agency, says that the loss goes beyond just a building.
5: Yeah, it's going to be a challenge for the industry going forward. That was Canada only has two meat scientists. Both of their positions were cut. All the data that was there, all the equipment that was there, is now in limbo. Unfortunately for the industry and for the people involved, if they get a job offer somewhere else in the world, they're gone. You know, that's the nature of research, that's the nature of their positions. And so, you know, industry is working hard behind the scenes to try to find a resolution to that issue that keeps both the researchers and the data in Canada. And, you know, hopefully we're going to see progress towards that end.
1: Yorga says that all the data and equipment that was at Lacombe is now in limbo.
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6: I'm Colin Powers with a look at sports. The Swift Current 57 start a stretch of 8 games in 8 days tonight when they host the Moose Jaw Miller Express. Swift Current dropped a 7-3 decision to the Millers on the road in their last game on Tuesday. First pitch is at 6:57 tonight from Mitchell Field. The 57s will also host Medicine Hat tomorrow and then visit Saskatoon for a Father's Day matchup with the Berries. In minor ball, the 11U, 13U, and 15U AAA 57s all have home tournaments this weekend, with action starting today and continuing through Sunday. And the Argulaw 18U AAA 57s have league games against the Regina Athletics tomorrow in the Queen City, then a doubleheader at home on Sunday against the East Central Red Sox. More Sun Dogs Volleyball Club athletes are heading into Saskatchewan's provincial program. Swift Current's Destiny Adair and JC Fowser have been named to Team Sask's 15U Women Green Selects roster, while Graydon Jackson earned a spot with the Team Sask Men 15U Green Selects. The trio was selected following last weekend's Future Selects camp, which had 8 members of the Sun Dogs program trying out. They'll train with Team Sask in July before competing in exhibition matches against Team Manitoba. The Saskatchewan Roughriders continue their Grey Cup defense when they visit the Calgary Stampeders tomorrow night. The Green and White opened the season with a comfort-behind 31-27 win over the BC Lions last week. Kickoff from McMahon Stadium is at 5 o'clock tomorrow. Week 3 in the CFL starts tonight with the Lions visiting the Hamilton Tiger Cats. And Canada's men's soccer team has confirmed that midfielder Ismaël Koné will miss the rest of the World Cup. The 24-year-old suffered a broken leg early in the second half of yesterday's match against Qatar. He was carted off the pitch and sent to hospital in Vancouver for surgery. Koné's injury overshadowed Canada's 6-0 victory, the first ever win for the nation in a men's World Cup. Canada faces Switzerland on Wednesday with a chance to clinch first place in Group E. Have a story, tip, or score to share? Let us know. Call 306-773-NEWS or click Submit News on Swift Current Online.
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1: For today, you can pick yourself up some free cake and hot dogs over here at Golden West Broadcasting, just down in front of the Innovation Center in downtown Swift Current. And it looks like it'll be a high of 20 degrees here with sunshine. For tonight, a low of 9 out there with a bit more cloud cover. Tomorrow, those clouds continue to mix in with the sunshine, getting to a high of 23 for the day with a bit of wind gusting to 50. Sunday, it's going to be 18 and raining in Swift Current. Monday, that's going to be a high of 15 with more rain. Tuesday, 21 and a mix of sun and cloud. Local news, local weather, and local

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1: Come home to the country. 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I'm just ready to ride this Chevy down a little back road. 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
1: Kyle McKerney, Rear View. Good afternoon. Happy Friday. I'm Sharon Church. Morgan Wallen, don't we up ahead. But first, here's John Michael Montgomery. Life's

0: Good afternoon and happy Friday. I'm Sharon Church. You know, not only is June 21st Father's Day and the summer solstice, but it's also Naked Hiking Day. Oh, man. Would you ever? Okay, I get skinny dipping. I really do. You're underwater. It's floaty. No one can really see you under there. But naked hiking, first of all, that rough terrain is not conducive to nakedness, not to mention pokey sticks and poison ivy. And have you ever followed a person hiking up a steep incline? Do you know what your view would be? I'm sorry, but no.
1: There's a renewed push for the federal government to reverse the decision around closing down 7 research facilities, experimental farms, and projects. Canada's beef industry is facing uncertainty with the closure of the Lacombe Research Facility. The president of the Canadian Beef Grading Agency, Jeff Yorga, says the loss of Lacombe goes beyond just a building.
2: Yeah, it's going to be a challenge for the industry going forward. That was Canada only has 2 meat scientists. Both of their positions were cut. All the data that was there, all the equipment that was there is now in limbo. You know, unfortunately for the industry and for the people involved, if they get a job offer somewhere else in the world, they're gone. And so, you know, industry is working hard behind the scenes to try to find a resolution to that issue that keeps both the researchers and the data in Canada. And, you know, hopefully we're going to see progress towards that end.
1: For Golden West, I'm Glendalee Allen Vossler.
3: 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Brett Jensen reporting from the Swift Current Yards. 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These are going to be their late calves, October delivery, 325 pounds. They bring $10.10 per pound or $3,282 for them 325-pound average calves. 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
12: For today, free hot dogs and cake brought to you by Golden West Broadcasting in Swift Current at the Innovation Center in downtown Swift Current, as it's looking like a high of 20 degrees with mostly sunshine. For tonight, a low of 9 out there with a bit of cloud cover. Tomorrow, you're going to see that sun and cloud mixing together here with a high of 23. Sunday looks like it'll be 18 and raining. Monday, 15 with more showers. Tuesday, 21 in a mix of sun and cloud. For local news, weather, and sports, download your Swift Current online app.
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3: This is Clint with Shaunavon Live. I'm here at the Aurora Prairie Roads Market. Aurora Father's Day is coming up, and you've got some exciting news.
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3: Ooh, that sounds really good. 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
5: Hello, everyone. This is your full-line egg Southwest Explorer here at Golden West Broadcasting Hot Dog Days. And today I am here with Chris Martins. Chris, how's it going?
6: I'm having a great time, Violet. There are loads of people here. We're wrapping around the corner of the Innovation Federal Credit Union, so it is busy here.
5: That is correct. And for people not here, if they want to show up, what can they expect?
6: They can expect laughter. They can expect free hot dogs, whatever, how many you want. We've got cake for a little while still. And just a good time and ways to celebrate Golden West summer and Swift Current Online.
5: Exactly. And we also have some prizes. You want to tell people what they could win?
6: Absolutely. Come down now. We've got a Sabre barbecue grill. Everybody can put their name in for an entry. And we're going to be drawing somebody's name when Hot Dog Day is done. We've also got cornhole here. There's lots to keep entertained with and have fun.
5: Exactly. And on top of that, you can also come and scan the Southwest Explorer truck for a chance to win a smoker from Rocky Mountain Equipment. So make sure you come and check out Hot Dog Days.
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8: For today, you can pick yourself up some free cake and hot dogs over here at Golden West Broadcasting, just down in front of the Innovation Center in downtown Swift Current, and it looks like it'll be a high of 20 degrees here with sunshine. For tonight, a low of 9 out there with a bit more cloud cover. Tomorrow, those clouds continue to mix in with the sunshine, getting to a high of 23 for the day with a bit of wind gusting to 50. Sunday, it's going to be 18 and raining in Swift Current. Monday, that's going to be a high of 15 with more rain. Tuesday, 21 and a mix of sun and cloud. Local news, local weather, and local sports, all on SwiftCurrentOnline.com.
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0: 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I'm Sharon Church. 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
2: The West Rural Water System, located west of Swift Current, can expect a temporary service disruption starting on Tuesday. And drivers in Swift Current should be planning ahead for Sunday as there's some street closures going to be in effect. These stories and everything else happening in southwest Saskatchewan can be found when you read them on SwiftCurrentOnline.com.
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0: Hello, everyone. This is your full-line egg Southwest Explorer, Violet Saretsky, here at Golden West Broadcasting Hot Dog Days. Today, joined by Eric Haddam. How's it going?
1: It's going. We're selling lots of cake. We're selling lots of hot dogs. Everybody's out here having a good time supporting the 25th birthday of Swift Current Online.
0: Exactly. And everything we're giving away today is free. And there are also some great prizes. You want to tell people about that?
1: Oh, yeah. We got a barbecue, I believe, and that is a high-value, high-ticket item. And then you got your Southwest Explorer truck. You can scan that QR code, enter to win yourself a smoker.
0: Exactly. And Eric, what are you doing today? What are you helping with?
1: I'm making sure everybody gets their free slice of cake.
0: Exactly. And we have everyone from the station out helping today. So it is a great community event. We have so many different people out here enjoying their free food. So make sure you stop by.
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1: Good afternoon, I'm Hayden Michaels. A man with ties to Southwest Saskatchewan remains on the Saskatchewan RCMP's wanted persons list. Brendan Ross Taylor is wanted by Swift Current Rural RCMP on a number of charges, including sexual assault, sexual interference, and several weapons offenses. Taylor is described as 5'10", weighing 149 pounds, with light brown hair and hazel eyes. Police urge anyone who sees him to not approach and to contact authorities immediately. The West Rural Water System, located west of Swift Current, can expect a temporary service disruption starting on Tuesday. The repairs also warrant a precautionary boil water advisory for the area. Greg Parsons, General Manager of Infrastructure and Operations with the

0: Sidious with Current shares the time frame for the repairs.
1: It'll be the better part of next week that people will be affected, but the actual work is only a couple days.
0: Parsons says that residents will be notified through social media and door notices when the advisory has been lifted. A downtown road closure is planned this weekend for one of Swift Current's longest-running community events. Central Avenue North between Dufferin and Herbert Streets will be closed on Sunday from 6 a.m. until 6 p.m. to accommodate the annual Soapbox Derby. The race has been a local tradition for more than four decades. City officials are asking drivers to follow posted detours and to use alternate routes during the closure. Local vendors can get their stands ready as Market Square returns tomorrow for another summer market season. Kirsten Patzer, organizer for Market Square, talks chili as the annual chili cook-off returns in support of the center.
2: You can expect the annual chili cook-off as our official start to the season. So that's hosted by the center, and you can see our first responders squaring off and to see who makes the best chili and gets the trophy at the end of the day.
0: More information is available over on Swift Current Online. And if you're looking to have some fun with Dad this Father's Day, Hazlett has you covered with their Hazlett Sports Days. Lindsay Alaban, Economic Development Officer with the Village.
3: Finish out the event on Sunday with our Tin Man Relay, which involves four participants. And then there is a Father's Day supper on Sunday that people can enjoy.
0: For a look at some of the fun they have organized, read the story over on Swift Current Online. Canada's beef industry is facing uncertainty with the closure of the Lacombe Research Facility. Jeff Yorga, president of the Canadian Beef Grading Agency, says that the loss goes beyond just a building.
4: Canada only has two meat scientists. Both of their positions were cut. All the data that was there, all the equipment that was there, is now in limbo. Unfortunately for the industry and for the people involved, if they get a job offer somewhere else in the world, they're gone. That's the nature of research. That's the nature of their positions.
0: Yorga says the industry is working hard behind the scenes to try and find a solution that will keep both the researchers and the data in Canada.
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6: I'm Colin Powers with a look at sports. The Swift Current 57s welcome the Moose Jaw Miller Express to Mitchell Field tonight. The 57s are 3-11 so far this season, while the Millers lead the East Division with an 11-4 record and are riding an 8-game winning streak. First pitch is at 6:57 for Mitchell Field. The 57s will host Medicine Hat tomorrow and then visit Saskatoon for a Father's Day matchup with the Berries. In minor ball, the 11U, 13U, and 15U AAA 57s all have home tournaments this week, with action starting today and continuing through Sunday. The Argue Law 18U AAA 57s have league games against Regina Athletics tomorrow in the Queen City and then a doubleheader at home on Sunday against the East Central Red Sox. The Sundogs Volleyball Club continues to make its mark across Saskatchewan. Three more local athletes have earned provincial team selections, with Destiny Adair and JC Fowser making Team Sask's 15U Women Green Selects, and Graydon Jackson joining the 15U Men Green Selects. The Sundogs send eight athletes competing for positions on the women's team, including Teddy Lynn Yates, Emerson Weens, Destiny Adair, and Ellie Lewins. Ryder Evans, Jacoby Patzer, Graydon Jackson, and Ruben Kimball attended the men's camp. The selections come after six other Sundogs athletes were recently named to Team SAS teams competing at the Canada Cup in Regina this July. The Saskatchewan Roughriders look to build on a season-opening victory when they visit the Calgary Stampeders tomorrow night. The Riders beat the BC Lions 31-27 last Saturday in the team's first regular season game since winning their fifth Grey Cup title. Kickoff tomorrow is at 5 o'clock from McMahon Stadium. Week 3 in the CFL starts tonight with the Lions visiting the Hamilton Tiger Cats. And Jonathan Toews has announced his retirement. The 38-year-old played 15 seasons with the Chicago Blackhawks, winning three Stanley Cups and the Conn Smythe Trophy in 2010. He returned to the NHL after a two-year absence last season with his hometown Winnipeg Jets. Toews also won Olympic gold with Canada in 2010 and 2014 and back-to-back World Junior titles in 2006 and 2007. From local news to local sports, we're here for your updates. 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
0: For today, it's going to be 20 degrees in Swift Current with mostly sunshine. By tonight, though, it's going to drop to a low of 9 degrees with a bit of cloud cover. Tomorrow, the clouds continue to increase here in the southwest, gusting to 50 with the wind,

0: and a high of 23. By Sunday, the clouds turn to rain with a high of 18. Monday, it's going to be 15 degrees and still raining in southwest Saskatchewan. Tuesday, it's going to be 21 and a mix of sun and cloud. For local news, weather, and sports, download your Swift Current online app.
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3: For today, it's going to be 20 degrees in Swift Current with mostly sunshine. By tonight, though, it's going to drop to a low of 9 degrees with a bit of cloud cover. Tomorrow, the clouds continue to increase here in the southwest, gusting to 50 with the wind and a high of 23. By Sunday, the clouds turn to rain with a high of 18. Monday, it's going to be 15 degrees and still raining in southwest Saskatchewan. Tuesday, it's going to be 21 and a mix of sun and cloud. For local news, weather, and sports, download your Swift Current online app.
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it takes. I'm Sharon Church. Speaking of which, the Oilers are going to do whatever it takes. More about that in our Sorta Sports Report after Garth Brooks on the other side of 1:30. But first, here's Ella Langley.

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5: Technically speaking, though, Eric, it's not summer yet. Sunday is the first day of summer.
6: Summery season, I guess.
5: It's summery season, darn it. It's in between spring and summer.
6: Exactly.
5: You know this.
6: Sprummer.
5: Sprummer, yes. Yeah, what are we doing here in Sprummer? So are you going to go and try your hand at tennis?
7: I'm shaped like the ball, not the athlete, so no.
5: You're not yellow, though. The balls are yellow.
6: They're green.
5: I'm sorry, what?
6: Tennis green? Balls are green.
5: Tennis balls are yellow.
7: I'm colorblind. Maybe I shouldn't be weighing in on this.
5: Like, that is how large of a shirt you got me.
7: You can wear it as a nightie.
5: Oh, that is the absolute image I didn't want in my head. Amanda, if you're listening, prepare yourself for the best nighttime shirt you've ever seen. Oh, and one more thing, too. I forgot. I had Colin Powers do something for me this morning. He picked a random number.

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1: You.
0: I won?
1: You are our grand prize winner.
0: Oh, my God. Okay. Michaela, my coworker and I, we are going to go and we're going to do research. And my sons are not excited about mom being at Craven when they are there. That's awesome.
1: Yes, you are a grand prize winner for a pair of general admission passes to Country Thunder plus Silver Camping for the whole weekend.
0: Oh my God, that is awesome.
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3: For today, mostly sunshine outside with a high of 20 degrees. Tonight, a little bit more cloud cover and a low of 9. Tomorrow, you're going to see a mix of sun and cloud here with wind gusting up to 50 and a high of 23. Sunday, it's supposed to start raining with a high of 18. Monday, even more rain at a high of 15. Tuesday, sun and cloud and a high of 21. Local news, local weather, local sports. 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

0: Garth Brooks, If Tomorrow Never Comes. I'm Sharon Church, and it's now time for your sorta sports report. The Edmonton Oilers appear ready to take a gamble behind the bench. Reports say Mike Babcock is set to become the Oilers' next head coach after the NHL concluded there is no current basis to prevent him from working in the league. Babcock, if you remember, or like me and had no idea, resigned from the Columbus Blue Jackets just days before the 2023 season amid allegations about how he interacted with players, adding to a very long list of criticism from former NHLers over the years. And with Connor McDavid's future always part of the conversation, the Oilers seem willing to overlook, well, pretty much anything that would get in the way of winning. So I guess we'll see.
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1: Good afternoon, this is Hayden Michaels. Swift Current, Rural RCMP are asking for the public's help in locating a wanted man. 34-year-old Brendan Ross Taylor faces multiple charges, including sexual assault, sexual interference, and firearms-related offenses. Investigators believe he may be in southwest Saskatchewan or several communities in Alberta. Anyone with information is asked to call the RCMP at 310-RCMP or submit an anonymous tip through Saskatchewan Crime Stoppers. A temporary boil water advisory will be affecting rural residents west of Swift Current next week in conjunction with pump house repairs. The advisory is set to go into effect on Tuesday morning. Greg Parsons, General Manager of Infrastructure and Operations with the City of Swift Current.
2: Maybe a little more than regular maintenance, like we don't do it yearly. It's kind of a one-time thing. We have some piping in there that's going to get replaced with better stuff.
1: He says residents will be notified once the advisory has been lifted. The annual Swift Current Soapbox Derby returns this weekend, bringing a temporary road closure to part of Central Avenue North. The city says that the section between Dufferin Street East and Herbert Street East will be closed on Sunday from 6

0: 6 a.m. until 6 p.m. Motorists are being advised to plan alternate routes. The Swift Current Soapbox Association has organized the event since 1983, making it Canada's longest continuously run soapbox derby. Bounce castles, live music, and plenty of produce will return to Market Square as the season resumes tomorrow. Kirsten Patzer, the organizer for Market Square, hopes to see people out enjoying their favorite staples of the summer market.
1: Well, you can expect your same favorite things that always happen at Market Square. We're not making any big changes.
0: Catch Chris Martins and myself there from 11 to 12 in the Canets Dunk Tank. I encourage people to sink him more than me. Father's Day weekend is also going to be happening with Hazlett Sports Days, which means that the Village has arranged for a ton of activities. Lindsay Alaban, Economic Development Officer for the Village.
2: We have free kayaking and canoeing with equipment provided on Friday night as well. There's a steak supper put on by our local Lions Club on Friday. There is horseshoe tournament Saturday afternoon from 2 to 5.
0: For more information, you can head over to Swift Current online. And the closure of Agriculture and Agri-Food Canada's Lacombe Research Facility has left valuable research and equipment in limbo. Industry groups are warning the loss could set back innovation and data-driven decision-making in Canada's beef sector. President of the Canadian Beef Grading Agency, Jeff Yorga, says that the uncertainty around what happens next is creating a major challenge.
3: You know, industry is working hard behind the scenes to try to find a resolution to that issue that keeps both the researchers and the data in Canada. And, you know, hopefully we're going to see progress towards that end.
0: AAFC Lacombe Research and Development Center is being closed as part of the federal government's National Workforce Reduction Plan.
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5: I'm Colin Powers with a look at sports. The Swift Current 57 start a stretch of 8 games in 8 days tonight when they host the Moose Jaw Miller Express. Swift Current dropped a 7-3 decision to the Millers on the road in their last game on Tuesday. First pitch is at 6:57 tonight from Mitchell Field. The 57s will also host Medicine Hat tomorrow and then visit Saskatoon for a Father's Day matchup with the Berries. In minor ball, the 11U, 13U, and 15U AAA 57s all have home tournaments this weekend, with action starting today and continuing through Sunday. And the Argulaw 18U AAA 57s have league games against the Regina Athletics tomorrow in the Queen City, then a doubleheader at home on Sunday against the East Central Red Sox. More Sundogs Volleyball Club athletes are heading into Saskatchewan's provincial program. Swift Current's Destiny Adair and JC Fowler have been named to Team Sask's 15U Women Green Selects roster, while Graydon Jackson earned a spot with the Team Sask Men 15U Green Selects. The trio was selected following last weekend's Future Selects camp, which had 8 members of the Sundogs program trying out. They'll train with Team Sask in July before competing in exhibition matches against Team Manitoba. The Saskatchewan Roughriders continue their Grey Cup defense when they visit the Calgary Stampeders tomorrow night. The Green and White opened the season with a come-from-behind 31-27 win over the BC Lions last week. Kickoff from McMahon Stadium is at 5 o'clock tomorrow. Week 3 in the CFL starts tonight with the Lions visiting the Hamilton Tiger Cats. And Canada's men's soccer team has confirmed that midfielder Ismaël Koné will miss the rest of the World Cup. The 24-year-old suffered a broken leg early in the second half of yesterday's match against Qatar. He was carted off the pitch and sent to hospital in Vancouver for surgery. Koné's injury overshadowed Canada's 6-0 victory, the first ever win for the nation in a men's World Cup. Canada faces Switzerland on Wednesday with a chance to clinch first place in Group E. Have a story, tip, or score to share? Let us know. Call 306-773-NEWS or click Submit News on Swift Current Online.
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0: For today, mostly sunshine outside with a high of 20 degrees. Tonight, a little bit more cloud cover and a low of 9. Tomorrow, you're going to see a mix of sun and cloud here with wind gusting up to 50 and a high of 23. Sunday, it's supposed to start raining with a high of 18. Monday, even more rain at a high of 15. Tuesday, sun and cloud and a high of 21. Local news, local weather, local sports, all on SwiftCurrentOnline.com.
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4: For today, it's going to be 20 degrees in Swift Current with mostly sunshine. By tonight, though, it's going to drop to a low of 9 degrees with a bit of cloud cover. Tomorrow, the clouds continue to increase here in the southwest, gusting to 50 with the wind and a high of 23. By Sunday, the clouds turn to rain with a high of 18. Monday, it's going to be 15 degrees and still raining in southwest Saskatchewan. Tuesday, it's going to be 21 and a mix of sun and cloud. For local news, weather, and sports, download your Swift Current online app.
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2: Mom, look what Chris did!
3: Technically speaking, though, Eric, it's not summer yet. Sunday is the first day of summer.
4: Summery season, I guess.
3: It's summery season, darn it. It's in between spring and summer.
4: Exactly. Know this. Sprummer.
3: Sprummer, yes. Yeah, what are we doing here in Sprummer? So are you going to go and try your hand at tennis?
5: I'm shaped like the ball, not the athlete, so no.
3: You're not yellow, though. The balls are yellow.
5: They're green.
3: I'm sorry, what?
5: Tennis balls are green.
3: Tennis balls are yellow.
5: I'm colorblind. Maybe I shouldn't be weighing in on this.
3: Like, that is how large of a shirt you got me.
5: You can wear it as a nightie.
3: Oh, that is the absolute image I didn't want in my head. Amanda, if you're listening, prepare yourself for the best nighttime shirt you've ever seen. Oh, and one more thing, too. I forgot. I had Colin Powers do something for me this morning. He picked a random number.
6: No way!
3: You...
6: I won?
3: You are our grand prize winner.
6: Oh my God! Okay, Michaela, my coworker and I, we are going to go and we're going to do research. And my sons are not excited about mom being at Craven when they are there. That's awesome.
3: Yes, you are a grand prize winner for a pair of general admission passes to Country Thunder plus silver camping for the whole weekend.
6: Oh my God, that is awesome.
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7: For today, mostly sunshine outside with a high at 20 degrees. Tonight, a little bit more cloud cover and a low of 9. Tomorrow, you're going to see a mix of sun and cloud here with wind gusting up to 50 and a high of 23. Sunday, it's supposed to start raining with a high of 18. Monday, even more rain at a high of 15. Tuesday, sun and cloud and a high of 21. Local news, local weather, local sports, all on SwiftCurrentOnline.com.
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1: Brett Kissel and Dierks Bentley, Hurtin' Songs. I'm Sharon Church. Happy Friday. This is technically the last weekend before summer vacation. By next weekend, Sunday night might as well be Friday night as far as the kids are concerned. And by now, if you're working throughout the summer, I'm sure, or at least I hope, you've got childcare arrangements in place, because it's not like back in the day when we just roamed the neighborhood all summer long, fending for ourselves. I mean, I'm sure we had childcare in those younger years, right? Right? But by the time the oldest sibling turned 12, at the latest, they were in charge. And it was free-range freedom for 2 whole months.
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4: Here's the wonderful thing that C.S. 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
6: Right.
4: Because of the trajectory of things. 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
1: Good afternoon, I'm Hayden Michaels. Saskatchewan RCMP continue to search for a man wanted on multiple charges. 34-year-old Brendan Ross Taylor is wanted by Swift Current Rural RCMP on charges including sexual assault, sexual interference, and several firearms-related offenses. Police say that Taylor may be in Swift Current, Cabri, Edmonton, Coaldale, Stony Plain, or St. Albert. Anyone with information on his whereabouts is asked to contact the RCMP or the Saskatchewan Crime Stoppers. The West Rural Water System, located west of Swift Current, can expect a temporary service disruption starting on Tuesday. The repairs also warrant a precautionary boil water advisory for the area. Greg Parsons, General Manager of Infrastructure and Operations with the City of Swift Current, shares the time frame of the repairs.
2: It'll be the better part of next week that people will be affected, but the actual work is only a couple days.
1: Parsons says that residents will be notified through social media and door notices when the advisory has been lifted. Drivers in Swift Current should be planning ahead on Sunday. The City of Swift Current says Central Avenue North between Dufferin Street East and Herbert Street East will be closed from 6 a.m. until 6 p.m. for the annual Swift Current Soapbox Derby. Motorists are being encouraged to use alternate routes while the event is underway. The Swift Current Soapbox Association has hosted the race since 1983 and says that the event is the longest continuously running soapbox derby in Canada. Tomorrow, Market Square will return to Swift Current, with live music, local vendors, and all the favorites being set to return once again for the year. Kirsten Patzer, an organizer with Market Square.
3: Be the main stage with entertainment all day, lots of food, bounce house for the kids. The farmers market is joining us again, and lots of vendors from across the Southwest.
1: Tomorrow will also feature a dunk tank, which Chris Martins and myself will be in from 11 to 12. Hazelett Sports Days are ready to celebrate Father's Day this weekend with a whole pile of fun. Lindsay Alaban, Economic Development Officer for the Village of Hazelett, runs through just a few of the things they have planned.
4: Well, we have slow pitch going on, so that's Friday and Saturday. We also are having a cornhole tournament during the evening on Saturday, which is a great activity to do with your father or anyone you want to bring along.
1: The celebrations will be both in town, like with the parade, and out at Hazelett Regional Park. Canada's beef industry is facing uncertainty with the closure of the Lacombe Research Facility. Jeff Yorga, president of the Canadian Beef Grading Agency, says that the loss goes beyond

0: against the building.
1: Yeah, it's going to be a challenge for the industry going forward. That was Canada only has two meat scientists. Both of their positions were cut. All the data that was there, all the equipment that was there, is now in limbo. Unfortunately for the industry and for the people involved, if they get a job offer somewhere else in the world, they're gone. You know, that's the nature of research. That's the nature of their positions. And so, you know, industry is working hard behind the scenes to try to find a resolution to that issue that keeps both the researchers and the data in Canada. And, you know, hopefully we're going to see progress towards that end.
0: Yorga says that all the data and equipment that was at Lacombe is now in limbo.
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3: I'm Colin Powers with a look at sports. The Swift Current 57s welcome the Moose Jaw Miller Express to Mitchell Field tonight. The 57s are 3-11 so far this season, while the Millers lead the East Division with an 11-4 record and are riding an 8-game winning streak. First pitch is at 6:57 for Mitchell Field. The 57s will host Medicine Hat tomorrow and then visit Saskatoon for a Father's Day matchup with the Berries. In minor ball, the 11U, 13U, and 15U AAA 57s all have home tournaments this week, with action starting today and continuing through Sunday. The Argylaw 18U AAA 57s have league games against Regina Athletics tomorrow in the Queen City and then a doubleheader at home on Sunday against the East Central Red Sox. The Sundogs Volleyball Club continues to make its mark across Saskatchewan. Three more local athletes have earned provincial team selections, with Destiny Adair and JC Fowser making Team Sask's 15U Women Green Selects, and Graydon Jackson joining the 15U Men Green Selects. The Sundogs send 8 athletes competing for positions on the women's team, including Teddy Lynn Yates, Emerson Weens, Destiny Adair, and Ellie Lewins. Ryder Evans, Jacoby Patzer, Graydon Jackson, and Ruben Kimball attended the men's camp. The selections come after 6 other Sundogs athletes were recently named to Team Sask teams competing at the Canada Cup in Regina this July. The Saskatchewan Roughriders look to build on a season-opening victory when they visit the Calgary Stampeders tomorrow night. The Riders beat the BC Lions 31-27 last Saturday in the team's first regular season game since winning their 5th Grey Cup title. Kickoff tomorrow is at 5 o'clock from McMahon Stadium. Week 3 in the CFL starts tonight with the Lions visiting the Hamilton Tiger Cats. And Jonathan Toews has announced his retirement.

0: The 38-year-old played 15 seasons with the Chicago Blackhawks, winning 3 Stanley Cups and the Conn Smythe Trophy in 2010. He returned to the NHL after a 2-year absence last season with his hometown Winnipeg Jets. Taves also won Olympic gold with Canada in 2010 and 2014 and back-to-back World Junior titles in 2006 and 2007. From local news to local sports, we're here for your updates. 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
2: For today, it's going to be 20 degrees in Swift Current with mostly sunshine. By tonight, though, it's going to drop to a low of 9 degrees with a bit of cloud cover. Tomorrow, the clouds continue to increase here in the southwest, gusting to 50 with the wind and a high of 23. By Sunday, the clouds turn to rain with a high of 18. Monday, it's going to be 15 degrees and still raining in southwest Saskatchewan. Tuesday, it's going to be 21 and a mix of sun and cloud. For local news, weather, and sports, download your Swift Current online app.
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0: Meg Maroney, beautiful things. I'm Sharon Church. A new poll asked 5,000 adults about their snacking habits. And it turns out most people have some guilty pleasures. Here are some of the most relatable confessions. 60% admit to hiding a secret snack stash somewhere in their home. Oh, yeah. The bedroom, that's the number one hiding spot. 53% say that they've eaten an entire bag of chips in one sitting. Okay, well, who hasn't? 39% have gone a full day without a real meal, relying only on snacks. It's called Christmas time. And nearly one in five admit that they've lied about what they're eating to avoid judgment. Not me, though. Oh, no. I'm oddly proud of my terrible snacking habits. So basically, if you've ever hidden snacks, skipped dinner for chips, or eaten the whole bag, congrats. You're just like everyone else.
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4: Summery season, I guess.
3: It's summery season, darn it. 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
4: Exactly.
3: Know this.
4: Sprummer.
3: Sprummer, yes. Yeah, what are we doing here in Sprummer? So are you going to go and try your hand at tennis?
5: I'm shaped like the ball, not the athlete, so no.
3: You're not yellow, though. The balls are yellow.
6: They're green.
3: I'm sorry, what?
6: Tennis green? Balls are green.
3: Tennis balls are yellow.
5: I'm colorblind. Maybe I shouldn't be weighing in on this.
3: Like, that is how large of a shirt you got me.
5: You can wear it as a nighty.
3: Oh, that is the absolute image I didn't want in my head. Amanda, if you're listening, prepare yourself for the best nighttime shirt you've ever seen. Oh, and one more thing, too. I forgot. I had Colin Powers do something for me this morning. He picked a random number.
7: No way! I won?
3: You are our grand prize winner.
7: Oh my God! Okay, Michaela, my coworker and I, we are going to go and we're going to do research. And my sons are not excited about mom being at Craven when they are there. That's awesome.
3: Yes, you are a grand prize winner for a pair of general admission passes to Country Thunder plus silver camping for the whole weekend.
7: Oh my God, that is awesome.
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10: For today, it's going to be 20 degrees in Swift Current with mostly sunshine. By tonight, though, it's going to drop to a low of 9 degrees with a bit of cloud cover. Tomorrow, the clouds continue to increase here in the southwest, gusting to 50 with the wind and a high of 23. By Sunday, the clouds turn to rain with a high of 18. Monday, it's going to be 15 degrees and still raining in southwest Saskatchewan. Tuesday, it's going to be 21 and a mix of sun and cloud. For local news, weather, and sports, download your Swift Current online app.
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0: Luke Combs, Days Like These. Hey, I'm Sharon Church. Father's Day is on Sunday when my husband and I are doing projects at home and we get ourselves into, well, a little bit of a construction pickle. It takes everything inside of me not to say, do you think we should call my dad? Fortunately, my husband usually beats me to the punch by saying, I'm just going to call your dad real quick. Well, thank goodness.
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6: For today, mostly sunshine outside with a high of 20 degrees. Tonight, a little bit more cloud cover and a low of 9. Tomorrow, you're going to see a mix of sun and cloud here with wind gusting up to 50 and a high of 23. Sunday, it's supposed to start raining with a high of 18. Monday,

0: John Austin. What do I know? I'm Sharon Church. Going to take just a little break, but we'll get you back into the tunes before 4 o'clock. Co Wetzel and Jesse Murph, High Road, coming up next.
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2: The West Roll Water System, located west of Swift Current, can expect a temporary service disruption starting on Tuesday. And drivers in Swift Current should be planning ahead for Sunday, as there's some street closures going to be in effect. These stories and everything else happening in southwest Saskatchewan can be found when you read them on SwiftCurrentOnline.com.
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1: Good afternoon, I'm Hayden Michaels. A man with ties to Southwest Saskatchewan remains on the Saskatchewan RCMP's wanted persons list. Brendan Ross Taylor is wanted by Swift Current Rural RCMP on a number of charges.

0: charges, including sexual assault, sexual interference, and several weapons offenses. Taylor is described as 5'10", weighing 149 pounds, with light brown hair and hazel eyes. Police urge anyone who sees him to not approach and to contact authorities immediately. The West Rural Water System, located west of Swift Current, can expect a temporary service disruption starting on Tuesday. The repairs also warrant a precautionary boil water advisory for the area. Greg Parsons, General Manager of Infrastructure and Operations with the City of Swift Current, shares the time frame for the repairs.
1: It'll be the better part of next week that people will be affected, but the actual work is only a couple days.
0: Parsons says that residents will be notified through social media and door notices when the advisory has been lifted. A downtown road closure is planned this weekend for one of Swift Current's longest-running community events. Central Avenue North between Dufferin and Herbert Streets will be closed on Sunday from 6 a.m. until 6 p.m. to accommodate the annual Soapbox Derby. The race has been a local tradition for more than four decades. City officials are asking drivers to follow posted detours and to use alternate routes during the closure. Local vendors can get their stands ready as Market Square returns tomorrow for another summer market season. Kirsten Patzer, organizer for Market Square, talks chili as the annual chili cook-off returns in support of the center.
2: You can expect the annual chili cook-off as our official start to the season. So that's hosted by the center, and you can see our first responders squaring off and to see who makes the best chili and gets the trophy at the end of the day.
0: More information is available over on Swift Current Online. And if you're looking to have some fun with Dad this Father's Day, Hazlett has you covered with their Hazlett Sports Days. Lindsay Alaban, Economic Development Officer with the Village.
3: Finish out the events on Sunday with our Tin Man Relay, which involves four participants. And then there is a Father's Day supper on Sunday that people can enjoy.
0: For a look at some of the fun they have organized, read the story over on Swift Current Online. Canada's beef industry is facing uncertainty with the closure of the Lacombe Research Facility. Jeff Yorga, president of the Canadian Beef Grading Agency, says that the loss goes beyond just a building.
4: Canada only has two meat scientists. Both of their positions were cut. All the data that was there, all the equipment that was there, is now in limbo. Unfortunately for the industry and for the people involved, if they get a job offer somewhere else in the world, they're gone. That's the nature of research. That's the nature of their positions.
0: Yorga says the industry is working hard behind the scenes to try and find a solution that will keep both the researchers and the data in Canada.
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6: I'm Colin Powers with a look at sports. The Swift Current 57 start a stretch of 8 games in 8 days tonight when they host the Moose Jaw Miller Express. Swift Current dropped a 7-3 decision to the Millers on the road in their last game on Tuesday. First pitch is at 6:57 tonight from Mitchell Field. The 57s will also host Medicine Hat tomorrow and then visit Saskatoon for a Father's Day matchup with the Berries. In minor ball, the 11U, 13U, and 15U AAA 57s all have home tournaments this weekend, with action starting today and continuing through Sunday. And the Argulaw 18U AAA 57s have league games against the Regina Athletics tomorrow in the Queen City, then the doubleheader at home on Sunday against the East Central Red Sox. More Sundogs Volleyball Club athletes are heading into Saskatchewan's provincial program. Swift Current's Destiny Adair and JC Fowler have been named to Team Sask's 15U Women Green Selects roster, while Graydon Jackson earned a spot with the Team Sask Men 15U Green Selects. The trio was selected following last weekend's Future Selects camp, which had 8 members of the Sundogs program trying out. They'll train with Team Sask in July before competing in exhibition matches against Team Manitoba. The Saskatchewan Roughriders continue their Grey Cup defense when they visit the Calgary Stampeders tomorrow night. The Green and White open the season with a come-from-behind 31-27 win over the BC Lions last week. Kickoff from McMahon Stadium is at 5 o'clock tomorrow. Week 3 in the CFL starts tonight with the Lions visiting the Hamilton Tiger Cats. And Canada's men's soccer team has confirmed that midfielder Ishmael Kone will miss the rest of the World Cup. The 24-year-old suffered a broken leg early in the second half of yesterday's match against Qatar. He was carted off the pitch and sent to hospital in Vancouver for surgery. Kone's injury overshadowed Canada's 6-0 victory, the first ever win for the nation in the men's World Cup. Canada faces Switzerland on Wednesday with a chance to clinch first place in Group E. Have a story, tip, or score to share? Let us know. Call 306-773-NEWS or click Submit News on Swift Current Online.
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1: Good evening. This is Kirsty Hansen back with the 5-day forecast. Tonight we'll see mainly sunshine with a low of 9. Tomorrow we're looking at a mix of sun and clouds with a high of 23. Sunday and Monday we can expect showers and highs from 15 to 18. Then on Tuesday, sun and clouds with a high of 21. 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

Brody, a man without a woman. I'm Sharon Church, Ella Langley, and Morgan Wallen up ahead. I can't love you anymore. But first, here's Florida Georgia Line. Get your shine on.

0: and happy Friday. I'm Sharon Church. You know, not only is June 21st Father's Day and the summer solstice, but it's also Naked Hiking Day. Would you ever? Okay, I get skinny dipping. I really do. You're underwater. It's floaty. No one can really see you under there. But naked hiking? First of all, that rough terrain is not conducive to nakedness. Not to mention pokey sticks and poison ivy. And have you ever followed a person hiking up a steep incline? Do you know what your view would be? I'm sorry, but no.
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2: Good evening. This is Kirsty Hansen back with the 5-day forecast. Tonight we'll see mainly sunshine with a low of 9. Tomorrow we're looking at a mix of sun and clouds with a high of 23. Sunday and Monday we can expect showers and highs from 15 to 18. Then on Tuesday, sun and clouds with a high of 21. 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

0: Dierks Bentley, She Hates Me. Hey, I'm Sharon Church. Now, I'm kind of an indoor girl, definitely not outdoorsy, more like outsidey. Like, yeah, I'll go outside and look at nature. I don't want to go in it, though. Here's the difference between outdoorsy and outsidey. Bonfire hot dogs? Yes. Sleeping in a tent after the bonfire hot dogs? No, no. Kayaking down a river for fun? Sounds awful. But floating in a tube on the lake? Yeah, sure. Hiking to the top of a mountain? That's a big fat no. But eating tacos on a patio looking at the mountain? Sign me up for that.
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4: Technically speaking, though, Eric, it's not summer yet. Sunday is the first day of summer.
5: Summery season, I guess.
4: It's summery season, darn it. It's in between spring and summer.
5: Exactly. Know this. Sprummer.
4: Sprummer, yes. Yeah, what are we doing here in Sprummer? So are you going to go and try your hand at tennis?
6: I'm shaped like the ball, not the athlete, so no.
4: You're not

0: yellow, though. The balls are yellow.
1: They're green.
0: I'm sorry, what?
1: Tennis balls are green.
0: Tennis balls are yellow.
1: I'm colorblind. Maybe I shouldn't be weighing in on this.
0: Like, that is how large of a shirt you got me.
1: You can wear it as a nightie.
0: Oh, that is the absolute image I didn't want in my head. Amanda, if you're listening, prepare yourself for the best nighttime shirt you've ever seen. Oh, and one more thing, too. I forgot. I had Colin Powers do something for me this morning. He picked a random number.
2: No way.
0: You.
2: I won?
0: You are our grand prize winner.
2: Oh, my God. Okay. Michaela, my coworker and I, we are going to go and we're going to do research. And my sons are not excited about mom being at Craven when they are there. That's awesome.
0: Yes, you are a grand prize winner for a pair of general admission passes to Country Thunder plus silver camping for the whole weekend.
2: Oh, my God. That is awesome.
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9: Good evening. This is Kirsty Hansen back with the 5-day forecast. Tonight we'll see mainly sunshine with a low of 9. Tomorrow we're looking at a mix of sun and clouds with a high of 23. Sunday and Monday, we can expect showers and highs from 15 to 18. Then on Tuesday, sun and clouds with a high of 21. 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
3: There's a renewed push for the federal government to reverse the decision around closing down 7 research facilities, experimental farms, and projects. Canada's beef industry is facing uncertainty with the closure of the Lacombe Research Facility. The president of the Canadian Beef Grading Agency, Jeff Yorga, says the loss of Lacombe goes beyond just a building.
4: Yeah, it's going to be a challenge for the industry going forward. That was Canada only has 2 meat scientists. Both of their positions were cut. All the data that was there, all the equipment that was there is now in limbo. You know, unfortunately for the industry and for the people involved, if they get a job offer somewhere else in the world, they're gone. And so, you know, industry is working hard behind the scenes to try to find a resolution to that issue that keeps both the researchers and the data in Canada. And, you know, hopefully we're going to see progress towards that end.
3: For Golden West, I'm Glendalee Allen Vossler.
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1: Good evening, I'm Hayden Michaels. 25 years after Swift Current Online first launched, longtime broadcaster Colin Powers says the website has come a long way. The Magic 97.1 morning show host was there during the early days and reflected on how much both the internet and local news have changed.
2: Like, it was just a basic website. It didn't have photos. It had news stories on there. It had the business directory on there. It was truly, at that time, a hub for the community, and it has grown from there.
1: Swift Current Online has now published more than 83,000 local stories, with more to surely come over the next 25 years. A man with ties to Southwest Saskatchewan remains on the Saskatchewan RCMP's wanted persons list. Brendan Ross Taylor is wanted by Swift Current Rural RCMP on a number of charges, including sexual assault, sexual interference, and several weapons offenses. Taylor is described as 5'10", weighing 149 pounds, with light brown hair and hazel eyes. Police urge anyone who sees him to not approach and to contact authorities immediately. The West Rural Water System, located west of Swift Current, can expect a temporary service disruption starting on Tuesday. The repairs also warrant a precautionary boil water advisory for the area. Greg Parsons, General Manager of Infrastructure and Operations with the City of Swift Current, shares the time frame for the repairs.
3: It'll be the better part of next week that people will be affected, but the actual work is only a couple days.
1: Parsons says that residents will be notified through social media and door notices when the advisory has been lifted. A downtown road closure is planned this weekend for one of Swift Current's longest-running community events. Central Avenue North between Dufferin and Herbert Streets will be closed on Sunday from 6 a.m. until 6 p.m. to accommodate the annual Soapbox Derby. The race has been a local tradition for more than four decades. City officials are asking drivers to follow posted detours and to use alternate routes during the closure. Local vendors can get their stands ready as Market Square returns tomorrow for another summer market season. Kirsten Patzer, organizer for Market Square, talks chili as the annual chili cook-off returns in support of the center.
4: You can expect the annual chili cook-off as our official start to the season. So that's hosted by the center, and you can see our first responders squaring off and to see who makes the best chili and gets the trophy at the end of the day.
1: More information is available over on Swift Current Online. And if you're looking to have some fun with Dad this Father's Day, Hazlett has you covered with their Hazlett Sports Days. Lindsay Alaban, Economic Development Officer with the Village.
5: Finish out the event on Sunday with our Tin Man Relay, which involves four participants. And then there is a Father's Day supper on Sunday that people can enjoy.
1: For a look at some of the fun they have organized, read the story over on Swift Current Online. Canada's beef industry is facing uncertainty with the closure of the Lacombe Research Facility. Jeff Yorga, president of the Canadian Beef Grading Agency, says that the loss goes beyond just a building.
6: Canada only has two meat scientists. Both of their positions were cut. All the data that was there, all the equipment that was there, is now in limbo. Unfortunately for the industry and for the people involved, if they get a job offer somewhere else in the world, they're gone. You know, that's the nature of research. That's the nature of their positions.
1: Yorga says the industry is working hard behind the scenes to try and find a solution that will keep both the researchers and the data in Canada.
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1: I'm Colin Powers with a look at sports. The Swift Current 57s welcome the Moose Jaw Miller Express to Mitchell Field tonight. The 57s are 3-11 so far this season, while the Millers lead the East Division with an 11-4 record and are riding an 8-game winning streak. First pitch is at 6:57 for Mitchell Field. The 57s will host Medicine Hat tomorrow and then visit Saskatoon for a Father's Day matchup with the Berries. In minor ball, the 11U, 13U, and 15U AAA 57s all have home tournaments this weekend, with action starting today and continuing through Sunday. The Argulaw 18U AAA 57s have league games against Regina Athletics tomorrow in the Queen City, and then a doubleheader at home on Sunday against the East Central Red Sox. The Sundogs Volleyball Club continues to make its mark across Saskatchewan. Three more local athletes have earned provincial team selections, with Destiny Adair and JC Fowser making Team Sask's 15U Women Green Selects, and Graydon Jackson joining the 15U Men Green Selects. The Sundogs send 8 athletes competing for positions on the women's team, including Teddy Lynn Yates, Emerson Weens, Destiny Adair, and Ellie Lewins. Ryder Evans, Jacoby Patzer, Graydon Jackson, and Ruben Kimball attended the men's camp. The selections come after 6 other Sundogs athletes were recently named to Team Sask teams competing at the Canada Cup in Regina this July. The Saskatchewan Roughriders look to build on a season-opening victory when they visit the Calgary Stampeders tomorrow night. The Riders beat the BC Lions 31-27 last Saturday in the team's first regular season game since winning their 5th Grey Cup title. Kickoff tomorrow is at 5 o'clock from McMahon Stadium. Week 3 in the CFL starts tonight with the Lions visiting the Hamilton Tiger Cats. And Jonathan Toews has announced his retirement. The 38-year-old played 15 seasons with the Chicago Blackhawks, winning 3 Stanley Cups and the Conn Smythe Trophy in 2010. He returned to the NHL after a 2-year absence last season with his hometown Winnipeg Jets. Toews also won Olympic gold with Canada in 2010 and 2014 and back-to-back World Junior titles in 2006 and 2007. From local news to local sports, we're here for your updates. 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
1: Good evening. This is Kirsty Hansen back with the 5-day forecast. Tonight we'll see mainly sunshine with a low of 9. Tomorrow we're looking at a mix of sun and clouds with a high of 23. Sunday and Monday we can expect showers and highs from 15 to 18. Then on Tuesday, sun and clouds with a high of 21. 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

When does a joke become a dad joke? When it becomes a parent. Yes, dad jokes are cringeworthy. They get eye rolls and courtesy laughs, but they're useful as well. Research has found shared laughter improves the bond between a dad and child. What are the ingredients of a good, or should I say bad, dad joke? Puns, definitely. Timing, cheesiness is a must. And dad, you've got to own it confidently. Put all that together and you've got a dad joke. Researchers at the University of North Carolina have found lighthearted humor plays a meaningful role in parenting. It strengthens bonds between dads and their kids, and they say it improves

0: mental health. But joking aside, as we reflect on this upcoming Father's Day, what a privilege it is to know and experience the love of both an earthly and a heavenly father. And when you become a dad, you gain a new perspective on the great love our heavenly father has for us. I'm David Wolin at haventoday.org.
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4: Good evening. This is Kirsty Hansen back with the 5-day forecast. Tonight we'll see mainly sunshine with a low of 9. Tomorrow we're looking at a mix of sun and clouds with a high of 23. Sunday and Monday we can expect showers and highs from 15 to 18. Then on Tuesday, sun and clouds with a high of 21. 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

podcast Reach Quebec in French? 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We are already seeing fruit from these airings. Praise God. Please pray with us that many people in Quebec will receive salvation through the radio programs airing in French each weekday. Please also pray God opens opportunities in Mandarin, Punjabi, Hindi, and other languages, reaching the rich diversity

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1: 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And if you don't know what yours is, stay tuned as we continue our series on the Holy Spirit with David's helpful and encouraging message, The Gifts of the Spirit.
2: I'm telling you up front, this is the most controversial part of the doctrine of the Holy Spirit, the gifts of the Spirit. And we're not going to get into all of the theological discussion so much as just talk about what it means to be gifted by the Spirit of God. There are approximately 19 different separate gifts listed in the New Testament, and the Bible says that every Christian has at least one of them, and many Christians are multi-gifted, and God uses those gifts in their lives. By His Spirit, He enables them to do things for the kingdom that would not be done otherwise, and we're going to talk about it today. This is a two-part lesson. We'll take the first part today, and we'll finish it up on Monday. One last time this week for me to tell you about this book that we're telling you about during the month of June. It's exciting to me because I know this book is going to be a blessing to you. One of the things I discovered when I started to teach on the Holy Spirit is that not a lot of teaching has happened in our churches about it. And many times people are they just don't know about the Holy Spirit. It's not that they don't want to know or they're not eager to know. But sometimes we don't teach, and so this book is a teaching tool to help you know the major things you need to know about the Spirit of God, and it's yours for a gift of any size during this month. Just send your gift and say, please send me Dr. Jeremiah's book on the Holy Spirit, and it'll be on its way. Here's part one of The Gifts of the Spirit in this continued series. D.L. Moody was one of the most influential evangelists of the 19th century. You've heard me talk about him over the years. He's one of my favorite characters. He left a successful career in the shoe business to share the gospel. And during his brief 62 years of life, it is estimated that he preached to more than 100 million people and led over 1 million people to Christ. But what may surprise you, if you've never read his story, is that Moody wasn't a polished speaker, nor was he a trained evangelist or theologian. In fact, when he spoke, he often stumbled over his words and he mangled the English language. He split infinitives and other things like that. After one of his sermons, a man came up to him and said, "Mr. Moody, I listened while you were speaking, and you made 17 grammatical errors in your sermon." God bless people like that. And then this man held out a piece of paper and he made a list of Moody's mistakes. And Moody just smiled and said, "I'm doing my best with what God has given me. Are you?" Now that's a real good question. In fact, that's a question we all need to wrestle through, because the Bible says God is the great giver of gifts. And what are you doing, and what am I doing with everything we have been gifted? Ephesians chapter 4 tells us that when the Lord ascended to heaven, He gave gifts to men. In Ephesians 4:7, we read, "To each one of us, grace was given according to the measure of Christ's gift." What the Bible teaches men and women is that you and I, apart from the gift of salvation, which we receive when we repent of our sins and become Christians, each of us have been endowed with a gift of ministry from Almighty God, so that every person who's a Christian has a spiritual gift. And I know that some of you are smiling and say, "Well, I must have been left off that list because I don't have any spiritual gifts." Well, you have to argue not with me, but with the Word of God, because the Word of God says we all have spiritual gifts. The fact that we don't know what they are is not God's fault. It's our fault. And today, we're going to deal with that a little bit and talk about what it means to have a spiritual gift and the joy of using that gift for the honor and glory of the Lord. Every Christian has been uniquely equipped for ministry. But before we go any further, let me just take a moment.

want to remind you there's a difference between spiritual gifts and the fruit of the Spirit. The fruit of the Spirit has to do with who we are. The fruit of the Spirit is love and joy and peace and long-suffering and all those things. But the gifts of the Spirit have to do with what we do, the things that we do for the Lord, how we serve the Lord. We don't all get the same gift. And if we're honest, sometimes we wish we had a different gift than the one we have. Maybe you look around and think, why couldn't I be the preacher? Or why didn't God make me the singer? But spiritual gifts aren't something we get to choose. There's something the Holy Spirit assigns. In fact, the Bible says the same Spirit works all these things, distributing to each one individually as He wills. The Holy Spirit decides, not us. And ladies and gentlemen, the Holy Spirit never gets it wrong. He's always right. He never misses. So if you belong to Christ, you already have at least one spiritual gift, and you may not have discovered it yet, but it's there. And it's waiting to be used. A.T. Pearson was a Bible teacher from an earlier day, and he said, everyone has some gift, therefore all should be encouraged. Not all have all the gifts, therefore all should be humble. All gifts are for one body, therefore all should be in harmony. And all gifts are needful, therefore all should be faithful. Today I want to unwrap the gifts of the Spirit with what they are, how they work, how we can recognize the ones God has given us. I must confess to you that in years past, I have given entire series of messages and given a message on every gift, which I cannot do. So I'm going to give all those messages to you in one message. I'm going to bring the truck up and dump it all right in one place. And I want you to listen carefully, because the overall of this, the bringing of this all together, is very helpful for us to understand how we fit into the plan God has for us and how we can find the joy we have. I tell you the truth, the greatest joy I've ever had was to become a Christian. The second greatest joy I've ever had is being a Christian and being able to serve the Lord. And that comes through understanding how this works. And we're going to talk about it today. First of all, remember this, and you want to write this down. There are three major passages in the Bible that tell you about spiritual gifts. It's kind of easy to remember. One of them is Romans 12, one of them is 1 Corinthians 12, and one of them is Ephesians 4. In Romans 12, we are told that we, being many, are one body in Christ, and individually members of one another, having then gifts differing according to the grace that is given to us, let us use them. If prophecy, let us prophesy in proportion to our faith. Or ministry, let us use it in our ministering. He who teaches in teaching, he who exhorts in exhortation, he who gives with liberality, he who leads with diligence, he who shows mercy with cheerfulness. So in that passage, we run into the serving gifts like teaching and encouraging and generosity and mercy. Then in 1 Corinthians 12, we have the gifts of miracles and prophecy and discernment of spirits and tongues and the interpretation of tongues. And then in chapter 4 of Ephesians, we have the gift of prophets and evangelists and pastors and teachers. Now, when you take all these gifts and put them together, they sort of fall out into some groups. And I think by understanding the groups, we'll understand the gifts. First of all, there are special gifts. These are gifts that were used in the early days of the church to help the church get established, like apostles and prophets, evangelists and pastor teachers. These had a very special part in the founding of the church, and some of them remain in operation today. And then there are speaking gifts. These are the gifts that involve the mouth. They include prophecy and teaching and exhortation, the word of wisdom and the word of knowledge. And then there are serving gifts. And this is my favorite list, because this is where most of us find our gifts. These gifts that are given to us throughout these passages tell us that we can serve, we can help, we can lead, we can administrate, we can give, we can show mercy, we can discern spirits, we can show faith, and we can demonstrate hospitality. You may be busy serving in one of these capacities, and you don't even realize

you've been gifted. You were involved in serving God and you didn't even know you were gifted to do it, but you have followed your inclinations to do what God has called you to do, and you're doing it, and you're effective in the doing of it. Then there is one other set of gifts that cause a lot of consternation for people. And we get asked questions about this a lot through our radio and television ministry and even here in the church. These are the sign gifts. And these are the gifts that cause so much consternation. One of the reasons there's so much controversy over all these gifts is because we have thrown them all in one big package and think they all have to be used in the same way. But what is the use for special gifts or the use for the serving gifts? What is the use for speaking gifts? And what is the use for sign gifts? Sign gifts were given to establish God's authority. And I don't have time to go through all of the argument about this in this sermon, but if you'll listen carefully, I will give you the core answer to the question that sometimes you're asked. In the New Testament, when Jesus was on this earth and his apostles were preaching, they had no New Testament. They had no authority for what they said. How could people know whether they truly came from God? Their words were authenticated by miracles and visible signs that proved their authority. The apostles were recognized as God's messengers because of the sign gifts. But when the written word of God was completed, when we got this blessed book called the Bible, those sign gifts began to fade from the center. Because, ladies and gentlemen, God has no higher authority than the Bible. And when people want to know, is it true, they should not seek for some special gift to be exhibited, but they should go to the Word of God. If you say, God says it, open your Bible and see if God says it. The Bereans did that. The Bible says the Bereans searched the Scriptures to see whether or not the things the apostles were saying were true. At our church, we do not practice sign gifts because we have the highest authority in our hands that's ever been produced. This is the ultimate authority of our faith. And the Bible says that God has exalted his word above his name. And when experience becomes our authority, confusion follows. Because you see, the Bible is very objective. It says what it says. It means what it says. If you find out what it means, you'll discover it doesn't mean two things. It means one thing. It's an objective truth. But signs are subjective. They're interpreted by the people who experience them, and they're all different, and they mean different things to different people. When we speak the word of truth, we speak the word of truth, and it's based upon the word of God. Where the word of God is central, people grow strong in their faith. Where it is removed from the center, confusion takes its place.

growing up in the church wondering what in the world it meant to be edified. People were always talking about being sanctified and edified, and I didn't know what it meant. One day I realized that the word edify comes from the word edifice, which means building. So the word to edify means to build up. The Bible says that we are given gifts, according to Ephesians 4:12, for the edifying of the body of Christ. The reason God has gifted you and me with these several gifts that we've talked about is so that when we utilize these gifts, we are building up the body of Christ. How many of you know some people have the gift of tearing down the body of Christ, but it didn't come from God? It came from the other direction. God has called you and me to develop the gifts that He's placed within us so that when we utilize those gifts, we're helping others grow and be strengthened in their faith and become better Christians and better followers of Christ. We build up. It says in this same passage of Scripture, for the equipping of the saints, for the work of the ministry, for the edifying of the body of Christ. And in 1 Corinthians we read, since you are zealous for spiritual gifts, let it be for the edification of the church that you seek to excel. God has given to you and me a gift of ministry so that we will build people up instead of tearing them down. If your gift is encouragement, you speak hope instead of criticism. If your gift is serving, you meet needs instead of ignoring them. If your gift is teaching, you bring truth instead of confusion. When you use your gifts, you push back against the negativity of the world and you help make the church and the people in it stronger. So we're given these gifts to establish believers. So you say, Pastor Jeremiah, what does it mean to be established? Well, it means that you don't get blown around by everything that happens, that when some new thing comes, that somebody says is from God, you know whether or not it's from God. Because you've dug your roots down deep into the Scripture, you know what is true. And let me say something to you. When you know what is true, you know what is false, right? When you know what is true from the Word of God, the things that aren't true to the Word of God become really evident to you. You may not even be able to express it. You may be saying, that doesn't sound right to me. And it doesn't sound right to you because it's not right. It's not from the Word of God. The Word of God tests everything. And when we have spiritual gifts, the Bible says, what happens is we help each other to get established in the faith. We encourage one another. We strengthen one another. We go through difficult times with one another. And we together help one another in their faith. Paul wrote in Romans, I long to see you that I may impart to you some spiritual gift that you may be established. You might ask, how do I get established? Well, when people use their spiritual gifts within the church, they bless us with those gifts. They help you and me become more established in what we believe. And when I use the gift that God has given to me, my great honor and purpose is to build you up and to establish you in the faith. Even as today, what I want you to know is what the Bible says about spiritual gifts, so that when someone comes and tells you something that's not true, you know where to find the truth. What am I doing? I'm using the gift that God has given me to instruct and encourage and to build up and to establish. And here's the last thing that spiritual gifts do, and this is really neat and pretty special. The Bible says that when you and I use our spiritual gifts, we bring honor and glory to Jesus Christ. We exalt Him. Listen to 1 Peter 4:11. If anyone speaks, let him speak as the oracles of God. If anyone ministers, let him do it with the ability which God supplies, that in all things God may be glorified through Jesus Christ, to whom belong the glory and the dominion forever and ever. Amen. What is Scripture saying? It is saying, if you have a gift of speaking, speak for the glory of God, and God will be glorified. If you have the gift of serving, serve God with all your heart, and God will be glorified. The Bible says, let men see your good works, that they may glorify your Father who is in heaven. If you have the gift of teaching, study diligently, teach creatively, do it with the strength and skill within you, and the God of glory will gain even more glory because of what you're doing.
bringing glory to God's one of our chief purposes as Christians, and we might as well roll up our sleeves.

0: believes and in the power of the Spirit, get after it. Use your gift, and when you do, you bring honor and glory to the Lord Jesus Christ. And that's not just for people like me, that's for all of us, because as we've learned so far in this little tutorial, we all have a spiritual gift from God. Now, in the whole doctrine of spiritual gifts, there are some issues that come up. Let me just deal with three of them before we bring the conclusion to this message. I don't know that there's anything that has been more controversial among Christians than this. And sometimes it's just that we don't know. First of all, I'd like to call out the spirituality problem. Have you ever encountered somebody who's got a spiritual gift, and it may be obvious to you that they do, and because of that, they flaunt this gift and they make you know that they're spiritual people? Well, I'm here to tell you something that'll surprise you. You can have a spiritual gift and be a carnal Christian. The Bible says about the Corinthians, they fell behind in no spiritual gift. In other words, they had all the gifts. And yet the church in Corinth was the most carnal church in the New Testament history book. When I was a pastor in Fort Wayne, Indiana, there was another church there that was quite large, and they decided to open a bookstore. And lo and behold, they opened the bookstore, and they called it the Corinthian Bookstore. I called the pastor one day. I said, "Have you ever read Corinthians?" And he said, "What do you mean?" I said, "Why in the world would you call your bookstore the Corinthian Bookstore? It's the most carnal church. I wouldn't want to be Corinthian anything." About 2 months later, he changed it and got it right. But Corinthians were not good people. They were carnal people. All of this information that you read, go home and read it today. You'll see what I'm talking about. But that church, we are told, was number one in spiritual gifts. They all had spiritual gifts. But because they had spiritual gifts, they weren't spiritual. They held those gifts because they were from God, and they used them in many cases for their own purposes, and they got into a lot of trouble. And Paul scathed them. In 1 Corinthians, he lets them have it, and he should have because of what they were doing. The ironic fact is you can be greatly gifted and still not be walking with the Lord. So don't let spiritual gifts be the standard of your Christianity. The second problem is what I call the specialist problem. This is really common, believe it or not. Sometimes someone will say to me, "Pastor, you've been encouraging us to share our faith, but I don't do that because I don't have the gift of evangelism." Well, that doesn't get you off the hook, not even close. Because while there are people who have the gift of evangelism, all of us are called to go into the world and share our faith. Somebody says, "I don't give because I don't have the gift of giving." Come on now. You know, there are people, according to the Bible, who have the gift of giving. And it says, if you have that gift, you should use it liberally. Did you see that? But the Bible also knows that we might not have that gift, but we still have the responsibility. All of the gifts have both a special and a general application. Generally speaking, we all should be evangelists. We should all be serving. We should all be speaking the truth. But sometimes the Lord comes along and he puts his hand on someone and gives them a special ability in one of these things. And that is a spiritual gift. But it doesn't take you away from your responsibility to do the things that the Bible tells you to do. Just because you don't have the gift of evangelism doesn't mean you can't share the gospel with somebody you love. You may feel like you don't do it well, but do it. Because that's what God has called us to do. God calls every one of us to teach, to encourage, to serve. And these are not just gifts for a few. They're a part of what it means to be a follower of Jesus Christ. Thirdly, there's the self-centered problem. There are other people who fall into a self-centered problem. They start to think, "My spiritual gifts are for me." That's not true. God didn't give you a gift for yourself. That's not what God is up to. God gave you gifts to help others. Once again, Scripture says that these gifts are to profit all. There's an old adage that goes something like this: if God has given you a gift, use it, don't abuse it, or you will lose it. And that is a good admonition. You can let a gift atrophy. A gift that isn't used is ultimately lost in terms of its effectiveness for God. Once you figure out what God has gifted you to do, your goal should be to polish that gift. Sharpen that tool. Use it all that you can for the glory of God, while there is still time. Amen. And you know, that's what you do. You go to school, you learn, you sharpen your sword, you get ready to be useful to the Lord. Sometimes the sharpening part of it is, well, it can be monotonous if you're not careful. I remember as a student in seminary, I used to think, I should be out preaching somewhere. What am I doing in this carol in the library? But, you know, God wants to sharpen you up, and I am so thankful that I didn't neglect that part of my life, because I've been fishing out of that stream for a long time, and I'm very grateful. Hey, listen, we are going to take a break for the weekend, and I hope you will get to church. Be an encouragement to someone. Use your gift in the church where you serve. And be sure to look for us on television, because we're on a network somewhere near you, hopefully not while a church is going on. If so, record the service on television. Be sure to go to church in person. Be there, an encouragement to others, and God will honor that. We'll see you here next week, right here on this same station, this same time.
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3: Two or more centuries ago, England's navy ruled the seas. 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A smooth sea never made a skillful sailor. 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